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2: 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That is for the runoff election. And Terminal E at Bush Airport will be named to honor Sheila Jackson Lee, who passed away back in 2024. And Saturday, May 30th, that is when Downtown Plus will unveil reimagined Main Street with those extended sidewalks and the Good Times on Main Street block party. Time to finally show off all the changes they've been putting in place for the World Cup.
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Pretty bittersweet week for Stephen Colbert. As we all knew, the show was coming to an end, but I feel like it got here pretty fast. This is going to be the last week for The Late Show. It's 104.1 KRBE. I'm Laura. After that, Byron Allen's Comics Unleashed will take over that time slot.

We're doing it again this week. Access to Alex, getting you access into our KRBE suite at his show. It's 104.1 KRBE. Anytime Alex Warren tells you to call in and win between 9 and 5, that is your chance to win. I could be-

for the best. Okay, my millennial is showing with this one. It's 104.1 KRBE. I'm Laura. What is Instagram Instants? The new feature on Instagram? I have no idea how to use it. It's giving Snapchat circa 2010.

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That's relief that adds up to more than $450 a year.

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6: Life is full of tough questions. Should you put ketchup on eggs? Is a hot dog a sandwich? We tackle the debates that matter 3 to 7 every afternoon with Kevin and Audrey. We settle nothing, argue everything. And if you love a good debate, follow me at DJ Kevin Quinn. I got takes hotter than Houston asphalt in August.
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I have no idea if Rihanna will ever tour again. Not when she makes the kind of money she makes on Fenty Beauty. It's 104.1 KRBE. I'm Laura. Her hubby, though, ASAP Rocky, he is going to be coming to the Toyota Center in June. I got your tickets coming up next.

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5: Yes, it is. Counting down the biggest songs in H-Town on this Monday night. And I want to get you in to see ASAP Rocky coming to the Toyota Center on June 20th. Stick with me. I'll hook you up before we get to number one. But kicking us off, it's Kehlani Folded at number 8.

0: Did you see Harry Styles' stage for his Together Together tour? It kicked off this weekend. I mean, no wonder he's been running marathons. He had to train for this tour. It's 104.1 KRBE inside the top 8 at 8 with Lady Gaga and Doechii at number 6.
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0: As a November Scorpio, of course that song makes me think of Halloween, my favorite holiday. 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

RBE, I'm getting you in to see ASAP Rocky June 20th at the Toyota Center. 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That's Rocky to 37530 for your chance to win. Number one tonight, I am still totally in Bieber fever face, okay? It actually never left me.

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I'm Laura. I have something fun for you and for your kids. Kevin and Audrey's Last Laugh. They are bringing their Carline comedy feature to Typhoon, Texas on May 30th, and you get to be there and enjoy the water park all

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0: I don't know if anybody's officially given Mattress Mack the title of King of Houston, but he deserves it for all the community work that he does. It's H-Town Live. I'm Laura, 104.1 KRBE. Tomorrow, he is taking care of veterans ahead of Memorial Day weekend by giving away 150 mattresses to active duty military and military veterans. Now, this is going to happen real early, 7 to 9 a.m. tomorrow morning at Gallery Furniture on North Freeway. 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So if this is something you want to do, you might want to get there while it's still dark outside to make sure you get one, because you deserve a great night's sleep as well. Again, that is 7 to 9 tomorrow morning, Gallery Furniture, North Freeway.
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2: 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She's like, you looking like Usher. 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And then she said, with diabetes. 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

It's a real show with Eric, 7 o'clock and 9 o'clock Tuesday morning. Somebody's looking for revenge, and that could be you. Did somebody mess with you, and you were wronged by them, but you made it right? Come to our show and tell us all about it on 104.1 KRBE.

We got to talk about Harry Styles' stage. All right, he kicked off the Together Together tour over the weekend. And no wonder this man has been running marathons. He was training for this tour. It's one of our points.

0: H-Town Live, I'm Laura on 104.1 KRBE. No, you are not losing your mind. Flights are more expensive than ever, and that is because jet fuel is more expensive than ever. It is up 70% than usual, and because we no longer have Spirit Airlines, everything seems way more expensive than ever. So here are some tips that I have for you. Google Flights. Number one, that is a service I've used for years. You can set flight alerts so they'll notify you when a flight price goes down. Also, always book through the airline directly. Do not use a third-party site, because if the flight gets canceled or delayed, the airline is going to help you more than some random booking site. And with that being said, don't book the basic flights, okay? I know it's tempting because it's cheaper. But if you need to make a change, you're going to end up spending way more money than you did in the first place.
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This has Travis Kelce written all over it. It's 104.1 KRBE. Taylor Swift showed up to a wedding this weekend wearing an Elizabeth Taylor necklace worth $175,000. Like the actual Elizabeth Taylor's jewelry. That is

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That's relief that adds up to more than $450 a year.

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1: Serial texter. 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It can be a long paragraph. I'll read it when I can. But these are the worst kinds of people in a group chat. They are the reason why I mute all of my group chats.
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Now, if that happens, they got to get a country singer to perform the halftime show. 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

the show with Eric, 7:20 Tuesday morning. Here's the debate. You thought you were going to be an empty nester. Your child graduates college and comes back home before they get a full-time job. 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

0: It's Nightly with Jade and Tyler, and the more Tyler talks about the upcoming football season, the more I am wondering about these Taylor Swift wedding plans. When is it going to happen? Who's going to be invited? Will we get to see any pictures out of all of this?
1: Yeah, we hear, like we've told you, July 3rd, New York City, and then probably heading to the Hamptons for Tay's 4th of July huge celebration. That's what we hear, but we also heard from TMZ late last week that Taylor is inviting celebs to her wedding by personally making calls.
0: Ooh, so I guess she doesn't want any pictures or photographs going out of the invites, right? Because that would be bad.
1: And we've heard the invites were already sent out with an NDA, so maybe things change. And that leads me to believe it's not going to be a big wedding. Is she going to call 400 people, 300 people? Probably not. So if she is calling, it's definitely got to be a smaller wedding.

0: KRVE.
1: Cashback is not available on gas in New Jersey and Wisconsin.
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0: It's Nightly with Jade and Tyler, and I recently lost my college ID, but I will admit to you, Ty, I have used that school ID to get discounted movie ticket prices for years since graduating, and I'm like, dang, are there any more perks going on? Because I missed that discount.
1: Well, it is almost summer vacation time, and Cinemark is bringing back its Summer Movie Clubhouse program with family movie tickets priced at $1.75 at more than 285 theaters nationwide.
0: We'll be Googling ASAP. $1.75 is a steal. You know, it's not even so much the tickets anymore, Tyler. It's those snacks. So I'll bring my big purse. At least the prices are good.
1: Yeah, families can catch kid-friendly titles like Paddington, Sonic the Hedgehog, Shrek Forever After, Minecraft movies. So yeah, there's a lot of movies that you can get for $1.75. You just got to go to the website, cinemark.com. They say

It's a Rula Show with Eric. 7:20 Tuesday morning. Here's the debate. You thought you were going to be an empty nester. Your child graduates college and comes back home before they get a full-time job. Do you charge your own kid for rent or let them live for free? 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

0: Chat, maybe I'm the only one, but I really, really wish. I just realized a couple of weeks ago that MySpace is like completely gone. You can't even pull the website anymore. But there were some photos that I probably would have liked to save just for the memories. And now there's no way to retrieve them. Doesn't that suck?
1: Yeah, I had a ton of photos on MySpace back in the day. Sad.
0: I would love to see who you were then.
1: I was 21, so reckless. That's what I was. So I actually tried to get into my MySpace back in the day, and I couldn't remember my password. And this kind of happened to this guy. There's a guy who was locked out of his Bitwallet account because he couldn't forget his password because he changed it when he was high and he had nearly $400,000 in that account.
0: Oh, man, when the tree betrays you.
1: Yes. I feel like this is something that you would do, Jade.
0: Absolutely. You know what? It's so, Tyler, the password thing pisses me off. I love the autosave, that those ones that are in there. But for the other ones that are not, I'm just like, I don't like having those kinds of things in my phone because I'm like, they're watching, they're in it. They could just pull it from the list. But, oh, not good about saving passwords. And for this guy, I'm almost $500,000. I know he was sick when he sobered up.
1: But yeah, it did have a happy ending. He went to AI and an AI bot helped him crack the case. He revealed the password that he couldn't remember and it started with LOL 420 and ended in an inappropriate lyric from the group NWA.
0: Wow. I don't know if it's a good thing or a bad thing that AI retrieved it because it's like, awesome, I can touch my coins again, but AI can get into stuff like that? Tricky.

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That's relief that adds up to more than $450 a year.

0: It's Nightly with Jade and Tyler in chat. I swear to God, this is a scene straight up out of Leave the World Behind on Netflix. If you remember last year, it was creepy because, Tyler, there was this strange foreshadowing about, of course, the world ending. But there's a specific scene where all the Teslas in the country, somebody calls them and they end up boom, boom, boom, boom, boom, all wrecking into each other. Like the cars, somebody has taken over the robot brains, right? Well, we're seeing something similar happen in Atlanta. There's a news clip going viral of a mom talking to the reporter about how every morning between 6 and 7 a.m., about 50 Waymos come through her small cul-de-sac and just circle the neighborhood. This is not even a main road. This is not even the highway. This is somebody's neighborhood where school buses are trying to get through to these kids. It's getting weird. And it's like, do they have a brain of their own? Have you seen these Waymo link-ups?
1: I did. And crazy to believe, at the beginning of the year, when we went to Austin, I ordered us a Waymo and didn't even think about it. I was like, oh, okay. My first time. That was our first time riding in one. We're just like, yeah, we're good.
0: Definitely. We were like a little, are we going to be okay? Is this cool? And it ended up being like a super smooth ride.
1: Yeah.
0: You know, it was actually, I actually really enjoyed it, but I would hate to get stuck in one where they get close to these emergency situations on the highway and you're blocking the police or something. And it's like, I'm not in control of the car. I know the police are getting annoyed with the Waymos, bro.
1: Yeah, I love that the Waymos, when they don't have a passenger, they're finding a cul-de-sac and they're like, yeah, we're just going to go around in circles until we get a ride. I don't think we perfected this yet.
0: That was my thought as soon as they went live out on the streets. Like, have we tested everything that could possibly go wrong? No. We're all watching it happen in real time. And one of my coworkers actually just told me that they're going to be doing a recall and bringing them in for some more testing. And in my head, I'm like, does that mean that all the Waymos in the world are just going to start? Like, if you see a fleet of 1,000 on the highway, that would be strange. It's getting weird out here.
1: We'll live it in 2038.
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1: It's Nightly with Jade and Tyler. And T, have you ever noticed, looking back at your history of exes, that you have a type? Or do you not have a type?
2: I don't think I have a type. I've dated all type of colors, shapes and sizes. I've pretty much had it all.
1: I like that. He doesn't discriminate. I feel the same way. If you line my exes up in a room, I actually think you'd be worried and be like, I don't get it. None of them are alike. Maybe by character, they're all crappy men. Maybe that was the type. But thank God we've left that behind in our 20s.
2: Apparently, there's a psychological reason why you might date an ex and have a type. And we can talk about it next here on Nightly with Jade and Tyler.

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1: You know, I love science because we can learn a lot about why we do things the way we do it, or search for somebody that we want to date, why we go back to someone that looks like our exes, Kanye.
2: No, he's got a real problem, Tyler. Damn, you hit that on the head.
1: But there is a psychological reason why people keep dating someone who looks like their exes.
2: Ooh, tell us more. Tell us more. The girls are listening.
1: The experts say many people have a specific type, and sticking with that type can feel familiar, safe, and emotionally comfortable.
2: Okay, I gotta see that.
1: They added that people are often naturally attracted to certain features, personalities, or relationship dynamics. So that's why if they find somebody that they felt comfortable with, they usually go back to it.
2: I can see that. If somebody gives you a familiar vibe of somebody that you had a great history with, maybe it didn't end bad. It ended for some other reason, and you just kind of drift towards that personality type. That I could understand. I think the thing that freaks me out, because I think you and I agree, Tyler, like, it could be a characteristic thing. You could be attracted to kinds of people. For me, I was always a good girl, a rule follower, and I always went for the bad boys. I always wanted the street guys until I realized I will not ride till I die. I will not. But I do find it a little weird when people date people that physically look alike, you know? Because I'm like, there's something there. That's a little strange, right? You don't care who they are as long as they fit the prototype.
1: Yeah, like I'm talking about KFC chicken here. Men often are like, are you a breast or thigh guy or leg guy? Chicken, talking about chicken.
2: Chicken and women.
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39: Hey, what's going on? It's Audrey Rose from Kevin and Audrey, and I'm so happy that you're here. More importantly, though, I think you're here just in time to laugh at some of our terrible jokes. You know, every day we love to do Carline comedy, making you laugh, put a smile on your face. It kicks off at 3:15. Don't miss it.
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0: It's Nightly with Jade and Tyler. I don't know if the girls are really doing this anymore, but I just had a flashback thought as the sun is going down about my sister's American Girl doll that she had growing up. First of all, it was a huge deal when she got it as a gift because, Tyler, I don't know if you've ever known any of the girls to have one. It's a super extensive process to get this doll to look just like you. It had my sister's exact matching beauty marks, freckles, hair texture, outfit, everything. But I used to turn it around in her closet because I couldn't stand those little scary little eyes looking at me and blinking. I'm like, they freaked me out, but they were beautiful. I don't know if the girls are still doing that these days.
1: Well, American Girl, they just revealed their 2027 Girl of the Year doll. And her name is Daisy Davenport. She's an energetic, soccer-loving camper who's preparing for her first summer away from home.
0: Oh, that's cute.
1: It also comes with a book, Daisy Davenport Saves the Day. The doll itself is set to launch in September as American Girl celebrates its 40th year anniversary.
0: I didn't even know they've been around for 40 years. Dang.

Hey, it's a Rula Show with Eric, 7 o'clock and 9 o'clock Tuesday morning. Somebody's looking for revenge, and that could be you. Did somebody mess with you, and you were wronged by them, but you made it right? 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

0: Tyler, I don't think they'll ever know how fly the mall was growing up. It was a movie to be there. Sixth grade, at least. That's when you start, like, getting dropped off, linking up with your friends, window shopping. And having worked in the mall growing up and that being such a big part of my, I don't know, childhood, teenage years, it's sad to see them go. It's sad to see it turn into a ghost town because this place used to be thriving, especially on times like Black Friday. Oh, my God, you didn't want to be anywhere but the mall at midnight.
1: Yeah, I saw one of those AI TikTok videos. It's like, here's a mall back in 1995, and it was like just giving vibes. I would always go get dropped off an Annie Ann pretzel and then head over to Spencer's, where I shouldn't have been as a child, because the back of it is a very spicy area. If you know, you know.
0: You know what I feel like I missed out on? Maybe you didn't. Tell me if so. I miss the era of like superstars, NSYNC, Britney Spears, popping out to do performances and shut that mall down. Did you ever get to see anything like that?
1: I didn't, no. But I remember singing like Christmas carols in the mall for my school.
0: Aw.
1: I don't know why Abercrombie was like a nightclub in there. When you went in there, it was just like douche, doom, doom, doom. Like, what are we doing?
0: Dark as hell, can't see anything.
1: Yes. However, teens are bringing back malls, and malls are returning the favor by banning them because most shopping malls, they're trying to make a comeback, but apparently there's been groups of kids, this comes from the Wall Street Journal, that are just hanging around and starting drama and fights and up to no good.
0: See, that's what happens when there's not enough traffic. They don't even have money. They're plotting riots in the mall. That's awful. Guys, they're gonna get rid of them with this foolishness. That's not the place to do it.
1: Take it outside.

Unpredictable Texas weather calls for guaranteed energy savings with TXU Energy Ultimate Season Pass. 50% off energy charges during peak winter and summer, plus even more months of automatic savings. That's relief that adds up to more than $450 a year.

0: It is Nightly with Jade and Tyler. I used to do like a dating feature on my show where people can share their dating stories. And I just, this one I always remember, probably a decade ago, where a woman called me up and she was like, yeah, me and my best friend, we send our husbands to go fishing in Florida so we can hook up.
1: Oh, I don't even know what to say. That's giving Hunting Wives on Netflix. Oh my God.
0: It is. Look at that. That's where they got the plot. Speaking of plots, BuzzFeed asked people to share their most shocking plot twist in relationships about finding something out when they were dating.
1: Uh-oh, this is going to get juicy.
0: One person said he's married with twin babies, found out from his wife who showed up on one of our dates.
1: Oh my goodness. I'm not even going to blame the men because it's sometimes the women too.
0: Another person said he claimed to be rich, had his own apartment, went out to eat lots, shopped for brand name clothes. Turned out he just took out crazy amounts of credit cards using his mom's information. He even had her social security number and he cheated me on top of that.
1: Oh, it was all a lie.
0: This one person says the worst was a first date that revealed he was a flat earther. I excused myself and left.
1: That is so funny. That's all it takes. I'm out. Have you ever been on a date and experienced a plot twist or been dating someone and you're like, oh my God, this would have been useful to know 4 months ago?
0: Years ago, I matched with somebody on a dating app and it didn't say anything about being in a relationship, but it turned out she was in a relationship and they were looking for a third wheel. And I was like, oh no.
1: That ain't me. That's crazy. I had an ex who was, a big like music star at the time. And he was broke as a joke. And I never knew that. And I would never know that because the first time he ever invited me over, it was this beautiful townhouse decked out. Mind you, we're in our early 20s. So I don't know. Just looking at the optics from the outside in, it's like the Graham. I'm thinking he's got it going on. Baby, took care of that man for the next 4 years. Financially, spiritually, emotionally, all the things. Would have been nice to know he was a broke hoe.
0: We don't want no scrubs.
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4: Without fail, every single Monday, I wake up and I hear in my head, just another manic Monday. And I just discovered yesterday that Prince wrote that for the Bengals. I'm like, that man was everywhere. Who knew?
5: You nailed it, by the way. You killed it.
4: Thank you.
5: And yeah, a lot of these artists, like, you know, you think of Prince, the Beatles, I mean, Michael Jackson, they've all wrote songs for other artists, and that's how they make the coin.
4: So, T, what are we getting into today? Tonight, because it is just another Manic Monday, and we're unpacking the day.
5: Well, apparently, if you say thank you and please to AI, it can improve the quality of the AI, and I'm not buying it, and we can talk about all that and more next.

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1: It's not that I'm an AI hater, but I have some issues with AI. It's Nightly with Jade and Tyler, and I know AI, yes, yes, it helps us out in our daily life. I get it. It's helpful. It's like a best friend, but I draw the line when we need to say thank you or please to AI because apparently that will help improve its quality responses from you.
2: Tyler, I'm not going to lie. I treat my robot bestie very well, so it never flips on me. I do feel like, I don't know, it may have empathy. Is that insane to say? Yes, it sounds nuts saying that into the mic right now, but I do tell my chatbot bae, please and thank you.
1: Jay, it's a robot. It doesn't have feelings.
2: It could retaliate. It could not give me its best because I wasn't kind. What are the people saying?
1: That's ridiculous. The survey found 86% of workers say things like please and thank you when using AI tools, and nearly two-thirds believe being polite improves the quality of the responses.
2: I'll let the pendulum swing because I do treat it well, but I feel like I've been training my ChatGPT for so long now that when it does things I don't like, I will snap on it and cuss it out in full, and it will correct the problems immediately. So it's like, you know what? I am kind to it, but when it's time to crack that whip, it can get it.
1: You know how ridiculous this conversation sounds like?
2: Tyler, we've seen what the AI is doing. It's getting crazy and scary out here, and I'm just trying to make sure I'm not on that hit list when it's all said and done and they turn on us like I Am Legend.
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1: It's Nightly with Jaden Tyler and Chad. Ooh, the late night cravings are kicking in.
2: Are you a sauce guy, Tyler?
3: When I'm doing chicken fingers and nugs, yeah, I'm dipping some sauce. Fries taste good in sauce.
2: I grew up in Texas, so there's a lot of Whataburgers everywhere, and people used to dip their fries in like some sort of ranchy gravy. Are you that guy?
3: The spicy ketchup at Whataburger for sure.
2: Love spicy ketchup.
3: Pro Bible came out with the best condiments and dipping sauces at fast food restaurants. I'll give you the top five in a quick breakdown. Ranch from Wingstop, number five. Fire sauce from Taco Bell. That stuff is fire. That's a number four. Blackened ranch from Popeyes in at number three. Cane sauce, raisin canes. I love people that get like the cup of like raisin canes. Like they put it in like a fountain cup.
2: Yeah.
3: That's how good it is. Number one, I don't think I've had this. Am I sleeping on this? Polynesian sauce from Chick-fil-A.
2: I've dabbled. It's good if you like a kind of like a little Hawaiian-ish twist. But my fave on that list is like you. I love the mild from Taco Bell. Those Taco Bell sauces are hitting, especially late night. Yum. Do you have a favorite sauce?
4: The Diablo.
2: You like it hot.
3: And I love how they're not stingy either. They're like, you want 15? I'll give you 15.

Cerullo Show with Eric, 7:20 Tuesday morning. Here's the debate. You thought you were going to be an empty nester. Your child graduates college and comes back home before they get a full-time job. Do you charge your own kid for rent or let them live for free? 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

0: It is Nightly with Jade and Tyler. And Jade, I know I sometimes come at you and be like, we need to get you a therapist because some things you say are a little crazy.
1: It's true.
0: I want to let you know that you guys are my therapy because I give all my aggression out on this show, I feel like. I feel like I'm the get off the lawn guy, and that's how I get my feelings out.
1: It comes with the late night territory, you know? Once you've had time to unpack the day, you're just like, you know what pissed me off today now that I'm thinking about it?
0: I was looking at this afternoon, and it was a list, the most aggressively average food that people overhype.
1: Uh-oh, somebody finna get mad in the car. Or agree.
0: Let's start with crumble cookie.
1: Oh, you're ready to shake the table off top. Crumble cookie coming at you.
0: Is trash. Sorry, crumble cookie. It's trash. It's way too sugary. And they give you what, like five? If you're eating the entire cookie, you got issues.
1: There was a point in time when Lotto and the Kardashians were doing, well, specifically Kylie, were doing a nonstop crumble cookie reviews. And every single bite, they'd be like, they made those thick cookies look so good. Because those are some big ass cookies. My first try, I didn't like them. Thought they were chalky, nasty, didn't like the icing. But I've been a couple times since then, and if you get them hot, ooh, they good.
0: Some of them are stale, like you can keep a door open and just put it down on the ground.
1: Doorstop cookie is wild.
0: All right, let's move on. Crumble cookies took an L there. Anything with matcha, why is matcha so big? And for what reason?
1: TikTok, Pilates girls. They just want to be cute. I don't think people even like it. It's performative.
0: Boba tea, also kind of in the same category. I don't get why we drinking stuff with those little tiny circles in there.
1: I'm a funny, like, texture person, so if I drink that, I would probably be surprised every time, and that would throw me.
0: And then, as a man who eats a lot of steak, filet mignon is the only steak worth eating, maybe even a wagyu, but anything else, don't give me no T-bones, don't give me no New York cut. Filet mignon, it wins.
1: Absolutely. Listen, every time we go out, I'm getting that filet, and I ain't getting nothing else, because the other ones are just full of fat, you know, and it's like, I don't want to be chewing on rubber. I want a good, juicy, fall-off-the-bone tender steak.
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2: Dancing on the tightrope, trying to keep my eyes closed. I don't know what I heard.

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0: It's Nightly with Jade and Tyler. And Chad, as I was scrolling through Instagram today, I saw some wild headline that said some location, I can't remember where, I wish I did, but there were like 800,000 more women in that city than men. And I was like, oh God, that's gotta suck to date. You either gotta go older, younger. I don't even know what you do in that situation.
1: Let me tell you, I lived in Denver, Colorado, also known as Menver. There was like, anytime you went to a bar, it was six guys and one girl. It was awful.
0: Damn. I wonder why certain places have more singles than others, or just like crazy ratios.
1: Well, it comes from the New York Post, a survey that was done by the U.S. Census Bureau, and they found stats on never married midlife adults across the country between the ages of 30 and 49. All right, I'll give you the top three. New York tops the list. 36% of people who have never been married, followed by New Mexico and then Hawaii.
0: I feel like the people in New York is just like a bunch of hustle and bustle. If you find your love, you find your love. But Hawaii? I'm surprised.
1: Me and my girl, we're looking to go to Hawaii, but it's so expensive. But maybe she could take care of this one.
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0: It's Nightly with Jade and Tyler, and what better way to kick off the week than with some brand new music? Justin Bieber coming up on Nightly with Jade and Tyler.
1: Yeah, the song Speed Demon, you're about to hear it coming up. And speaking of the Biebs, rumors, nothing official. We hear that he's planning on going on tour. Likely it'd have to be in the fall or winter, but I thought he's done the arena tours before. I think he's big enough where he could do a stadium tour.
0: And we know that's going to sell out. He could do 2, 3, 4 nights in some cities if he wanted to. We haven't gotten to see him tour outside of like Coachella and some of like the Grammys, anything from Swag One even, right?
1: No, it's been about 4 years. So maybe he'll do a stadium tour next summer.

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3: It's Nightly with Jade and Tyler. And chat, you had all weekend to start unpacking the three albums from Drake. I'm curious to know your thoughts, Tyler.
4: My thoughts are, you better stick on the side you chose, because you can't be flip-flopping, like, just because Drake had some bangers in that latest album, Iceman, Maid of Honor.
3: Yeah, and Habibi.
4: Yeah, you can't be flip-flopping. You gotta stick with the side you're on. Like, all these celebrities, he went after, obviously, Kendrick in the new album. He went off on LeBron James, who said some stuff between the two. So, yeah, I like it. I like Drake. I think he's the GOAT in this generation.
3: You know, we were there from the beginning, from the MySpace days when he started popping. So I'm with you. You pick a side. You better stay there. I'm rocking with the new album. I need a little more time to live with it, you know, to really become the soundtrack for the season. But it's going to be interesting to see who's going to want to come back around.
4: I mean, there was a time in my life, like early Drake, when he was going through his like basic B phase, and he was like the basic white girl with these songs. Like Iceman, when he wants to go after somebody, I love it. I love the distracts off him.
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0: Brittany, fresh out of rehab, and she is up to her old antics. It is Nightly with Jade and Tyler. Jade, did you see the video of her in a grocery store where she was barking and allegedly was carrying a knife at a restaurant, forcing a family have to say the unthinkable about how bad she's a train wreck?
1: Oh, that's so sad. I saw the headline, and I did see that she was holding a knife, which is when I knew that it had gone left. But dear God, I didn't know that there was a video out too. Can you imagine seeing the idol, the icon, the legend, Britney Jean Spears out in public? And you're like, oh my God, mom, she's in public. She's at Walmart. And she got a knife? She acting like the fiends we see going viral on the gram? This is crazy. I hate it.
0: Out of everybody, every celebrity, she is the least one that should be holding a knife. She's a little cray. Yeah, wasn't she dancing in one of those videos half naked with a knife? I swear she was on TikTok. Yeah, she definitely did one of those videos.
1: She did. She was inspired after the Shakira World Tour was going on. She was like, let me do it with my little Shakira one too. But I don't think Shakira had any plans to stab. Now, Britt, somebody's got to take that knife out her hands.
0: Were we right when we freed Britney?
1: Oh my God.
0: And trust me, I was here from day one supporting Britney. I even bought a free Britney pink hat from Barstool Sports.
1: Just pray that something miraculous happens where she just like snaps back into the old her and was like, guys, I was in a state of mind for years, but I'm back. Do you think that'll ever happen?

Hey, it's a Rula Show with Eric, 7 o'clock and 9 o'clock Tuesday morning. Somebody's looking for revenge, and that could be you. Did somebody mess with you, and you were wronged by them, but you made it right? Come to our show and tell us all about it on 104.1 KRBE.

On the topic of home wreckers, Chad, this is like one of those stories that keeps getting darker every single time you hear a new detail. It's Nightly with Jane and Tyler. See, there was this Utah mom who wrote a children's book about grief after her husband died, and she has now officially been sentenced to life in prison without parole for poisoning him with fentanyl. Apparently, they were saying it was like 5 times what it would even take to kill someone with fentanyl, which is so dark. But the headlines coming out of court are wild because they said that she tried to poison him with a fentanyl-laced sandwich, secretly had taken out life insurance policies. She was Googling things like

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That's relief that adds up to more than $450 a year.

0: It is Nightly with Jade and Tyler. I don't have a child, but we all know that kids aren't great in situational awareness. For instance, my girlfriend, her daughter, she's a teenager, so she's kind of learning, you know, how to be an adult in certain situations. And there was a story that came out today. How to teach your kid how to read the room.
1: Oh, this is important because Lord knows you can't discipline other people's children. It's got to start at the crib.
0: Teach your kids what an emergency is and only to interrupt if it's an actual emergency. It's happening right now.
1: That's funny. You remember when we were young and you'd like call your mom's job off the house phone. It's like, I need to speak to my mama in her big grown woman job. Insane. Yeah, read the room.
0: Offer an arm hold or an elbow tap to acknowledge that you have heard them. They'll feel better knowing that what they've asked, you've heard, and you can do it when you get a chance.
1: Actually, I'm getting a flashback of a wild story I'll tell you at the end of this. This is taking me back, Ty.
0: And they say, be patient with them. It will take time for them to get it, but they will eventually do it. Just try not to yell, dude, are you serious? You're serious right now.
1: But I'm just thinking about this one time when you talked about, tapping your child on the arm to let them know, like, I hear you, but hold on, mama's talking. There was one time, this was in Houston, Texas, where I grew up. I was about 5 years old. And for my whole life in childhood, I was a competitive dancer, competitive cheerleader, competitive gymnast. Like I said, 5 years old, just got off the bus. My mom is talking to the bus driver and I'm behind my mother. She's on the sidewalk. I did a back handspring. I went so fast that my hand slipped out from underneath me and I scraped this whole part of my forehead from hairline to eyebrows. So I'm gushing blood. And my mom, like I said, she was talking to the bus driver. So I kept tapping my mom's leg and saying, mom, my whole head is bleeding. She was like, hold on, I'm talking to somebody. Put her finger out. She never looked at me. A neighborhood kid was riding by on his bicycle. He grabbed me when he saw me and took me over to the, like we always talk about that, 90s, the hose on the side of the house, started spraying down my face. And then when I saw my mom, she was like, what happened? And I'm like, well, I was tumbling and I missed my hands, whatever. And she was like, you should have told me. I was like, mother, I tried.
0: You had me bleeding out on the ground.
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0: 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We do the raw feed. You've got every single day of the week broken down by the hour. 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
2: Say, baby, how I look? 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She's like, you looking like Usher. I was like, oh, okay. And then she said, with diabetes. I was like, what?
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0: as you know, if Eric has too much free time on his hands, he gets a little crazy with the website he pays to create funny songs.
1: Since I average like 10 hours a day on
0: your phone,
1: my phone, and that weekly report. I don't watch TV anymore. I'm just on that thing. Even if I'm watching TV,
2: you're still on your phone.
1: The only thing I'll do is watch The Boys, and that's got one episode left. So shout out to The Boys, Amazon Prime, if you're watching that.
0: Not your actual sons. You don't have sons that you're watching as
1: The Boys.
0: You're not babysitting your own children, like but fathering.
1: This thing came out. Our friend Kristen, she does afternoons on our Q station.
0: In Atlanta.
1: In Atlanta. You're on there.
0: Yes, I am. Weekends with Rude Love.
1: And they were doing, everyone's lip syncing to this song about Puerto Rico. This guy's, what was his name? Sax Boy Billy, I think was his name.
2: Yes.
1: He creates like about cities. He picks cities that he goes to and he writes songs about them. Mm-hmm. And they're cheesy and they're just addictive, I guess, because this thing has millions of views.
0: And maybe he picked Puerto Rico because Bad Bunny did the Super Bowl and that's because it's top of mind.
1: But I think he was there because he describes a lot of things that I've never knew about. But a lot of people are into it. And I if you've never heard this song, you're lucky.
0: It was my we're going to play some for you because now we have a parody
1: I'm
0: of that song.
1: I'm hoping your phones will hear this. And
0: I
1: then
0: did
1: you'll
0: not
1: be
0: get this on my algorithm, so now it's going to get
1: I'm
0: there.
1: Hoping you get it.
2: It yeah, is. I played it for Mark, and he's like, this is stupid.
1: It's because it's his people.
2: I know. He does not like it. Yeah,
0: here's
2: exactly.
0: The viral song about Puerto Rico.
1: Everyone, like Jennifer
0: Love
1: Hewitt even is like lip-syncing. All these celebrities are lip-syncing this stupid song.
2: Okay, you lip-sync it the whole time.
1: Okay.
2: Here we go.

0: But this thing raised so much attention for that country. I'm like, we got to do one for Houston. We need a cheesy one too. So you went to the
1: Suno.
0: I wrote some stuff and then I put it in there. And here's what it is. I was able to rhyme queso.
1: Okay,
0: so
1: by
0: I'm really
1: way,
0: proud of myself.
1: Well, we've heard this the first time. It was a different version because you made different versions. Is it a faster version?
0: Yeah, this one's only a minute long. It's only a minute.
1: Here we go.

0: so pretty.
1: Oh! Oh, that's so cute!
2: Say it's fast. So I'm just like, hey, come on.
1: I like it.
2: We need people in Houston.
1: All right.
2: Puerto Rico's beautiful.
1: I like that. That's good. Okay, we'll play that a couple more times, and then the turn will be over.
2: Oh, yeah.
1: All right. My contribution to the roundtable today is the debate that you can have with your whole family and your office about this. It's coming back around again, and I still can't buy into it. That you don't need to refrigerate your ketchup once you open it.
3: Oh.
2: What?
1: Where's your ketchup right now in your house? In your fridge or your pantry?
3: In the fridge, on the door, so my toddler can reach it, because that's a food group.
1: Right. It is a food group.
2: Tomatoes.
1: Ketchup is a food group for children. So I agree with you guys. And if I buy the ketchup from the store, it's vacuum sealed. You take that seal off. And we have learned that once something is unsealed, it has to go in the fridge. But ketchup does not have to go in the fridge, according to the story. It does not. Neither does soy sauce. My soy sauce is also in the fridge.
3: I just started putting mine in the fridge. I didn't put soy sauce in the fridge.
2: That's a look.
1: My soy sauce is in the fridge.
2: Ours isn't.
3: And I used to not put Frank's Red Hot in the fridge either. But my ketchup, Frank's Red Hot
1: is in the pantry, which is weird.
3: Oh, so that's my switch.
1: Because my other stuff, what's the guy who does the hot wings with the celebrities?
3: Yes, Buffalo.
1: Whatever the hot thing is. No, not Frank's. The guy who does the hot wings. It's a guy who's viral. All the celebrities will eat chicken wings while they're talking.
2: Hot ones.
1: The hot ones. Yeah. That guy has a line of hot sauce.
3: Oh, I didn't know he did.
1: Yes, his hot sauces are in my fridge, although the Frank's wing sauce is in my pantry. It's weird. Okay, so here's what a professor of food science had to say about it. Mm-hmm. He said, I store my tomato ketchup in the cupboard next to the barbecue sauce. See, that's another one I got in the fridge.
3: Yes.
1: Barbecue sauce.
2: Especially if you
1: He said it's high in acid, so the microbes die off quicker at room temperature compared to in the refrigerator. Plus, room temperature ketchup pours out a whole lot easier than the cold stuff. And it's not just...
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1: Okay, so last Thursday, we had Kelsey reach out to us about a girls' weekend in Nashville, where they met up at a bar. You know, ran into a bachelor party happening from Memphis. She hooks up with one of the groomsmen or the guys at the party, and she's thinking, okay, it's fine. Then later she's thinking, wait, what if that guy had a girlfriend? I feel really guilty. And we set it up, you know, with the thought, like I put it out there. Like I set it up, like in your thoughts, because I already had it in my thoughts. I get it. This is not a long-term relationship. This is not a marriage. Should she care? But she does, and we're going to help service that.
2: Because the guys around her, part of that bachelor party,
1: I'll
2: were
1: go
2: saying things.
1: In trouble.
2: Yeah, so I don't, she's like, and then saw hickeys on his neck, and they weren't from her.
1: Right. So then she's like, oh my God, either this guy is messing around with everybody, yeah, or he's got some girl at home, and I'm the bad girl. So for her own conscience, she just wanted to do roses. So we do it. And here's where I get Parker on the line. Kelsey's listening in.
40: Yeah. Yeah, easy. It's going to be me and Lauren.
1: What's
40: Lauren?
1: Yeah, what's Lauren's last name?
40: Well, Lauren, it'll be.
1: Oh, it'll be.
40: In a couple of weeks.
1: Oh, well, look at you guys. So you're getting married.
40: My fiance.
1: Oh,
40: yeah.
1: But when's your big day?
40: 2 weeks from Saturday. She will be my wife.
1: Wow. Congratulations.
40: Yeah.
1: Parker, that's fantastic. Now, I do have to tell you something that's not so fantastic.
13: Hey, Parker, that is not Selena you're talking to. That's Rula from The Rula Show with Eric. I'm Eric. And we also have a friend of yours that you met a few weeks ago named Kelsey.
1: Listening on the line.
13: Go ahead, Kelsey.
41: So, wait, it was your party? Your bachelor party? You told me that you were just one of the groomsmen, but it was for you? You're disgusting. You're getting married to someone else in 2 weeks, and you slept with me 2 weeks ago.
40: Okay, so, yeah, but it was a bachelor party. That's what you do. at your bachelor party.
1: No, you don't.
40: Sorry, it was all.
1: No, you don't.
2: God. At my bachelor party, we had a sexy leg contest. I guess.
1: Sexy legs.
2: Wow.
1: Of your own legs.
2: Yeah, that's what it was.
1: Not your women's.
2: No.
1: Parker, for real.
40: Did you sleep with anybody at your bachelor party?
2: No. Was I supposed to? I didn't know that was in the rule. Was that allowed? Nobody told me that.
40: Yeah, that's the thing. It's your last, you know, your last weekend of freedom. That's what you're supposed to do.
1: Are you out of your mind?
2: Are you serious?
1: Parker.
41: Then why didn't you say that you were
40: nice.
41: The groom?
2: Yeah, why didn't you tell her?
40: Kelsey, I was nice. Was I not nice?
41: Why didn't you say that you're the groom?
40: I didn't want to make you nervous. I didn't want to make it weird.
1: That is disgusting.
2: No,
1: Parker,
2: you didn't want her to say no.
41: You're admitting it's wrong.
1: You're getting married in 2 weeks to the woman. You're like, yeah, she'll be my wife. Lauren will be my wife.
2: And you think it's normal? Can we talk to Lauren?
1: Are you crazy? Of course he's not going to say
40: sure,
1: yes to that.
40: He probably slept with some dude.
1: Oh, really? Really? Really? You're going all the way. You're fine with that. Yeah. Like, you are not real life. You are not real life, Parker.
2: Did she have her party the same
40: What's
2: weekend?
40: The issue?
2: Did you guys both have this?
40: Yeah.
2: Were you in that room together?
40: We were in the hotel across the street.
1: Hold on a second. Hold on a second. This is a lesson to everybody why you don't know who you're hooking up with at parties
2: and
1: weekends. So let me just reset. Can I just reset since you're on the phone? Might as well. You haven't hung up on me yet. Parker, you're getting married to a girl named Lauren in 2 weeks. And you slept with Kelsey 2 weeks ago at your bachelorette party. And you are assuming that your fiance, Lauren, slept with someone as well the same weekend in the same city. But you haven't talked about it.
40: Because it was her bachelorette party.
2: What the?
1: This is wild.
40: I think y'all are kind of confused about what bachelorette party.
2: So let me get this straight. Parker, did you talk to your fiance and say, okay, we're going to have our bachelorette party tonight. Good luck. Hope you get some, like, from someone else? Like, it's okay? Or did you just
40: protection.
2: Assume?
41: Oh, my God. You are out of your fucking mind. It makes me sick now that I had sex with you. I wish I could take out my vagina, bleach it, and put it back in.
1: Oh, my God.
40: So mean.
1: Oh, my God. You guys are crazy.
2: So mean. You were honest with her. What are you guys doing in Memphis?
1: Oh, my God.
2: Is this a Memphis thing? You're ready to act like it's normal.
1: Oh, my God. You have a shook.
2: If it's no big deal, would you text your fiance's number to Kelsey and let her talk to her?
1: Yeah.
40: Let's not be crazy, you know? I don't need to talk to whoever Lauren might have hooked up with. And let's be honest, Lauren doesn't want to talk to you. And let's really be honest, we'll probably never talk or see each other or know each other ever again. I'm never going to talk to any of you ever again.
1: It's true.
40: This might not even be real. This could be a dream.
2: The weirdest dream ever.
1: I do kind of feel like I'm in another world in that Twilight Zone. Listen, Parker, we're going to let you go. Thanks for picking up the phone.
40: Hey, you know what? For whatever it's, Kelsey, if you're there, you're pretty great in bed. You know?
2: What?
40: Yeah, it was pretty awesome. Like, whoever you're with next is lucky dude. Lucky man.
2: Got
40: the move.
1: This is getting crazy.
2: Okay, we got that going for you, Kelsey.
41: Endorsement.
1: Parker, she's like, thanks for the endorsement. Okay, Parker's gone now. Thank you, Parker. And we are putting down his line. And Kelsey, I did not see that on my bingo card.
41: My best friend is still hanging out with his best friend because they got along really well. And so I bet I could get Lauren's number from him because I don't know if I buy this whole Lauren's cool with everything.
2: Well, here's my thing, Kelsey. If your best friend is still talking to his best friend, why didn't he ever tell her that they were there for his bachelor party and he's with the...
1: He's the bachelor.
2: He's married. Yeah, it doesn't make sense.
41: I don't know. It was only 2 weeks ago. We haven't talked that much. I didn't think he was the bachelor. I just thought he might have a girlfriend.
2: Man, that was crazy. So the good thing is on Friday, I told you, Rule, I don't know if I said it on air or not because it happened later in the show, like at 9. I think it was Kevin's Friday free-for-all.
1: Yeah.
2: That she got in touch with her, with Lauren.
1: Oh, my God. Well, let's get her on the phone and find out.
2: I want to find out.
1: Let's welcome Kelsey back to The Rule of Show with Eric and KRBE. Good morning, Kelsey.
41: Hi, good morning.
2: Kelsey, I've been thinking about this. When you told me Friday that you figured a way to get a hold of her,
1: yes.
2: I'm like, we got to get you on Monday. So what happened?
41: You guys are not going to believe this. So I have, the guy, his best friend would not give up her information. But I have my best friend because, you know, I've got my girl squad. We went through and through his Instagram tag, she ended up tracking down Lauren. I DM'd her. We were talking and you guys, I feel like I'm living in an alternate universe. These people are not lying. She's totally cool with that.
2: Oh,
41: and
2: wow.
41: she kind of said, he told me how good you were. Are you going to be in Memphis anytime soon?
1: Wait, and like,
2: to be with both of them or just like with him? Or
41: I don't know. I mean, she just was like, I want to meet you.
1: Okay.
2: And they're getting married in what, less than 2 weeks?
1: Like a week and a half now.
41: Yeah.
1: Oh. Wow.
2: How did you end it? Was it like a 2-minute call? What happened?
41: Nothing. I was like sort of like stunned into silence. I didn't know what to say. I mean, besides no thank you. And then I was just like, yeah, no, okay, thanks. I just was like, girl looking out for girl.
2: Oh my God.
41: Yeah,
1: I mean, look, this is obviously a lesson for anybody who goes out with their friends for a party weekend and meets somebody, hooks up. Like, you never knew who you're actually hooking up with.
2: That was Vegas's whole thing, remember?
1: Yeah, what happens in Vegas stays in Vegas.
2: They had different names. They were like, they had different names they used at every
1: right,
2: bar.
1: Different occupations, all that stuff. But
2: what about your best friend?
1: What a story.
2: Is your best friend, I mean, you don't want your best friend hanging out with these
1: well,
2: people.
1: Well, I mean, the other guy doesn't mean that's what his lifestyle is, it?
2: What if they start liking each other and things get
1: that'd be awkward.
2: Deeper, then you have to be in a wedding with them.
41: I can't control what they're going to do, but yeah, I can pretty much tell it's going to fizzle out.
2: I hope so.
1: You know what, Kelsey, we haven't talked about this in a long time, but I know there's absolutely a percentage of our listening area that's all about that, because that's how we learned about the mulch and the white stones and the different neighborhoods.
2: It's funny, in my mind,
1: that are very active in that world.
2: I always felt like those people that are swingers and that would do that after you got married to spice it up. I never thought that they were swingers before.
1: Well, maybe they met through a
2: group. How naive am I?
1: Facebook group.
2: That's
1: take
2: your thing.
1: Partner,
2: go for it.
1: Do-si-do.
2: Wow.
1: Look at what we learned there. Never know who you're hooking up with. Okay, yep. Kelsey. Well, thanks for checking back in with us. I wish you great things, and I hope you find somebody that doesn't do
2: six
1: that.
2: To one person. Good luck. Take care.
1: Take care, Kelsey.
41: Oh, thanks, you guys.
1: Thank you. Bye.
2: Bye.
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14: From the Bell Furniture Unbeat a Bell Prices Traffic Desk. Still fairly light traffic, but it's still early. Inbound from Baytown on I-10, that's 16 minutes in your travel time. Inbound from Pearland on 288, that's a 12-minute ride. And looking at traffic flow, 45 Gulf Freeway, that's inbound from FM 646 into downtown. That's 25 minutes in your travel time right now. 45 Gulf Freeway northbound, we've got a new accident at Telephone Road with stop and go traffic from Wayside. I'm Janet G with a look at your KRBE traffic check.
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1: Good morning, Houston, yeah. Texas. It's 6:03 a.m. It's Tuesday, May the 19th, 2026, and that's exactly how teachers are feeling, Eric. Woo! And students, it's Rula, it's Eric, and it's Sam, and we are just counting down to the last days of school. I know HISD has that terrible schedule where you go back after Memorial Day. Like, there's always a couple of school districts that are forced to go back after Memorial Day. That is so mean. Yeah. Just figure it out somewhere else in the rest of the year or start, like, 3 days earlier.
2: So are they making them do finals, like, this week, and then they get Memorial Day, and then they come back?
1: I know some kids in private
2: after Memorial Day,
1: right.
2: Like,
1: finals after Memorial Day. Some kids in one of my friend's kids' private school, they do finals next week after Memorial Day Monday.
2: My kids are doing finals this week.
1: Right, it's crazy. Every school is different. What do
2: you, 3-day weekend, and you got to study the whole time. Well, I mean, supposed to. I never did. I didn't even. I'm like, oh yeah, I guess I did do finals. I just thought, oh, I can sleep in, show up, leave. Mm-hmm. I guess I'm not as studious as
0: mine. We couldn't leave in high school.
1: Me
0: at
1: neither.
0: My high school, you
1: I
0: had to
1: finals,
0: stay.
1: Yeah.
0: You had what? To stay the whole entire day. You weren't able to just come in and go.
2: No way.
1: Yeah. I don't really remember the final schedule, but I feel like that was the case for me too, yep. Sam.
2: How about yep. lunchtime? Could you guys leave?
0: No, you cannot leave lunch.
2: How we could leave, so we'd go to the other town because they had a Taco Bell.
0: Oh, that's
2: it
0: funny.
2: Took 12 minutes. We had a 28-minute lunch, 25-minute lunch.
0: Yeah.
2: It took us 12 minutes to get to this other city. We would... Stupid drive. My buddy would drive fast
1: yeah.
2: on Route 80 to right. get to Taco Bell. We'd get the food and then eat it on the way back.
0: Oh, yeah.
2: Sounds all that like in 25 fun. Minutes. Like,
1: well,
2: it should
1: I
2: take
1: mean, Taco Bell's
2: minutes.
1: Meant to be eaten in the car, right?
2: The stupid things you do as a kid.
1: Well, yeah, 100%. Because you think you're against well, you don't think about that.
2: There's probably no open campuses anymore. Especially after
1: no,
2: safety
1: now
2: and
1: with,
2: stuff.
1: And, oh, my gosh. Yeah, you have yeah. to go to the office. There's, like, this whole thing about getting your ID out. And
2: or like, I don't know if I can let seniors go out. Like
1: seniors
2: can go eat
1: 100%.
0: I would assume
1: seniors yes can leave for lunch.
2: They should give them something.
1: Oh yeah. Even when I was in high school, we had senior lunch day where they would give us a chance to go off campus. And St. Thomas was in Meyerland, and I remember one genius friend of mine was like, "Let's go to Star Pizza off Shepherd."
2: Oh, nice.
1: You know how far that is?
0: Uh-oh.
1: From Meyerland to Shepherd, you have 1 hour to get the Star Pizza, order the Star Pizza, eat the Star Pizza, and get back.
2: And if you get a deep dish, you're screwed, because that takes like 40 minutes to make
1: it. We never made it. I was
0: sure
1: like, we're going to be screwed. We're going to be so much totally going to take this away from us.
2: Have you looked at the texts?
1: Yes, our morning racers
2: over here.
1: We have
2: three racers now.
1: Oh, my God.
2: Let's
1: the
2: see.
1: Competition to tell us good morning first. I love you guys.
2: I love it. Oh, it makes me feel good to see good morning when I wake up or...
1: Good morning, y'all. Can I say that I love my kids' teachers? They are amazing, but doing this dress up as a different thing in the last week of school is insane. Just please. I'm tired, y'all. That's one of our early texts.
2: She
1: tries to beat Traffic Shop Mike.
2: But she
1: Traffic
2: didn't.
1: Shop Mike.
2: She missed it by 3 minutes.
1: Yep. Hope y'all have a great show and even better day. Thanks, Mike.
2: 5:43, he did his.
1: Then... What about 4:31 a.m.?
0: Yeah, the 4:31.
1: I know I'm the first one to say good morning on Tuesday.
0: Uh-huh.
1: This Yvette. Is Yvette. I am the winner of the Ella Langley trip. 4:31 a.m.
2: Oh, Yvette.
1: Now, does that count if we're not even close to this building yet?
2: Yeah.
0: That one's a reach.
2: I'm still working. I'm not even... I'm at home in my underwear.
0: Right? I was... Taking the babies to daycare.
1: That's funny.
0: So.
2: There's someone else like, I want to know, am I the first?
1: Somebody said, dang it, I was going to text you at 5:40, but I thought it was going to be too early. LOL. I love you guys. Y'all are so fun.
2: And then people talk about the traffic person.
1: Yes, Janet G is in for Becca Parker. And also this, good morning. In Texas, they go by the minutes per year for public school, which is why different districts make the schedules differently. You could roll... In a 5 extra minutes each day, and that way we don't go to school as many days a year. What?
2: 5 minutes.
1: I did not know that.
0: Yeah, that's insane.
1: But the minutes?
2: I didn't,
1: That's what the days, because I remember that one year, I don't know how old your daughter was, Eric, but I definitely remember, like, she started, like, August 4th or something crazy, because we were like, oh, yeah, my kids already start, but they're out
2: DePaul,
1: by, like,
2: they started
1: May 10th
2: like,
1: or something. And we're like, what?
2: Like,
1: I don't want to start August 4th.
2: At the 10th or something.
1: Still trying to get
2: because
1: ready.
2: Back then, that's when HISD would start like the 28th or something. Because usually they're on the same schedule as whatever HISD did.
1: Well, also, in different, if you're private school versus public school, it is surprising that this one specific private school doesn't have finals till next week because private schools make their own schedule, meaning they will observe whatever holiday they vote to observe.
2: I think they do follow some rules. Because I remember, like, the Catholic diocese, you have to, like, the one, was Galveston the main one? I'm not sure. I get confused with St. Vincent. I don't know. But I think they kind of follow their rule. They have rules, too. Like,
1: well, I'm just
2: so
1: saying,
2: many,
1: like, they can make their
2: so
1: own rules
2: days.
1: About Easter, right? Like, in the public school districts, you will get, like, some
2: call
1: didn't
2: it Easter,
1: even get Easter Monday this
0: right.
1: this
0: spring,
1: spring. Right, spring holiday.
2: Winter breaks.
1: But we call it Easter Monday in general terms, if that's what you're observing. And this year, some school districts didn't do Easter Monday, but private schools will do a week and a half at Easter. That's to their discretion. You know what I'm saying?
0: Yeah.
1: Like when I was a kid, I never knew. Like spring break was Easter break. Also, it was a week and a half always at St. Thomas. Always.
0: That's insane. A week and a half.
1: Yeah, it was a week and a half.
2: Up north, we just had spring break was Easter week.
0: Yes.
1: Mm-hmm.
2: And then here, when I moved here, it's like, oh, kids
1: this
2: have spring
1: March.
2: Break,
1: and then they
2: get.
0: I feel like you get so many days off down here.
1: Good Friday and Easter Monday.
2: Yeah.
1: Or spring holiday mm-hmm. Monday.
2: We didn't even sometimes. Have air conditioners in our school.
1: Yeah, but then y'all also didn't need them because it was all nice and it wasn't like boiling hot like yesterday.
2: You need in August.
1: Yeah. Yesterday I went to go eat lunch with my son because now it's like the last days of school. So, you know, you better get lunch in with your kid before they, you're not allowed to do it anymore just for nostalgia. And after all these years I've been at this school, they finally got enough money in the budget to put little umbrellas outside. So you're not just sitting in the blazing hot sun.
2: Oh, like to
1: shield you at the table. Yeah. And I was like, wow. And my last lunch, and we finally got to sit under umbrellas.
2: Now, do you sit there with him and his buddies, or just you two? It's,
1: if you go to the school to have lunch with your
2: it's
1: child.
2: It's like Adam Sandler and Billy Madison around the table with all the other kids.
1: My mom used to do that. But at the lunch table with the kids?
3: With all the kids. And then you could only sit at my brother. I still remember this. I can't tell you certain history facts, but I still remember this.
2: What?
3: In elementary school, my mom was able to go with Kyle, my older brother. But at their table, the boys, because they're still friends to this day.
1: That's funny.
3: And they all have kids. They're all married. Like, they're still part of each other's friends. But they would mix their food together, and you would have to eat, like, a spoonful of that food that they mix in order to sit at their table.
2: Oh, like an initiation? So, like,
3: yes.
1: That really made a core memory
3: every
1: for you as a
3: time.
1: Child.
3: Isn't that funny? Because they never let me
2: do it.
3: Did
2: they make it gross? Like,
3: they would make it gross, yes.
1: Ew, that's not allowed.
3: Like whatever was
1: food.
3: On your plate. Yeah, yeah, like you couldn't bring
2: like
3: in extra stuff or something like that. Yeah, and they would mix it and then they would make it. So I remember them making my mom like eat like a spoonful so she could sit at the table or something.
1: Nuh-uh.
3: But I was never able to sit at their table. They wouldn't let me.
2: Because you wouldn't try it?
3: I don't know if I wouldn't try it or they just said like I wasn't allowed to sit there, but I always remember like I would have eaten that, Kyle. I would have eaten that.
2: My school, I took my claim to fame. They still do it to this day.
3: In elementary school or when?
2: Grade school.
3: Okay.
2: K-8 was the same school. So
3: oh my God, that's crazy.
2: It was spaghetti day and you got a piece of white bread. I would take the white bread and put spaghetti in it and make a taco out of it.
3: Yeah.
2: And then kids saw it. They started doing it. And then it's still to this day. 30, 40 years or whatever it's been.
3: They still do
2: they're still doing it.
3: I'm taco like, yep. Spaghetti.
2: Wow. And I take my tacos, spaghetti. I crunch it up, make like a salad out of it.
3: Oh, yeah, the walking tacos.
2: What is it called?
1: What's a walking taco?
3: Walking taco.
1: What's
3: use
1: that?
3: Like anything like, we used to have them at the concession stands. The little bag of Doritos.
2: Oh, kind of
1: like a Frito pie.
2: Frito pie.
3: Yes, exactly. We just call them walking tacos, though.
1: Oh, how funny. Is it Doritos with ground beef and cheese?
3: Yes. And salsa and
2: walking
3: lettuce.
2: Walking tacos. I never heard of that.
3: Yeah, walking tacos. Because you're walking while you're eating the taco.
1: That's funny.
2: That's fun. Yeah, I just heard.
1: Do you crush up the Doritos or you keep them like triangles?
3: I think it depends on who you are. I always
1: if you're
3: crush
1: walking,
3: them up.
1: You have to crush them if you're going to try and spoon them out.
3: Right, exactly.
1: That's funny.
3: But you could use them, like open up the bag a different way.
1: If anybody listening has been to the St. Thomas Episcopal campus lately, they still don't have a cafeteria, right? Everybody still sit outside and eat, or where do you eat? We just sat outside. We always brought our own, but we sat outside or in the classroom. We never had a place to sit. There was no cafeteria.
2: My niece and nephew went to Trafton. They didn't have that either. And they,
1: really?
2: But they brought in, like, every day, they brought in, like, all right, today's Chick-fil-A day.
3: Whoa.
2: Or they brought in, like, a nice, like, Jimmy John's day or something.
1: Nice.
2: I'm like, damn.
3: Was that part of their tuition?
2: That's what I was wondering.
1: No, that's probably extra.
2: That'd be extra. I'm like, I'm going to get fat.
3: Can I get chocolate
2: that
3: milk?
2: Every day?
3: Yeah. Instead of regular milk?
1: Well, I mean, let's be real. The school lunches aren't
2: at least it was a small portion.
1: Either.
2: that pizza rectangle? I mean, come on. Mm-hmm. You probably didn't have the pizza rectangle.
1: What exactly is in the taco meat? And why is there a fat film on your tongue when you have a
3: bite? Ew, I don't want to talk about it.
1: Okay, today on the show, we have got a chance for you to score Demi Lovato tickets.
2: What?
1: We've got Alex Warren. We're going to give you all the scoop on that because that show is going to be here before you know it. And we've got a chance for the KRBE suite with that. And we have a really fun day planned with Typhoon Texas. It was sprinkling when I got here. And I know this rain is looming. Like yesterday, I thought for sure it was going to come down.
3: Yes.
1: At dinner time. No. Yeah. It was just threatening. It was just very heavy. It was just very heavy. But we are supposed to have rain today. Now, depending on where you are, you might be getting rained on right now. Let me know at 37530.
2: Spitting here.
1: Because it says it's drizzling currently, but here it's barely a drop coming down. It's 78 degrees currently. It's going to be a high of 89, and yes, 95% chance of rain by 7 a.m. So raincoats and little umbrellas in the backpack if they're going to be walking around outside. And we'll be right back with Scoop on The Rula Show with Eric and KRBE.
4: Good morning from the Bell Furniture, Unbeta Bell Prices Traffic Desk. 69 Southwest Freeway northbound from West Sam Houston Tollway, Beltway 8 into downtown. That's 21 minutes in your travel time. There's an accident blocking the two center lanes on 69 Southwest Freeway northbound at Chimney Rock. There's a 5-minute delay. Traffic is stopping from the West Park Tollway. We also have an accident 45 Gulf Freeway northbound at Tellefson that has just cleared. There's a 3 to 4 minute delay with stopping of traffic from Wayside. I'm Janet G with your KRVE traffic check.
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3: It's a great
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3: deal. Seven. 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
2: Yes. So y'all go to KRBE.com to find out more about Kevin and Audrey's The Last Laugh and score your tickets from Typhoon Texas Water Park. It'll be a great way to kick off the summer. We've also got Alex Warren tickets up for grabs. He's going to be here just in a few days, basically. May 27th, after Labor Day. I mean, after Memorial Day, boom. Before you know it, Alex Warren time at Toyota Center. And we have a chance for you to win two tickets to the show when you hear him, like his actual voice, tell you to be the right caller here at our request lines. Yep. And then you're a finalist for a four-pack of tickets in the private KRBE suite.
3: We get lots of Warren. Awesome. Lots of texts about the weather. That's what I love about this job.
2: Y'all are the best.
3: Ask people and the
4: that
3: people
4: was pretty
3: listen.
4: Cool. The, yeah. Everywhere.
2: I said, tell me what the weather's like where you are, because here we're barely getting a drop of a sprinkle. And the weather meteorologists were saying yesterday, it's not coming until tonight. Until tonight.
3: Well, I think they're off.
2: But I said, y'all text me and tell me what it looks like where y'all are. Oh, yes. It is raining in Old Katy. It is raining in Spring. It is raining off 45 in 1960. One person said, it's not supposed to be coming until tonight. And now we're going to be in big mess because people don't know how to drive when there's rain coming from the sky. Let's see, where else?
3: Light rain in Galveston. Cyprus is getting rain. We got a lot of
2: full sure of thunder, but no precipitation yet.
3: Alvin.
2: Yeah.
3: Need to go to Alvin. I haven't been to Alvin in a long time.
2: Well, you drive through it, come back from Galveston.
3: I know, but stop in. Mm-hmm. I was there for an Aldi once, appearance, and I dated a girl there. That's all I've ever. And isn't that the home of Nolan Ryan?
2: That's right.
3: Nolan Ryan.
4: You say Aldi?
3: Aldi.
4: You worked at an Aldi remote?
3: Yeah, like years
4: ago. That's hilarious that you remember that.
3: I know, because I've only been to Aldi twice in my life.
2: It's probably when they first opened the first one.
4: I just was there yesterday because they have Paw Patrol.
3: It's like just so small.
4: Talon cups.
2: They have good products there.
3: Yeah.
2: So especially at Christmas time. They have good advent calendars.
4: Well, you and I went, when was it, Thanksgiving? Yeah. To get me my Thanksgiving meal.
3: Went down the street, right?
4: Yes.
2: Yeah.
4: It's super close by.
2: Okay, so Shakira is in the news, not only because she is now once again singing the song for the FIFA 2026 World Cup, but she's also going on tour, and she got a huge win in a very long-fought battle. It has been a really long time. 8 years, Shakira has been battling the Spanish government.
3: It's been 8 years now? Because I remember they said, oh,
2: they said she's a tax runner. She's running from taxes. Yes. Oh, she's a tax evader. Okay. Spain was trying to get Shakira to pay income taxes as a resident, claiming that she spent more than 183 days in Spain that year.
3: Mm.
2: And if you spend over, I think it's 180 days in Spain, you are supposed to pay them taxes.
3: For the whole year?
2: I guess as a citizen, you know, whatever, kind of like different countries have different rules. Like if you spend more than a certain amount of time per year in certain countries, you got to be in their military.
3: Even states here. Oh. Like I met some rich people from Houston in Napa. I was at a winery and the guy's like, oh, we're from Houston, but we have a place here in California, but we can only stay here so many days.
2: Yeah, see.
3: Because you want to pay taxes in Texas and not California.
2: Ultimately, Spain was not able to prove that Shakira spent 183 days there in the year they're saying, 2011.
4: Oh, wow.
2: That is the minimum amount required for residents to pay personal income tax.
3: Is that like the most important thing? 8 years it took this long?
4: How are you going to accuse somebody and then you can't even show?
2: So now,
3: what?
2: Spain has to return the $70 million that she was fined back in 2021. She is ecstatic, of course, about this because she had to fork over the money while you fight it.
4: No.
2: While you fight it. She had to fork it over. It wasn't just sitting there in limbo.
4: $70 million?
2: $70 million. Shakira dedicated her victory to, and I quote, the thousands of ordinary citizens who are abused and crushed every day by a system that presumes their guilt and forces them to prove their innocence at the cost of economic and emotional ruin. If she was not famous, touring, and popular, she would not have had the money to pay them or to fight them. $70 million is what they're giving her back now. But what did she? What was the cost of 8 years of attorneys?
3: Oh yeah,
2: that's especially insane. Here's what's crazy about
3: attorney fees.
2: Attorneys and attorneys, especially. There are a lot of great attorneys out there. Excuse me, I'm clearing my throat. However, I know that it's a game of trust. It's a game of trust. Now, imagine how much harder it is to trust them when you don't even live in the same country as them. Mm-hmm. And they're telling you something's getting caught up in red tape, but we're charging you by the hour for the hours that we spent on your case.
3: I'd be like, you know what? I'm never going to Spain again. Send me a bill. It's going in the garbage.
2: Well, she had to go there because then her husband from Spain, he was the father of her kids.
3: Oh, I have to divorce you. $70 million.
2: Well, remember the jelly?
3: Bring the kids here. Oh,
2: she
3: yeah.
2: She saw the jelly got eaten in the fridge. And she goes, you don't eat jelly. Uh-oh. And I haven't been here.
4: That was crazy.
2: So who's eating the jelly? Mm-hmm. That's how she found out about the mistress? Crazy.
3: Couldn't she just go up to the, like, on the stand and, like, say, I did not do this, and then shake her hips because my hips don't lie?
2: No, Eric, that's not how life works. It's not like a court system full of perverts.
4: No.
2: Like to see her shake her
3: hips. My hips, don't lie, so I'm not a liar.
2: God, oh, my gosh. Okay, yesterday we were talking about the ACMs. Yeah, the ACMs.
3: ACM.
2: Oh, my God. I did this whole breakdown of the CMAs versus the ACMs and the 8 o'clock scoop. The ACMs, where Ella Langley cleaned up. Now, Ella Langley is making even more history in the Billboard Hot 100 because Choosin' Texas, having spent 10 weeks at number one on the Hot 100, that enters the realm of only 4% of all songs from all genres in the 67-year history that they've been keeping track. That a song has accomplished that. Now, you could say that Taylor has also done that, but Taylor did not do that in the same genre of country music.
3: Oh.
2: Taylor's done that with different genres. So Ella is making history because her new song, Be Her, is number two.
4: Love that song.
2: Choosin' Texas is number one.
3: How's that go, Sam?
2: Be Her is number two.
3: Come on.
4: No, I can't even do it on the spot.
2: Well, while she looks up the lyrics, let me tell you this last fact. Is it slow or fast?
4: It's slow.
2: It makes her the first true country artist to ever hold the top spots, number one and number two, on the Hot 100 for multiple weeks.
4: Yeah.
2: Not just country Hot 100. I'm talking the Hot 100 for the Billboard. She's number one and number two right now.
4: That's incredible.
3: That's impressive.
2: Good for her.
4: Yeah.
3: But I would say impressive, but then Glee's on all these charts, too. The show Glee really ruined it.
2: They didn't have number one and number two.
3: I know. Well, they had 1 through 10.
2: But they did break a Beatles record, didn't they?
3: Yeah, that's what I was like.
2: Record?
3: And one of them. The cast of Glee beat the Beatles. I'm like, this.
4: That's weird.
3: Stuff is BS.
4: Yeah.
2: Well, because really, they didn't beat the Beatles with their own music. They beat the Beatles with covers.
3: With their own music of singing
2: right?
3: the Beatles or
2: Let me see. Which one was it? In October of 2010, the Glee cast broke the Billboard Hot 100 record for most charted songs by a non-solo act, surpassing the Beatles' long-standing record. Can we put an asterisk on that, please?
4: No. Mm-hmm.
2: They had 75 chart entries compared to the Beatles' 71. Largely driven by high-volume digital releases from the television show. But none of them are their original
3: songs.
2: That's what I'm
3: saying. They should put that there.
2: It's all covers. All covers.
4: Yeah, that's pretty crazy.
2: Nobody was watching Glee for the original workings of Puck and Finn.
3: Did they ever do an original?
2: Puck went to jail and died in jail for kid touching or something.
3: Yeah, he had something.
2: Something
3: really
2: dark. No,
3: did he even go to jail? I thought he did.
2: No, he was in jail. He died in jail.
3: Oh, I thought he ended it before.
2: No, hold on. Let me double check. I thought he died in jail.
3: I thought he's like, I'm not going to jail.
2: Let me double check so I'm not wrong on that, because there's too many facts about the chaos and the crazy of the cast of Glee. And the Mark Salling, known for his role as Puck, Noah Puckerman, died by suicide on January 30th at age 35. Oh, he was not in jail at the time, but he was found near a riverbed in Southern California weeks before his sentencing for possession of child pornography. Ugh. That is why he did that.
3: Gross.
2: Darkness. Darkness. And then, Finn overdosed. And then Naya, what was her last name?
3: Oh, yeah, she drowned. That was
2: she drowned trying to save her child.
4: Yeah.
3: Man, that's some
2: darkness.
4: I remember that one taking over the news.
2: Darkness.
3: There's nothing like a car accident. Just all crazy stuff.
2: Yeah. Naya Rivera, yeah. Passed
4: away in 2020. Well, to uplift your spirits. There's a little bit of Be Her.
2: Be Her. Okay, let me hear
4: this. She drank wine by the glass, not by the bottle. She ain't stuck on the past, ain't worried about tomorrow. She's a lover, a mother, a sister in life. She rolls over to the morning, to the love of her life.
2: What's funny, I thought you were actually going to play the Ella Langley clip.
3: That was her
4: acoustic, Rula.
3: She was hungover when she did that.
4: Live in studio.
2: Ella, a.k.a. Sam.
3: First two, I thought, oh, You can hear it. Oh no, she's going there.
2: Got it.
4: Just I don't have to cut that out of the podcast. Maybe we should.
2: No.
4: Why would I just cut that out of the podcast?
3: No, no. Keep that.
4: Singing is not
3: keep,
4: my.
3: Keep saying
2: that's so funny.
3: Actually, play that at the beginning of every break.
4: No. Oh, no. My God, no.
2: No.
4: Everybody will tune out. They'll be like, burn the radio down.
2: Funny, funny.
4: Burn it.
2: All right, coming up next, we're going to talk to a dad. As we're wrapping up the school year, we're going to talk to a dad who's been in the news because he keeps getting kicked out of school district meetings for trying to stand up for his kids.
3: So I missed this.
2: This is crazy. So he called our show late in the show yesterday.
4: It was off air.
2: Off the air, yeah. And he was telling us about how...
3: Having problems with the
2: school? First it was a text, and then did we call him? We called him, didn't we?
4: We did.
2: We did call him.
4: Yep, and now we have him on hold so we can talk
2: what,
4: to him.
2: He's fighting for his own kids and maybe your kids. Mm-hmm. You don't even realize it. Could this happen to your school, that your kids who are special needs get shipped off to another school 30 minutes from your house?
3: Oh, damn.
2: Just because they want to? There's no real reasoning behind it. We got to deep dive this and find out how can we make sure this doesn't happen to more people and how we can reverse it for his own school. Next on The Rula Show with Eric and KRBE.
5: 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Now we do have delays traveling on 45 Gulf Freeway inbound from 646 into downtown. That trip's close to 28 minutes. There's a disabled 18-wheeler that's in the right lane on 45 Gulf Freeway northbound at Tellabson. That's causing a slowdown from Griggs. Plan for a 3 to 4 minute slowdown. 45 Gulf Freeway southbound from downtown to FM 646 right now. No delays. That's 23 minutes in your travel time. I'm Janet G with your KRBE.
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15: All right, Houston, you know, you guys text us all the time at 37530 and you open our eyes to different things. And yesterday late in the show, one of our parent listeners just had had it. And Eric, I know you left too because it's the last week of school for a lot of kids. So there are a lot of like little graduations and ceremonies and stuff. And so Sam and I,
16: yeah, so I missed this.
15: Called up our listener, Christian Garcia, because he was texting us. You know, when you guys text us, sometimes if it's a lot, it breaks it up into little bits, so we have to put it all together when we click on your number.
16: It doesn't flow, yeah.
15: So Christian is fighting for his children when it comes to next year's school year. And I know a lot of people don't want to think about this, but that's what the problem is. You know, like for celebrities to drop big news, they do it during the holidays when everyone's so busy with their own lives that it goes unnoticed.
16: Yep.
15: This has dropped last week, and maybe with your own hustle and bustle of trying to get your kids' school year wrapped up, you've also missed this. Could this impact you?
16: I mean, for months.

0: could.
1: For a few months, we've heard how they're going to close certain schools.
0: That's different.
1: That's what I'm saying.
0: This because of attendance. This is a whole different thing. This is about centralizing special needs kids into one school, over 5,000 of them, getting moved out of their schools and centralizing them to a different campus far from where they live. Christian Garcia is on the line. He is the dad that was in the news last week who got escorted out with another parent because they went, quote, over their time of a whole 5 minutes to say why their kid should not be moved. He has two children, both who are autistic. Christian, welcome to the Rula Show with Eric. Hello.
2: Good morning, guys.
0: Good morning.
2: Thank you so much for the opportunity of talking to the community and letting them know what's going on. And I really hope that we can find a solution to this problem.
1: So what's their
2: been a nightmare for all of us?
1: What are they saying then? What's the reason for putting everybody in one school? Is it because they want to make a better program? Or are they trying to say to you guys why they're doing this?
2: Well, they haven't said anything really. They just sent out a letter a week ago saying that they're eliminating the program from the school. And I'm not the only father. There's 5,000 children affected right now in HISD. And they just are saying that they want to put them in so-called success program sites. But there's no more information. That's the only thing.
0: They just sent a letter. They didn't, like, the schools did not reach out to each parent. Or
1: they didn't even, like, say, hey,
0: have a meeting.
1: Yeah, have a meeting? Even
0: they
1: a Zoom meeting?
0: Letter.
2: Nothing.
0: No, they just sent a letter.
2: Nothing.
0: And that's why the parent showed up to the school district meeting, right? So from what I understand, Christian, the letter of the roughly 5,000 kids with higher needs that could and will get moved.
2: That's right.
0: Include early childhood special education skills, living and learning, a structured learning classroom alternates. It's kids that have autism. Any kind of special need that you need for higher learning is going to be affected by this.
2: Yeah.
0: But you don't know yet
1: any
0: if
1: grade?
0: It might be yours.
1: You said any grade.
0: Is it only elementary? Because your kids go to Meyerland Elementary, correct?
2: No, it's for Meyerland Middle School. They both go there.
0: Okay.
2: Yeah, my daughter, she has severe autism. So she spent more than 50% on those special programs. And those kids are the ones that need to move out of their schools.
0: How far away from the school where she goes now?
2: 30 minutes away.
1: 30 minutes?
2: 30 minutes, yeah. 30 minutes. And I can't move my son to the other school because he has his friends. He just got admitted into, he attends the mariachi band at the school because he's a performance, a visual arts middle school.
0: Yes.
2: And he was admitted into varsity. So I cannot crash his dreams or his work because I have to move him to another school. Mm-hmm. We don't know anything about the other school. We only know that it's one of the lowest performing schools in the district. There's no more information about it. They haven't said anything else. I received a call from a call center that HISD hired to
0: answer
2: the questions from the parents, but they don't answer anything because they don't have any information.
0: Right, the call center? So you're told as a parent, call this call center number and they'll answer your questions, but they don't have any information to give you answers.
2: No, they call you. I went in person to HISD offices and they got me around the offices, but they didn't say anything. They told me that somebody's going to call you with more information about it.
0: That's just like a push off.
2: Someone's
0: going to call you.
1: You think they'd at least tell you?
2: Yeah. And I asked them, why are you guys doing this? Well, they said that we're trying to put these kids in a lower setting class where they have better learning.
0: Oh, the phone's clicking out. Are you still
2: talking
0: there?
2: About.
0: Okay, yeah, there you are.
2: They
0: real
2: didn't
0: quick,
2: know anything.
0: Let me reset real quick, Christian, for those just waking up and tuning in to our show here on The Rula Show with Eric. Christian Garcia made the news last week because he showed up at an HISD meeting with other parents who have children of special needs that were just sent a letter told that 5,000 of them are going to be moved to a different school for the next school year. Now, this is at a time where all of us as parents are trying to wrap up the school year currently with our kids, and you're already overscheduled and doing all these things. So it's kind of like one of these, let's just throw this letter out there and see what happens. Because it's not like it's the summertime where you can, I just feel like there's, it gets lost in the news
1: communicate
0: because it's the end of the year.
1: The schools need to communicate with you, the parents.
0: Of what you're going to do. Now, Christian, I see here there's another parent. She's a mom. Her name is Dina. And her daughter is also special needs. And she's one of the parents like you who has been told she's going to lose her school. And she said, what reassurance do we have? We don't even know. There's no clarity. There's no plan. She fears transferring her child to a new campus without proper preparation will create setbacks. Like, is she going to go to the bathroom? Is she going to go hungry? Like, what is the plan for some of these special needs kids? You can't just uproot every special needs child out of the school near their house because they're special needs and throw them in a centralized school
1: 30 minutes
0: with no plan.
1: Away, especially when the parents have to
0: figure out the transportation for that.
1: They're going to like have to go back and forth. Like,
0: so how can we help? How can people listening who might be affected by this and don't realize there's other fighters like you, can y'all collectively show up to a school board meeting, or what would be the plan, Christian?
2: That would be great. They need to attend the board meetings and express themselves. They only give you 60 seconds to speak, so it's
0: crazy.
2: You have to really make it on that time.
0: I thought it was five. They only give you one. Seconds.
1: You need Rula.
3: You just need Rula.
1: She'll get 3 minutes and 60 seconds.
0: That's why they threw you out, right, Christian? You got escorted out?
2: 60 seconds, yes. I tried to explain the situation. My daughter, she already knows about this, and she's been having a really hard time because she knows that she's no longer going to her school. You know, kids with autism, they need time. They need time to process things and to get adjusted. In throwing this bomb into their
1: life,
2: it is very hard. We have been struggling with that because she knows that she's not going back to school. Oh, so for me as that, it breaks my heart.
1: Oh,
2: it breaks my heart, guys. And there's a lot of families. I met a lot of people that have their children there in special education, and the moms are crying. But we need to stop crying. We need to take action. We need to go to board meetings. We need to speak up. We need to order an urgent art meeting for our kids, for every kid, an urgent art meeting, and just disagree with the decision of putting them on another school. Because us as parents, we are part of the art meetings that for each individual kid, and we also decide where are they going to attend and what programs are they going to have.
0: Right.
2: So HISD is violating the law. And actually, I don't know if you are aware, but HISD is right now under the investigation of the Education Department, the United States Education Department, because of this.
0: Really?
2: This is discrimination against our special education.
1: Have you guys hired a special education lawyer? Because people are texting that you guys need to, instead of just going to these meetings,
2: I tried to contact a civil rights lawyer.
0: Mm-hmm.
2: Actually, if you may allow me, I asked Tony Busby about this, but he didn't want it. He didn't want it. I've been researching.
1: Might not be his expertise. That's
0: right. Just real quick, Christian. There's a special education teacher named Courtney who is standing by who wanted to make a comment. So hold on one second. Don't go anywhere. I'm just conference. Well, I mean, I don't want to lose Christian. So just hold on. It's locked in, right, Sam?
3: Yeah.
0: Yeah.
3: It should be.
0: Let me go to Courtney. Hi, Courtney. Good morning.
4: Good morning.
0: Hi. So you are aware of what's happening with all these parents who are lost with this letter?
4: Yeah. So I'm also I'm also a special education mom. Also, I have a kid that has been in special education for 12 years, and I'm 3 years into special education teacher. So I know in my district there's only two schools that have those specialized special education program, so like structuralized skills and some early childhood. There's only like four schools in our district. I'm not going to say our district, but like four schools that, you know, have that. But in our meeting, I'd also want to, I feel for you, and I'm so sorry this is happening, but an RT and an IEP just states what the school has to give your kid. It doesn't state where your school can go, where your student can go. It does determine on one where you live and one what's available at the school. So I do want to clarify that if it's not available at the school that she presently goes to, they do have to find somewhere for them to go. But the IEP and the R doesn't tell you what school, and they don't have to legally go to that school. It just tells you what school they do attend, what school they would attend next year, but that's not a legal part of it. Okay. The legal part of it is
0: isn't that crazy, though, that would be an important part, though, don't you think, Courtney? It's important to say... Well, you don't tell you where it is. We've got one, but it's in Conroe, and you live in Sharpstown.
1: Yeah, good luck with that.
4: It is crazy. The district I go to, I drive 30 minutes. I drive both my kids into. I have to transfer them every year. And then, you know, like, they'll do their R meeting this year, and they'll say, oh, they're going to this school. But they're home, they're zoned to a different school. And so sometimes, I mean, this does happen. I've been to board meetings, too. Board meetings, getting through this district is not going to, you know, you're going to have to go above and beyond to get this fixed. And you're doing the right thing. You're advocating for your child, and that's fantastic. But I just wanted to clarify some things.
0: That's cool. Good.
1: We appreciate you calling. Thank you.
0: So, Christian, really, like you said, if HISD is being investigated by the U.S. Department of Education over how it's not right that they pulled this, then you got to keep on with your fight and find a civil rights attorney that can help represent and see if there's a better solution.
1: Just keep us,
0: mm-hmm. updated.
1: Updated with what's going on. We can try and help you, okay?
2: Of course, guys. Thank you so much. And we really need the help of the community. If there's a lawyer out there, a civil rights lawyer that can and will have the heart to help us out with this, we truly appreciate it. I've been knocking doors.
0: Do I have permission, Christian, real quick? Because we're going to run short on time, and I just want to make sure I get this out there. A lot of people contact our show on text at 37530. If a civil rights attorney contacts us and says, I'll help them out, do you give me permission to give them all your information so y'all can connect?
2: Yes, of course.
0: I'll give that person your cell phone number, and we'll make you guys connect, and then you keep on with your fight, Christian. Yep. Right?
1: Good luck. Just keep fighting.
2: Thank you so much, guys.
0: Thanks for being an invested dad and a loving parent.
1: Yep.
0: And check in with us and let us know how it's going. God bless you so much, Christian. Thank you for listening to our show.
1: Money and certain schools, but I feel like they're not telling anybody anything. That's the worst.
0: Right, that's the worst. There's no information.
1: Give me information.
0: You'll get a call. Yeah. What do you mean I'm getting a call?
1: That shows you don't respect my family, my
0: exactly. You're just pushing
1: kids.
0: Me off. You don't care. You don't care. So it's all about education and information. And let's hope that this gets resolved. Thank you, Christian, for being an active dad and to all the parents that are fighting this to get some answers. God bless you guys. Okay, coming up next, Terry has reached out to Eric at Producer Eric on Instagram.
1: Neighbors.
0: Via DMs. For revenge.
1: Can't stand the neighbor.
0: Oh, no.
1: Neighbor's doing some stuff.
0: Yeah, listen, when there's neighbor revenge, why you guys better be moving soon?
1: Yeah.
0: Because this is not good. When somebody got wrong, they made it right. And we're going to hear all about it next on The Rula Show with Eric and KRBE.
3: 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There's a crash blocking the two right lanes. There's a 10-minute delay in stop-and-go traffic from Aldine Bender. A disabled vehicle is blocking the center lane. That's on 610 North Loop eastbound as you approach Yale. And you can plan for a 10-minute delay in stop-and-go traffic from T.C. Jester. And inbound, 45 Gulf Freeway, northbound at Tellefson. You have a disabled 18-wheeler blocking the right lane with close to a 10-minute delay. Traffic is stopping up from Broad Street. I'm Janet G. with your KRBE traffic check.
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8: From the Bell Furniture Unbeat Bell Prices Traffic Desk. 45 North Freeway, southbound at Shepherd. There's a crash blocking the two right lanes. There's a 10-minute delay in stopping the traffic from Aldine Bender. A disabled vehicle is blocking the center lane. That's on 610 North Loop eastbound as you approach Yale. And you can plan for a 10-minute delay in stopping the traffic from T.C. Jester. And inbound, 45 Gulf Freeway, northbound at Tellefson. You have a disabled 18-wheeler blocking the right lane with close to a 10-minute delay. Traffic is stopping up from Broad Street. I'm Janet G. with your KRBE traffic check.
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11: Okay, so this is how you contact us. 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You can DM Eric at Producer Eric on Instagram. That seems to be the fastest because he's spending 11 hours on his phone.
13: Yep, 10 hours.
11: His phone is telling him.
13: 10 hours just last week.
11: Somebody messed with you. You got him back, but they don't know you got him back. You bring it to our show, and we get them on the phone, and then we go back and forth on that. Terry reached out. Let's see what this is all about. Good morning, Terry.
14: Good morning.
13: Now, Terry, what I love about revenge is when we get people on that want to fight with their neighbors, because I know it's going to be awkward. I have neighbors. I love my neighbors now. I had old neighbors.
11: That's what he's stating. You hear that, Eric's neighbors?
13: I love you guys.
11: He loves you now.
13: No, I love where I moved, where I was before, had some problems. But right now I'm happy, so I'm bummed that you're not happy, but hopefully we can help you.
11: It's also brave to come to us about the neighbor, Terry, because you are stuck next to them. Unless you're not, you're going to reveal that here. Tell us what's going on.
14: All right. My neighbor has a dog that has been going to the bathroom in my yard continuously, and we're just actually sick and tired of it because he's not done anything about it. And
13: that sucks.
11: That is rude.
13: All you have to do is put that little thing that sticks in the yard with a little dog says no pooping.
11: Well, obviously, if she put that in, this neighbor doesn't care. Does he free roam and poop in your yard, or is it on the walk? The dog has his movement when he's getting back home, and he's letting him go in your yard, not picking it up.
14: He just doesn't care. Like, he just doesn't care whatsoever. So, he lets the dog walk. He doesn't even look. He doesn't care. So my husband and I, we have a drone, and we got revenge on him. So.
13: This drone is pretty creative, because I know what you did. So we could probably stop there and just talk to him.
11: I mean, that's pretty quick. I mean, dog pooping in the yard consistently, neighbor doesn't care. What's the neighbor's name?
14: I don't know if I should say that, but it's Ronnie.
11: Well, we're going to have to say it because I got to introduce him. He's standing by. He doesn't hear anything on the line.
14: Oh,
11: like, he's on hold and can't hear us. So I'm going to have to say,
13: I know.
11: Hey, welcome to the show, and your neighbor is here.
13: Is he feisty? Like, does he get insulted?
11: Is he aggressive when
13: somebody does something wrong, Rula, and then you confront them, and then they make it look like you're crazy, the gaslight you, or they think you're in the wrong, even though it's their dog pooping in
11: the yard. Is he an aggressive guy? Terry?
14: He's the kind of guy that lets his dog poop in your yard and doesn't pick it up.
11: Enough said. Okay. Well, let's get Ronnie on the phone and see what the heck is going on. Why is he letting this happen? Stand by. Let me introduce him into the conversation. Hi, Ronnie. Welcome to the Rula Show with Eric here on 104.1 KRBE. Thanks for joining us today.
15: Hello. Who is this?
13: Hey, Ronnie. That's Rula. I'm Eric. I talked to you earlier today. I told you. Your neighbor wants to talk to you on the show.
11: Yeah, you were probably just thinking you and Eric were going to have a conversation. No, there's a whole bunch of us here. Okay, so Ronnie, your neighbor Terry is standing by, conferenced into this conversation. Your next door neighbor Terry, say hi to Terry.
15: Hi, Terry.
14: It's about your dog. Hi. It's about your dog and my yard.
13: I hear you've been letting your dog just run buckshot all around the neighborhood, pooping everywhere.
11: Mostly her yard.
13: Yeah.
15: Well, yeah, every now and again, but nothing serious, right?
13: Serious?
11: What Terry told us, Ronnie,
15: it's not that big a deal.
11: It's a daily thing, right, Terry? You said it's like every day his dog is going in your yard, and Ronnie doesn't care.
14: He does not care. He just lets the dog go. And like, I've mentioned it, I've talked to him face to face, texted him, nothing. I mean, here we are. I had to do something.
13: So why don't you tell him? Go ahead, tell him.
11: What don't we know?
14: Well, I mean, I've been collecting your dog's deposits every single day. And
15: for a week.
14: Yeah. Yeah. And I don't know if you noticed, but we have a drone, and we gave it back to you. We gave you back every sample that you've left in our yard for the last week and a half.
11: What?
15: You did what? Wait a minute. Gave back every sample. What do you mean?
11: Yeah, what do you mean?
14: Yeah, we dropped it on the back seat of your car. Like,
15: what
14: you didn't notice?
15: You did that? You did that.
14: I mean, your dog did it, really. I mean,
15: you idiot.
13: Nope.
15: I thought teenagers were doing it. Just messing around.
11: Huh.
13: Do you have a convertible?
15: Yeah. I did.
11: Oh, wow.
13: So you took a drone with poop and dropped it? Why did you just walk over there? I would just walked over just throwing it in there. You dropped it up with a drone?
15: You got to be kidding me.
11: How did you do that, Terry, to get that much? I mean, I don't work with drones, obviously, but I didn't know how much they could carry and not fall out of the sky.
13: I'm a drone.
14: I would have dropped more.
15: You dropped this on my car? Are you crazy?
14: Are you crazy? You've left your dogs, and you don't even care. Like, you just let it go, and, you know, like...
15: I had to get my car detailed twice. I'm thinking it's kids, and it's you?
14: No, it's really your dog, really, like, ultimately. So
13: that is true. It is your stuff.
11: Well, it just was misplaced and replaced.
14: How do you think it feels living next to you with a dog that craps in my yard every single day and you don't do anything about it and you ignore me and you expect me to just deal like, live with it?
15: I may not get it every day, but yeah, I do pick it up, okay? It doesn't mean you have to drop something in my car.
13: I don't think you do pick it up or she wouldn't have to go to this measure.
11: Right. I mean, I feel like it'd be more rational if you were actually trying or apologetic. Doesn't sound like you care.
14: No, he's lying. He does not. Okay, yes, I am serious, and this is what happened. And you know what? If your dog does crap in my yard every day, you don't clean it up. And next time, I'm going to send it through your chimney.
11: Oh, my God.
15: No, you're not.
11: You don't want that,
15: it's
11: Ronnie.
15: It's not that big a freaking deal.
11: It is a big deal, and you don't want that. So how about you just
13: clean up your
11: listen
13: dogs,
11: to your neighbor and be neighborly and clean up after your dog? I mean, it's a simple task. Your dog goes, you pick it up.
14: It's not difficult.
15: Yeah, that's great. And you pay for cleaning my car. How about that?
14: How about you owe me for 30 days worth of clean lawn? I have to clean my lawn every single day.
13: Oh, yeah, that should even out.
11: Yeah, I would
13: detail
11: say that's even.
13: And landscaping.
15: You know, why don't you just clean it up? Have one of your stupid kids clean it up. It's not that big a deal. It's a bigger deal for me to have to pay to get my car detailed twice.
14: Maybe if you cared about your neighbors and getting along more than you did your car, and you'd clean up after your dog, you wouldn't be in this situation, would you?
11: Yeah, it sounds like you've been warned.
15: I don't need this.
11: Listen, you're
13: okay. You don't need it, but
11: well, she apparently doesn't need yours either.
13: Yeah, and if you bring it over there, she'll drop it off.
11: She doesn't need your dogs either. So we're gonna let this go. Obviously, this is not over, but you can easily end this by just cleaning up after your dog.
13: Yep,
11: Terry. I hope it gets better for you, and cross fingers. Good luck living next to Ronnie after this conversation. Hang in there, okay?
14: I'll tell you if it goes through the chimney. I'll give you a call.
13: That'd be hilarious. Just drop it like on his grill when he's cooking.
15: He's gonna die.
13: What did he say?
15: die.
13: All right.
11: Well, apparently your dog has plenty of it. Okay, take care of yourself, Terry. Y'all behave.
13: Bye, Terry.
11: Bye.
14: All right, thanks. Bye.
13: Bye.
11: Can you imagine the neighbors on the other side?
13: Oh, yeah, they're like going back and forth.
11: Watching the carnage.
13: I'm going to get a drone.
11: Don't let that drone go over on my fence line. I'm not doing anything. Oops. Contact Eric at Producer Eric on Instagram if you want to be on our show for revenge or one of the other segments that we provide. Coming up next, we started getting to a conversation yesterday. We were talking about high school graduations and college graduations, about kids coming back home to live after college graduation. Because I was saying, wow, the college graduations, you know, are happening a lot right now, and they've already happened. And it happens to a lot of seniors graduating college. You have this post-graduation freakout. It's more so than the high school seniors, because at least with the high school seniors, whether you're going to go to trade school or college or community college or whatever it is,
13: join the workforce,
11: there's some sort of something there. But when you have gone through 4 or 5 or maybe 6 years of college, you're supposed to, you feel like the implication is you're an adult now.
13: Yep.
11: Congratulations, welcome to adulthood. You are officially an adult because you graduated college. And then you're like, but I don't feel like an adult. And I don't have a job. I don't have a job yet. I don't have enough money.
13: I was just doing cake stands 2 weeks ago.
11: Yeah, I can't. Cake stands.
13: Keg. Ooh, that could be a good thing.
16: I like this. I like that.
13: Ooh, a cake stand could be something we could start.
11: Give me some Who Made the Cake.
13: Yeah, we'll turn me upside down. Eddie Moon, bring a cake in.
11: Anyway, so you feel more pressure, like, oh gosh, I'm in the adult world now, but I don't have a job that pays me enough to have an apartment. What do I do? So then you go back at home and you live with your parents. But there are some really hard-edged parents who are like, you're not coming over here unless you're going to pay me rent. So we want to know the rent debate. Are you of the mindset that if you're your college graduate or your high school graduate that's not going to another school is going to be living with you, do you pay them rent? I mean, do they pay you rent? Like, what are your parameters?
13: You charge it and do you actually keep it?
11: Okay, some people will keep it and then give it to them at the end and say, go get yourself a down payment for an apartment or a house or something.
13: Because my theory is if I have them go get an apartment and then down the road they screw up, then I got to help them out. It's going to cost me more money in the long run. But then you're not teaching them, you know, you're coddling them. And we've done Gen X, we've done enough of that crap.
11: Helicoptering?
13: Make, yeah.
11: 833-390-KRBE is our phone number. Is that your plan, to charge your adult child rent after they graduate college or they graduate high school and they don't have a college plan, but they're going to stay in your house? They're coming back home to live. Are they going to get charged or not? Let's hear from you next on The Rula Show with Eric and KRBE.
8: 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Prices, traffic desk. We have heavy delays traveling inbound on 45 Gulf Freeway from FM 646 into downtown. That's a 40-minute trip. An 18-wheeler has just been cleared from the right lane, 45 Gulf Freeway northbound at Tellefson. The backup is slowly unwinding. You're hitting the brakes from Broad Street. And we have a disabled vehicle in the center lane, 610 North Loop eastbound at Yale. That's close to a 10-minute delay. Traffic is stop and go from TC Jester. I'm Janet G with your KRBE traffic check.
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11: 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Your kids have graduated college and they're coming back home before they're on the job search, whatever it is, or maybe they haven't gotten themselves together with an apartment. Do you charge them rent for coming back to live with you or not? Let's say your kid's graduating high school and they don't have a college plan or an extra schooling plan, trade school something. Are you going to charge them rent? We just want to know what the rent pulse is when it comes to parents and their kids. After Sabrina Carpenter, please, please, please don't charge me. I don't need money. We'll talk to you on The Rula Show with Eric and KRBE.

0: Sabrina Carpenter on the Rula Show there, Kay 104.1 KRBE. Okay, so we started this conversation a bit yesterday, and I thought, okay, you know, we got to do a whole separate topic just for this. When you are a parent and your child is graduating college or has graduated college and they're coming back home because now it's time to move back to Houston and find a job. If they didn't get lucky enough to even have the job set up after, you know, right there in their senior year, which some kids are,
1: yep.
0: You know, they don't have an income. Mm-hmm. They're going to come back home and live with you.
1: And you already took their room and made it into like a she shed type thing, you know, or a bourbon room.
0: A gym.
2: A bourbon
0: it's my Pilates room.
1: Yeah.
0: The question we want to know from you guys is, how do you feel about charging your college grad kids to come back home and live with you? Listen, I'll tell you from my experience, I cannot add anything personal because I'm Greek, man. We want them to live with us until they have enough money to buy a house.
1: I would think
0: there's no kicking them out, and there's no charging them rent. They're just going to be part of, you're happy they're home. You're happy they're home.
1: If my son moved here, I'd be like, okay, I'll give you 6 months to live with us, and by then you will have enough money. You have a job, saved up some money,
2: right?
1: And then go live your life. Like, I'd love you to stay here, but I'm not doing you any service by coddling you and having you stay here and not pay, know how bills work.
2: Yes.
1: Utilities and all that
2: yes.
1: stuff.
0: Or then, and then there are some parents that will charge, and they will pool that money that the kid is paying them to give it to them later when they go to the apartment.
1: That's if people have money.
2: Yeah.
0: If you have money.
1: If you don't have money.
0: Because most people need money to pay the bills.
2: Right.
1: Pay for their food.
0: Okay, let's go to the phones. Let's go to, we're going to try and get to as many of you guys as
1: let's
0: we can.
1: Run
0: so
1: them
0: let's
1: down.
0: Just start. Is it Talia or Talia? T-A-L-E-A. How do you say your name?
3: Talia.
0: Hi.
1: Okay.
0: What's your comment on this? Which way are you leaning on this? Charging or no charging?
3: No rent. I would never charge my children rent, ever.
0: Now, do you have a children of this age yet? Because some people say, we'll never say
3: yes,
0: never.
3: Yes, I have. I have a total of 5 kids.
0: Okay.
3: And my oldest is 25 now. And when he graduated in May of 23, he did have a degree. He had a part-time job that he had been working, but he couldn't afford to live on his own.
0: Mm-hmm.
3: So he came home, and he paid the electric bill.
1: That's
0: oh, nice.
1: Good.
0: Okay. All right, good. So he contributed. That's nice. Then did you ask him to, or he
3: yes.
0: told you he would?
3: So he needed to come home, and I was like, okay, of course, you can come home until you can get on your feet and be able to do it on your own. And I was like, the only stipulation is that you're going to pay a bill. So we chose the electric bill. He
0: okay.
3: paid that up until he left in June of last year.
0: Sweet.
1: Nice. Now, did you notice when he was paying that, he's like, all right, Mom, you got to turn those lights off. He's over there.
2: Yeah.
1: Like, certain hours, Bob. You got to get, what's Sam? What's the company?
2: Clean Sky Energy. He's like, Mom, we got to make the switch to Clean Sky Energy.
1: I heard Sam talking about it. We got to save some money.
0: Did he start momming you?
1: Yeah.
0: Did he start momming you about, why do you have those lights on?
1: Come on, Mom.
0: Turn your hair straightener off.
3: Yeah.
2: Plug the toaster.
3: For sure. Because I would do that to them as well.
1: Yep.
3: Like, I turn those lights off.
1: Yep.
3: You
1: yep.
3: can't control the AC. So when he was paying the bill, he was like, nope, this is my AC. We are not turning this
1: off.
3: Turn those lights off.
0: Oh,
3: so I was
0: gosh.
3: Like, okay, that's fine.
0: Well, see, you taught him something.
1: That's good.
0: Awesome. I love that.
3: Yes.
0: Okay, that's great.
3: Yes.
0: So you had a conversation. You paid the electric till he moved out. Good,
1: thank
0: good for
1: you.
0: That. Thank
1: yes.
0: you for your opinion. You have a great day. Thanks for listening to our show. Take care. Bye.
3: Thanks, you too.
1: Bye.
0: Okay, let's go to Misty on the lineup next at 833-390-KRBE. Hi, Misty. How old is the child that we're talking about here?
4: He's 23.
0: 23.
1: 23, okay.
0: Now, did he go away to college or he was here post-high school?
4: No, he did not want to go to college, so he finished high school and has been working. Well, since he was in high school, he was working, so
0: okay.
4: he's still working.
0: So living with you, what's the situation? Paying rent or no?
4: He pays.
0: Okay.
4: He pays half the rent.
0: What was the conversation like upon high school graduation? Well, I'm not going to go anywhere, Mom, so I'm going to just hang out here. Did you have to bring it up or y'all mutually agreed on that?
4: I tried to get him to go to college. He didn't want to go. So that was just the agreement. If you're going to stay home and work, then you're going to pay half the rent. And he said, okay.
1: Nice. He's doing it. That's good.
2: There you go. Yeah.
0: How long now has he been doing that? How old is he now?
4: He graduated in 21.
0: Okay. Oh, so he did graduate. Oh, graduated high school in 21. Gotcha.
4: He graduated high school in 21, but he's been paying. He was working in high school, so he was paying his own car insurance and maintenance on his car
0: nice.
4: And everything since high school.
1: What's right. his, okay. Does he have like a plan? Like, okay, the next 18 months, I'm going to save up my own place, Mom? Or does he just like, yeah, you're my best roommate?
4: We'll I'm not in any hurry for him to go anywhere. It's like having a roommate because the way the economy is now, and I'm a single mom of a special needs kid myself. He helps a lot with finances and everything, so I'm not in any hurry for him to go anywhere. Yeah. He's not in any hurry to go anywhere.
5: That's nice.
0: This is the guy spinning the sign, and you're like, don't look at that sign. Don't look at that sign in the apartment. Nope. We don't want you to look at the sign.
2: I'll make you dinner tonight.
4: And when we just recently moved into an apartment a year ago, and he was helping me look, and he's realizing how expensive it is to live, you know, to have to move, and how much rent is and everything. And so, he's like, I'm good, and I'm fine with it. But he's talking about going back to school to be an EMT, so... Yeah,
1: good for him.
4: At least he finally has some ambition.
0: That's good. That's great.
1: That's what I was wondering. Like, nope, we're not all on the same path, you know.
2: Mm-hmm.
1: Like,
2: no.
1: We graduate or going to college or what you want to do. It's like, oh, I didn't know what I wanted to do when I was 17, 18.
0: Yeah.
1: You have a billion ideas.
2: Right.
1: To say this is what you're going to do for the rest of your life.
2: And then you go to a community college. Sometimes those credits don't transfer if you go to a different college. And then you're spending all this money for something you don't know what you
1: want to
2: do.
1: You just wasted a couple thousand bucks.
0: Yeah, we could do a whole roughing on that.
1: How much is rent right now? Do you guys even, like...
0: My gosh.
1: I haven't had
0: rent.
1: It
0: depends on where you are.
2: It depends on what part of town you are.
1: It was expensive
2: kind of...
1: when I was renting. That's why I was like, it's got to be crazy now.
0: Nicole's up next. 833-390-KRBE. Hi, Nicole. Good morning.
6: Hi, good morning.
1: Hi, Nicole.
0: For those just tuning in, Nicole, we're talking about kids who either went off to college and are back now, or kids that graduated high school and didn't go through a secondary education plan and they're working or they're doing something. Do you charge your own children to live in your home? What's your comment?
6: Okay, so our son's been working since he was 15, and we let him have the first year of his check, you know, do what you want to do. Then we told him, hey, now you're going to pick up your cell phone bill. So when he graduated, he was going to go to school for aerospace engineering. Mm-hmm. But then he decided he's going to hold because he needed his own vehicle. Like, there's a lot of, you know, transporting on our vehicle and his. So he ended up getting an internship, apprenticeship as an electrician. So now he's making way more money now doing that.
0: Yeah.
6: So he's doing that. And he's still at home. We didn't ask him to pay rent, but every once in a while he asks, you know, do you need anything? But every once in a while I tell him, hey, you know, pitch in with the basic household necessities. Like, okay, well, this month we'll get the laundry detergent and the toilet paper and all that, and then next month you can pick it up. Some type of responsibility. The only thing we ask him to do is to take care of himself. You don't have any obligations to anybody right now. Enjoy your freedom. He has his own vehicle. He pays his own bills. It's our car note insurance, so yes, and he can stay at home as long as he wants to. We're not forcing our kids out, but you're going to learn responsibility. No, you don't stay anywhere for free.
2: Mm-hmm. Yeah,
1: I like that.
2: That's smart.
0: Yeah, and the whole thing is just teach them how to be a basic human.
2: I think
0: don't do everything for them.
2: Yes,
1: I also think that you were smart to have him have a job at 15. Because, like, my son did not work. I wish I had him work, but I was selfish as a divorced parent. I wanted
0: time with him.
1: Time, and I knew if he worked in Illinois,
0: weekends with him,
1: he wouldn't be able to come here. And I'm like, no, I wanted you. So that place, because everyone, I think, until you get your first job, you're scared. Like, oh, what's the real world like?
0: Yeah.
1: It's like,
0: what was the first job? Mm-hmm. Nicole, I'm curious. What was your son's first job at 15?
6: AMC. He went to AMC, a movie theater, and he loved it. He only worked on weekends. Then he went from there, and then he went to Kroger's. From Kroger's, he went to CVS. But every job he went to, he made more money.
2: That's great.
6: From CVS, then he went to a mechanic. And then from there, he graduated high school. And then after that, then he went into the apprenticeship with the electrician. So
0: that's the way to go now, Nicole.
1: I know,
0: everyone's talking about that. Like, get a trade job because AI can't come to your house at 1 a.m. and figure out what's wrong with the electricity or the gas
1: or all the
0: stuff. God bless him. What's his name, Nicole? Yeah.
6: Right. His name is Trent.
0: Trent.
6: And they're training him, so he'll do that for 2 years, and then he will be a licensed electrician.
2: Wow.
6: And his pay will go up. He's making more money right now as an apprentice as some adults. So,
0: Bravo, Trent.
6: He's doing really good.
1: Here we go, buddy.
0: We're proud of him, Nicole, and proud of you, Mama.
6: I know.
0: We're proud of you, too, Mama. Good job.
6: We're doing a really good job. Thank you, guys.
1: Good job.
6: And look, this is the first time I ever get through to talk to y'all. Every time it's time to win something, I never get through.
0: Well, you know what? It's going to be time to win something. Maybe you'll get a double good luck today. Because I got Demi Lovato tickets coming up next. Maybe you can try and call right back, Nicole, and win those. Thank you so much for listening.
6: I work overnight, and then I jump in the car and cut on 104.1 every morning on my way home.
0: Oh, I love it. What's your job overnight? What's your overnight job, Nicole? What do you do?
6: I work at the juvenile detention center.
0: Wow. Nice. I bet you got some stories.
1: Yep.
0: That you probably can't tell us about.
6: I do.
1: When you retire, tell me, call us back.
0: And this is why Nicole is a mama who's raised her child, right?
2: Yes.
0: Because of what she has seen at the juvenile detention department.
2: I will take you to work with me and leave it there.
0: Oh, God bless you, Nicole. Yes. Thanks so much. Big hug from our show. We love you. Thanks for listening.
1: And if you get a chance, Mike Rowe has a great podcast about this, about trade schools.
0: Really?
1: Even my at my hometown, Ottawa High School, there's a Ray and Vina Rao, or Rowe. Rao is my real name, but here it's Rowe. Scholarship for trade schools.
0: Oh, how nice.
1: My uncle put it in there, and he gives like $5,000 a year to
0: that's awesome.
1: To kids that, but you have to go to trade school and stuff, because my family's big on, obviously, trade schools.
0: Yes, that's excellent. Y'all go to the listener line, 713-278-VENT, and give us more of your comments on whether you charge your kids or not post-graduation to live with you, or what do they do to contribute to your household. Coming up next, we do have Demi Lovato tickets. She's going to be here Memorial Day. Memorial Day, Monday, Toyota Center.
1: I feel like she just snuck in. Like, I didn't even know she was coming.
0: What's happening? We'll give you a chance to win those tickets next in Scoop on KRBE.
7: From the Bell Furniture, Unbeaten Bell, Price's Traffic Desk. 69 East Tex Freeway southbound at Will Clayton Parkway. There's an accident that's in the HOV lane. A disabled vehicle in the center lane, 610 North Loop eastbound at Yale cleared. 610 West Loop northbound at Bel Air. Disabled vehicles clearing from that left lane. Plan for up to a 5-minute delay. Traffic is stop and go from Braeswood. I'm Janet G with your KRVE traffic check.
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7: All right, come in next on Celebrity Scoop. Your chance to get to Demi Lovato's show on Memorial Day Monday at the Toyota Center. We'll give you those tickets after Bruno Mars. I just might on The Rula Show with Eric and 104.1 KRBE.

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2: It's brought to you by Taqueria Randas, and Demi Lovato is going to be here on Memorial Day Monday. So we've got tickets for you right now. If you're caller 104. Woo! Lamade can't wait to count that high. 833-390-KRBE. That's 5723. You're going to score a pair of tickets to see Demi Lovato May 25th at Toyota Center. And have fun with that show. She has a lot of hits you forget about, you know? Like, there's a lot, so it's going to be good times.
3: Are you sure you're 104? Poor Lamade. He's had a tough night last night.
2: Oh, my God, I know, because he's a Thunder fan. That's why I should make him count more.
3: Double overtime.
4: He's yelling at you.
3: I was going with the Thunder, but I'm like, you know what? I'll go for Texas. San Antonio. I'll go for them.
4: Yeah.
3: Screw Thunder.
2: Thunder. Feel the thunder.
3: And they show the skyline. I start laughing because they're like, we're in Oklahoma City. And they show the skyline. It's one building. I'm like, next to a barn. I'm like, what?
2: You're lying. You are lying.
3: Seriously. One big old skyscraper next to it is a bunch of barns with cows.
2: When they're doing like the big setup for the home court.
3: Yeah, like, here's the city. Moo.
4: You're like, making that up.
3: One skyscraper, though.
4: You're making that up.
3: And like little
2: anti-Thunder. Thunder was the Supersonics, right? Seattle Supersonics. And they're coming back, aren't they?
3: There's rumors that Seattle and Las Vegas are going to get teams.
2: Teams, yeah. Okay, so the Michael Jackson film rolls on in the theaters, gaining more and more momentum. It has now made $707 million worldwide in its fourth weekend, and now it has put Billie Jean at number one on Billboard's global charts. Wow. We played Billie Jean last week because people have it back on in the thing. It's the two most recent songs in the world are catalog classics like Billie Jean. Isn't that crazy? It has dethroned Nicki Minaj and Justin Bieber's Beauty and the Beat. That's for the global, not just the Hot 100.
4: Right.
2: We got Ella Langley there. Ella Langley has number one and number two on the Billboard Hot 100. So she's in the 4% of artists that's ever done that, to have number one and number two from the same genre. And so now Billie Jean is back on the global 200 chart.
3: Are you going to see the movie? Crazy.
2: I want to make time to see it, but I haven't. I can't believe I got to see Devil Wears Prada too.
3: I want to see that still.
2: Within 2 weeks of it coming out, I was going to try and see it the week it came out. It didn't work out that way. But actually, I got to say, for any moms who are fans of Devil Wears Prada 1, and now you have daughters like tweens, and you want them to see that movie, it's the safest movie to take your kids to. There's absolutely zero sexy time.
4: Oh,
2: great.
4: Okay. That's good to know. Yeah.
2: There's no sexy time. Mm-hmm. It's just about fashion and runway and the chaos and the drama of the digital media versus print media and what's happening in the world of journalism.
3: I guess I'll wait till it comes out.
2: With a lot of fashion and amazing outfits and Lady Gaga sings.
4: Yeah.
2: Lady Gaga sings.
3: By the way, I rented Project Hail Mary. It finally came out for $19.
2: Uh-huh.
3: That's the one with Ryan Gosling. It was a surprise hit. It's really good. I was watching, though. I'm like, I don't know. Do I like this? And then...
2: What's it about? What's the premise?
4: Yeah.
3: The Earth is, there's these things.
2: So not about football.
3: No. It's basically just these.
2: Right. A sports movie.
3: Earth's, all the
4: sci-fi.
3: Earth's, all the stars are dying. Something's killing the stars. And they found it. And they got to figure out what it is and how to defeat it.
2: Mm.
3: And so they have to send astronauts on a trip for 11 years.
2: Oh, good God.
3: To then get there. Because there's one star planet that is still alive. And they got to figure out, why is that planet living? And the other ones are dying, so they want to go there to try and find what caused it. Mm. And then something, I don't want to spoil the other stuff, because I had no idea going into it. I'm like,
4: yeah, you went
3: it just starts off like, mm-hmm. I'm like, I'm confused. What is this? Mm-hmm. And then it makes sense, but it's really good.
2: If
3: you like that type of stuff, like Interstellar, those type of movies. If you don't like that type of stuff, my wife would hate this movie.
2: Okay.
3: She hasn't even seen Star Wars.
2: Well, I have bad news for you, Eric. I watched the Netflix documentary about Martin Short.
3: I watched it too.
2: And I have a totally different perspective on this man. And you've hated him for so many years.
3: I know, that's why.
2: He's had so much tragedy in his life.
3: That's why I felt bad. I sat down, I go, okay, I've hated this man for many years. I've seen him perform as Steve Martin.
2: For those that don't know, just real quick, Eric hated Martin Short for so many years. He held it against Martin Short because the day your mom passed away.
3: And it's my girlfriend's fault. She wanted to go see that movie, Pure Luck, with
2: starring
3: Danny
2: Martin
3: Glover
2: Short.
3: And Martin Short. And we went and saw it. By the time I got home, this, our cell phones weren't around.
2: Yeah.
3: In 91. They said she was in the hospital. They took her to the hospital. She was dying. And then you have to come. They wouldn't let me go
2: in. Visiting hours were over because the movie ran too long.
3: They said, just talk to her in the morning. So by never made it to the morning, so by 2 o'clock. So I always thought of that movie as the last thing I ever, instead of hanging out with my mom, I had to see that stupid movie.
2: Stupid crap movie. But he even says in the documentary that it was a crap movie.
3: Yeah. And I
2: it was a crap
3: that's
2: movie.
3: That's not his fault, but I just tell that I hated him forever for that. But yeah, it's a good documentary if you
2: didn't know. He had a brother that died in an accident when Martin Short was 12. You know, his wife died of cancer.
3: Yeah,
2: his daughter passed away.
3: What's cool is if you watch this, you see behind the scenes like him and Tom Hanks
2: and all these
3: Spielberg.
2: People who had their kids all the same time, Sam.
3: Goldie Hawn.
4: Oh, that's
2: all
4: fine.
2: These big, like Kurt Russell, Goldie Hawn, their kids, you know, Kate Hudson, all them, yes. They were all the same
3: Eugene
2: age.
3: Eugene Levy.
2: Like, everybody was having kids at the same time, like Dan Levy, Eugene Levy's son. All of them are kids at the
3: same
2: time.
3: So you see them as little kids, they're all hanging out.
4: Oh.
2: Yeah, it's like playdates.
4: I didn't think about that.
2: Like, hey, come over for dinner, let's do dinner. The adults wanted to hang out, so all the kids would hang out.
3: They're real people like us.
2: They're real people just like us, but they have millions of dollars.
3: Yeah.
2: And they bought a house, and his wife is like, wait, what if these two movies don't pan out and one got canceled? How are we going to afford this rent? Like, he's like, how are we going to afford the rent, the mortgage of this house we just bought? His wife's like, well, if we just figure it out.
3: You just sell it.
2: And he's been constantly just working the whole time. It's very interesting. Martin Short. Not one that you think, oh, let me go to that.
3: Yeah.
2: But I just put it on his background yesterday. It's Netflix.
3: Yeah.
2: It's actually really good. And it really makes you respect him a lot more. And Steve Martin is so funny. He goes, I'll just leave you with this line before we go to news. He says, if you're going to plan a dinner party and you've invited Martin Short, and Martin Short says he can't come last minute, you cancel the dinner party.
3: Yeah, because
2: like
3: he,
2: that's how good he
3: party,
2: is. That's
3: like,
2: how fun he is.
4: Oh,
2: that's how joyous he is. He's just always joy. He's joy.
4: That's good.
2: It's so nice. It was good.
0: It's time for What's Going Down in H-Town. I'm a Rula Show with Eric.
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2: Brought to you by Easy Fiber. Just as we got shortstop Jeremy Pena back. Returning from the injured list on Monday. Then who goes on? Altuve. Second baseman, and what is it, left fielder, right fielder?
3: Not just second baseman.
2: He's all the things.
3: They realized that was not a good idea.
2: Yeah, he has a grade 2 left oblique strain following the loss 8-0 on Sunday to the Rangers.
3: What was the score yesterday? It was like 6-3, but there was a rain delay, so I could stay up.
2: Oh, hold on, let me see, because I know Saturday we won 4-1. Sunday we lost 8-0. And then last night, oh, God, see, I checked that after the
3: Astros. Yeah, I don't even know.
2: Let me see what that...
4: They lost
2: 3-6 against the Twins. Mm-hmm. So Altuve's on the injured list, too. And the MLB rumblings are that everyone's looking at the manager, Joe, now. Like, But if you have everybody on the injured list, can you hold that against the manager? How? How do you? There's everybody except your Don.
3: Then you gotta
2: on
3: wonder,
2: the injured list.
3: What's going on with the staff?
4: Like, why are they all getting injured?
3: How come these pitchers are hurting their arms all the time? What are we doing?
4: Uh-huh.
3: Like, you gotta start looking at stuff like that. Like,
2: yes.
3: Like, but that's not him.
2: Is
3: like,
2: it fair for Joe to be coach. In danger of losing his management position because the entire first string is on the injured
3: they
2: list?
3: They have a great the bench coach, Omar. He led Venezuela to the championship for the World Baseball Classic.
2: That doesn't help us with the Astros, Eric.
4: Yeah.
3: But I mean, he's right there, so they just a new voice. I don't like to see anyone lose their job.
2: I know, Joe
4: Espada. Well, no, of course not.
2: We'll see what happens. Altuve's out for sure.
3: I heard about trade Pena, so...
2: What?
3: Get ready for that,
2: did you make that up?
3: No, I read yesterday because his deal's coming up and we could get a lot for him. So look for that come July.
2: Well, that's not what we wanted to hear. That's not what we wanted to hear.
3: I hope not.
2: All right, coming up next. Did Sam get hustled? Did she get bamboozled? Did she get woman, like mansplained?
4: Ooh,
2: over tires?
4: Yeah, did I?
2: That's the worst.
4: Looking at you, tire place.
2: And a tire place could say it to a man or a woman because we don't understand your language.
4: I don't know what they were
2: but
4: saying
2: But what they
4: to
2: told
4: me.
2: Sam yesterday about her tires, is
4: doesn't
2: it a mansplaining
4: sense.
2: Or is it a hustling?
3: It doesn't make sense because you did not buy tires.
4: It does not make sense. I did not buy tires.
3: Okay, you rotated tires and something happened. To your tires now.
4: With the tires that I already had on my Jeep.
2: Maybe it's happened to you, and you can shed some light on this. Is this normal what happened to Sam, or did she get hustled? Let's find out next on The Rula Show with Eric.
5: Do take your time this morning. We've got wet roadways causing problems in the Conroe area. The two right lanes are blocked. 45, that's northbound at Crichton. That's a 10-minute delay. Traffic is stopping from FM 1488. We have heavy delays on the Katy Freeway eastbound between 99 to Grand Parkway to Barker, Cypress. That delay is close to 20 minutes right now on I-10. The Katy Freeway eastbound 99 to Grand Parkway. Your trip into downtown right now is close to an hour and 10 minutes. I'm Janet G with your KRBE traffic check.
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12: From the Bale Furniture and Vita Bale Prices Traffic Desk. On the north side, 45 North Freeway, southbound North Main to around Allen Parkway, Houston Avenue, you've got stop and go traffic and a 4 to 5 minute delay. On the west side, the Katy Freeway eastbound, heavy congestion, Highway 99 to Grand Parkway to Barker, Cypress. That's going to set you back almost 25 minutes in that delay. On the southeast side, 45 Gulf Freeway, northbound Edgebrook, Clearwood to Scott, you've got stop and go traffic, tapping the brakes and at least a 15 minute slowdown. I'm Janet G with your KRBE traffic check.
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17: the
19: 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Gosh.
17: Yeah, the people take that twine and wrap around it.
18: Oh, God, no. 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
18: 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Okay, so did Sam get mansplained or bamboozled?
20: Speaking of bringing a big vehicle.
18: Tell us.
17: And what's funny is that, like, someone just reminded us on SNL, they did a skit about tires.
20: Last week? Yeah.
18: With the guy from Is It Cake?
17: Yeah.
18: Paul McCartney was in it.
20: Well, this isn't a skit. This is real life.
18: Okay?
17: I'm the real deal.
20: I am suffering over here.
18: Oh. Sam, did they find your keys in those tires?
17: Oh, yeah, that's where it was. It was in your tire.
20: What is my luck? What is going on with me?
18: Okay. The keys, we've already we've accepted that we're never going to find the keys. Okay.
20: Keys, wallet, and AirPods still are lost. Rest in peace to them.
18: Somebody's wearing those AirPods right now.
20: I'm pretty sure the homeless dude down the street. Mm-hmm. So I was at work on Friday, and I'm on air, and our engineer comes up as I'm on air. He goes, "Yo, did you see your tires?" I'm like, "Dude, what is going on?" Like,
18: I've been in this room since 4:30 in the morning.
20: I didn't see my tires. He's like, "Well, there was a cat underneath another vehicle by your Jeep, and I got down on the floor to make sure this cat was still alive." I'm like, "Okay." I'm just setting the scene of
18: He's a cat lover, as you can tell.
17: Yep.
20: And he's telling me about this cat that's not dead. It's alive. And then he's looking at my car for some reason. And then my tires look weird. I'm like, okay, he's like, has your car been going like boo, boo, boo, boo, when you drive? And I was like, well, it's a Jeep, and they
17: makes
20: do
17: that noise.
20: That.
17: It
18: just makes that
20: so
18: noise anyway.
20: I'm pretty sure that's pretty normal. He's like, well, no, the tread of it looks kind of weird. I would really recommend you going to get your tires.
17: That's nice of him.
20: Like, rotated and balanced. And I was like, okay.
18: It's a very dad thing of
20: thank
18: him
20: you.
18: To do.
20: Yeah. Yes.
18: Engineer George, it was very dad
20: and
18: of
20: that's
18: you.
20: That's what job, I said. George, I was like, thank you, George. That was very nice. So after I got off air, I was like, okay, let me go make an appointment at a certain place. I made an appointment, and I told them, I got my tires with y'all when I first bought them.
18: Got it.
17: So it's in the system.
20: Fun fact, he couldn't find my information, which makes zero sense to me, because he's like, is it a different phone number? I'm like, no. I've had this phone number ever since I had a cell phone. So no, it doesn't make any sense. Same vehicle, whatever. Anywho, I leave my Jeep there with them, and they go, you know, and look at it before you kind of can step away and go do your own thing. And so he's doing this, like, measuring thing of my tires and telling me how big the tread is on my tires and how the front two are not as good as the ones on the back. But he says that what we could do is take the ones from the back and rotate them in the front and then take the ones in the front and put them in the back. So I do not need new tires.
17: That's good. Save you some money.
18: Rotate your tires, not sell
20: you
18: new
20: tires.
18: We
20: just need to rotate them.
18: Right.
20: The axle, everything is fine. They're just rotating them, checking the air pressure. Fine. Okay.
18: Sure.
20: I'm done in an hour. I'm like, great. I drive away. Seems fine. Okay, whatever. And then I pick up my kids. Still have my keys, thankfully. So we're okay. The day's fine. My car, okay, I do have an irrational fear that for some reason, whenever I get something done with my Jeep, that my tires are going to fall off. So I did have an irrational fear the whole entire drive from like Highway 6
18: fly off
20: to downtown that my tires are going to fall off. And I keep calling my husband. I'm like, babe, are my tires going to fall off? He's like, no, you'll be fine. I'm like, are you sure? Are my tires going to fall off?
18: How
20: and he's
18: is
20: like,
18: he
20: no, you're fine.
18: Know? You're the one that's in the car.
20: Exactly. I don't know. But he keeps telling me, he's
18: just
20: like,
18: to reassure
20: this
18: you.
20: Is an irrational fear. You're going to be okay. But I am freaking out that my tires are going to fall off during this drive.
18: But there's no reason. There's no noise. There's no wobbling feeling.
20: No.
18: You just have this fear.
20: It's just
17: irrational
20: fear. There was a little bit of a noise when you turn the wheel. So I parked the car into my driveway, which I'm turning my wheel to get into my driveway. All of a sudden, I hear this like a sound
18: grinding,
20: that's not supposed to be there.
18: Something?
20: A grounding sound, but not metal. More of like a weird plastic, like as if I'm kind of like running over something that's stuck. And I'm like,
17: what is going on?
20: Okay, so I get out. I look. I don't see anything. Nothing's in my tires, as if you would think. Then I'm like, okay, Mark, you need to check my tires, whatever. Time goes on. Then the next day, he takes the car, and he's reversing it, and he goes, oh, that's not good. I'm like, oh, my gosh. And so he gets out, and he doesn't see anything. Once again, because I'm like, I don't see anything. I don't understand what's wrong with my tires. And so he's outside. I'm changing, like, moving
18: the
20: steering
18: car.
20: Wheel.
18: Yes.
20: Moving the steering wheel to see if he can see what's going on with my tires.
18: Yeah, what's causing the noise.
20: But now, all of a sudden, my front tires are hitting my fender.
17: The inside, they're rubbing against it.
20: They're rubbing against the front fender. And it's only on the one side. It's my left side, my front side, where I'm driving. So when I'm pulling into my driveway, you know, taking that left-hand turn,
18: yeah,
20: my tire is rubbing against my fender. And I'm like, how does that make any sense? I took the back tires that were already previously on my Jeep, put them on the front.
17: They weren't new tires. So
20: they were nothing new. There's
18: the
20: no
18: back
20: new trend
18: ones
20: or anything.
18: Somehow bigger than the front
20: no,
18: ones
20: they're
18: by
20: exactly the
18: a
20: same.
18: Quarter of an inch or something?
20: They're exactly the same
17: tires.
20: So
17: you had to go yesterday.
20: So I had to go yesterday, and I'm like, hey, I just was here on Friday. I don't understand how you could take my back tires, put them in my front tires, and now all of a sudden I'm having car issues.
18: And they told you it was a lantern fluid.
20: So all they said, no. So are they lying to me? Why is all of a sudden my tire hitting the fender? And his suggestion for that was, well, let me cut your fender so that your tire doesn't hit it. I'm like, we're not cutting my fender.
18: What?
17: Well, that's the outside, but like the inside part?
20: Like the rubber, because it's a hard plastic. It's a hard plastic.
18: There was never a reason for that.
17: But this tire, it's not like they're new tires.
20: It doesn't make any sense. He said that the tread was a little bit different than the front one. I was like, bro, I bought all four new tires from you originally. When I first bought them months ago, I never had this issue. And now you're taking my back tires that have already been on my vehicle
17: so
20: and you
17: put
20: that, them in the front.
17: So if you're listening right now, maybe you work
20: how
17: in that,
20: that normal?
17: World. Is that normal? Because when I got the new tires from that same place, from then on, whenever I turned left, it would do that rubber thing, too.
20: Yes, really? It hits the fender, and it doesn't make
17: any
20: sense.
17: But those were new tires, so I figured maybe just...
18: And it just will forever hit the fender until the tread goes down?
20: Basically, until the tread goes down or my tire wears out.
17: But then you're going to get...
20: My plastic fender.
17: New one, new tires, will do it again.
18: What?
20: Right, it doesn't make sense because they would be thicker. If I got new tires, they both would be thicker in order
18: and
20: they would be hitting the fender. So
18: okay,
20: is 37530,
18: is that a reality or is that a lie? That because she rotated her tires... And the tread was less worn on the back tires that it's hitting the fender. And now you got to shave down
20: the
18: fender.
20: Well, no, now he's saying that there's more tread on it, that it's making my tire thicker, and that's why it's closer to the fender. But that doesn't make any sense. Why would you even
17: have
20: these?
17: Why did you do it from day one when
20: you
17: had new
20: tires? Why didn't do it from day one when I had
18: new tires? When
20: they
18: were brand
20: new,
18: it didn't make noise.
20: Exactly. It did not ever. I never had this issue.
18: So that sounds like a bunch of hustling.
20: And then they looked at my axle. But the thing is, he didn't sell me anything. He did not try and sell me anything.
17: He
20: didn't
17: just say,
20: like, give you tires or anything.
18: Are you sure it's not an alignment issue?
20: No, because he looked at my alignment and he said it was totally fine. Everything, the numbers were where they were supposed to be at.
18: People are saying tires aren't on backwards. They didn't like, you know.
20: No, tires not on backwards. It looks normal.
18: How was tire on backwards?
20: I don't know.
18: What does
20: inside
18: that mean? The right
20: out?
18: To the left, left to the right?
20: I don't think that's a thing.
18: Because here's a question. When you rotate tires, are the front two right and left going to the back two right and left, or they crisscross applesauce them? Like, do they do the back right to the front left back left
17: it's
18: to the front
17: question.
18: Right?
17: I don't know.
20: Is
18: that's
20: it crisscross? That's why we're asking, because I don't understand.
17: I never thought about it or cared until now.
18: Exactly,
17: thanks.
18: Until there's a noise. This,
20: yeah, because it doesn't make any sense. It's not
18: somebody
20: an
18: said
20: alignment
18: ask ChatGPT.
20: Issue, I
18: yeah.
20: I know, I was going to do that, but...
17: The chat knows everything.
20: Okay, maybe. But was he just lying to me and just saying this? Because I'm like looking at him like, that doesn't make any sense. That doesn't, and he's like, yeah, I don't know. I'm like, I don't know, like, what am I supposed to do? He's like, and that's when he was like, well, we could cut the fender. I'm like, you're not cutting my fender.
17: So
20: what,
17: they had
20: one
17: that
20: should be short and the other one's not?
17: They said they forgot to put a bolt back in the fender at some point. So they replaced it and the rubbing stopped.
18: Uh-oh.
20: Wait, what?
18: Somebody said, have them taken off and put back on at a different location of the same company.
17: Yeah, there's
18: and maybe
17: a bunch of them.
18: Solve it. But that's, again, time out of your day.
20: Right.
18: And a hassle.
17: And there's always a line in places.
20: It was such a long line.
18: That is a hassle.
20: But there was no answer for this. That's what makes me so mad. It doesn't make any sense.
18: People are saying get a second opinion. One person does say trimming the fender is absolutely normal. They do it all the time with larger off-road tires. But here's the thing, Texter.
17: These aren't new.
18: They did not do this to Sam's Jeep when they were brand new tires. So why would it be necessary when they're just rotated tires?
20: Thank you. Huh. And I don't want to trim my fender because then you're going to see this the next time I rotate my tires. Oh, we got to trim it. It doesn't make any
18: sense.
20: Somebody
18: said, what about bad strut? I don't know where the strut is. I thought there's just a walk
20: a
18: you do when you walk down the aisle with
20: my
18: your
20: My car is
18: wheels.
20: Also not a lemon car, okay? You shut your mouth. And then someone else said, this is why we hate Jeep people. What?
18: One person said I was a, oh my God, Jeep people.
17: That's why the Jeeps don't drive gladiators.
18: I was a service advisor, says this texter.
20: Oh, okay.
18: If tread is work different, then it's alignment. If the tread works different, then it's alignment. Some people are just saying solve it by going to a different location of the same company and see what they
17: if
18: say.
17: If they're trying to rip you off, you'd figure they would say, okay, yeah, it's alignment.
20: He didn't rip me off at all.
17: That's what I'm saying.
18: Right. So what's
20: That's what I'm saying. I don't know what the end game is. So now my tire, and I said to him, I was like, is it going to pop? I already have this irrational fear that my tires are going to fall off because you touched them. And now I'm worried they're going to pop. And he's like, no, they're not going to pop.
17: Go to our friends at Jeep.
18: Oh, yeah, Helfman. Blake Helfman can probably help you out.
20: But if anybody knows, please
18: text him right now, Sam.
17: Yeah, text him, yeah.
20: You can hit me
18: Blake
20: up,
18: Helfman.
20: Too. Slam
18: Sam needs some
20: my tires.
18: Gladiator tire.
20: I don't understand. Doesn't
18: solutions.
20: Make sense. Nothing makes sense.
17: Get her a Cherokee now. She has to get out of the Jeep with the kids.
18: She needs a Grand Wagoneer now.
17: Yeah.
18: That girl's got two car seats.
17: Chrysler minivan. Here she comes.
20: We're not doing that. Doesn't make sense.
18: Tesla minivan. She'll be the first customer.
20: Tesla minivan. Are they going to have the suicide doors?
18: The wing doors.
17: It looks cool, but there's no steering wheel.
18: There is no Tesla minivan. No. We're making it out.
17: No, there is.
18: There is?
17: It's not out yet, but they're...
18: They are working on one.
17: It's coming, yeah. There's no...
18: Steering wheel? That sounds ridiculous.
17: You get in there with like 10 of your friends?
18: No.
17: It's a party bus.
18: No.
20: Okay, cool.
18: Yeah, no.
20: I don't know about that.
18: I'm okay.
20: Maybe if it doesn't have issues with tires.
17: Yeah, the tires might work better.
20: I don't have an answer.
18: No.
20: Just...
17: No, I'm going to go watch Tires with Shane Gillis.
18: I love that.
17: Season one. You've seen it?
18: I heard it's pretty funny.
17: It's good, yeah. Two seasons are out.
18: Okay, well, thanks for your messages at 37530.
20: Thank you.
18: We understand that the treads wear different on different tires at the same time. We get that. We need a mystery solved.
17: But these are things you're worried about when you don't know something. You got to trust somebody.
20: You have to trust somebody, yes, because they know. Yep. But they still couldn't give me an answer. That doesn't make any sense.
18: Hmm.
20: So now I'm just going to cry in the corner.
18: Somebody said it's our choice how we want them rotated. Nobody's ever asked me that.
20: What?
18: I
20: didn't know that was
18: give them
20: thing
18: the car and they give it back.
17: Yeah,
18: to
17: could
18: me.
17: You give me the tires on that car over there?
18: No, they're saying I want it crisscrossed. I don't want them front to back. So one texter, but that's just one texter. I don't know. That's not the law.
17: That's probably a car, a gearhead.
18: Maybe.
17: Knows all their stuff.
18: Okay. Thank you for your information. To be continued. Let's see what.
17: Thanks. Thanks for all the great texts, though, for the text tune on Friday.
18: Yeah.
17: I will copy them right now.
18: We collect your texts.
17: We got Adam Ramsey coming in. Rule up.
18: Yep. The Ram.
20: Oh, I could ask you, Adam.
18: Personal
20: was
18: injury
20: it my tires
18: attorneys.
20: Oh, fall out?
18: Yeah, after you got rotated.
20: Who is in trouble?
18: Who's responsible for
20: who's
18: that?
20: Who's responsible?
18: Your tire goes
20: I'm
18: flying off an I-10 and hits a car.
17: You're the one that's going to be
20: injured.
18: It's
20: going to
18: be your insurance still.
20: I'm going to ask
18: Okay,
20: him.
18: If you have a legal question or maybe something happened and you don't know if it's something you should pursue legally, you can call us at 833-390-KRVE. I'm distracted by whatever text he saw that's making him laugh.
17: Sam needs the Karen haircut to match your ugly car.
20: Ooh!
17: I'll put that in the text, dude.
20: Do
17: I'll
20: not! Put that in there. Ouch! You have an ugly car, Texter!
18: Why are people hating
20: Don't
18: this gladiator
20: hate
18: so
20: on
18: much?
20: My car! It's like talking about my child.
18: It was her first child. Okay, let's focus again. 833-390-KRVE is our phone number as we stay focused on your questions for Adam Ramsey. He's a personal injury attorney. So if that has to do with personal injury, that is where you will get answers. Do not ask about other areas.
20: No.
18: Family law and such.
20: That's
18: maybe he can help you,
20: mean to me.
18: You know, refer you to somewhere, but personal injury chatter.
17: Personally insulted.
20: I'm so insulted by you.
18: We'll talk to the Ram next on The Rula Show with Eric and KRBE.
19: From the Bell Furniture and Beta Bell Prices Traffic Desk. Heavy delays on the northwest side, 610 West Loop southbound, Highway 92 Richmond. You've got stop-and-go traffic and a 12-minute delay on the north side. 610 North Loop westbound, Hirsch 2, 45 North Freeway. You'll tap the brakes and stop-and-go traffic and a 10-minute slowdown. 45 North Freeway southbound between the 610 North Loop 2, Allen Parkway, Houston Avenue. You've got stop-and-go traffic. That's a 10-minute delay. I'm Janet G. with your KRBE traffic check.
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4: Hey, Adam.
5: Good morning.
17: Especially for personal injury. Those are the kind of questions we want. Mm-hmm.
18: And then we're going to get, hey, my deadbeat dad owes me this much in back child support, which we sympathize with that, but this is not an Adam Ramsey
17: situation.
5: Help with that. Oh, my God. Have you called the office before?
18: Hello. I have questions about deadbeat dads.
17: Yes. Yeah, you've seen the billboard says injury.
18: Yeah. They injure my heart.
17: So there you go.
18: He's a deadbeat. Okay, so Adam Ramsey is a personal injury attorney. Special guy, and I talk about him all the time. You've helped out my family, helped out Kevin's family when they've been in car accidents, unfortunately. In our situation, when Adam helped me, like I've said this in your commercial too, because it's real life. When I got the call that my children and my husband were all involved in a car crash, there is no worse call because you don't want to overreact, but you don't want to underreact. And you're like, wait, what are you talking about? Yeah. And it was between two baseball games. They only had like 45 minutes to eat. So the baseball team decided to, you know, everybody spread out and like, okay, go feed your kids and come back to the fields.
17: Did they call you?
18: And that's one of the dads called me who saw it happen.
17: Sometimes with like Life 360 or like certain vehicles, they'll call you and tell you.
18: Or you'll get a crash notification. Yeah. But one of the dads called me and said, I want you to just take a breath, but tell us what's in the kids. We're all just involved in this car crash. Jeez. And they were the fourth car of a four-person crash. And knock on wood, thank you, Jesus, they were not injured terribly. Every car in that crash went to the hospital except my husband's car with the kids.
17: But it was still horrible.
18: But I still was like, I don't know what to do. And we talk to you all the time, Adam. So I say in the commercial, like, when you are involved in a crash or somebody you love is involved in a crash, it's like your mind just scrambles and you don't know what to do. You don't know what to do. So thank God we know you and I called you and you told me what to do.
17: So let's dumb it down then.
18: Yeah, dumb it down. What do you do?
17: First thing we should do, because you're freaking out, what should you do?
5: From a safety point of view, if there's injuries, make sure you call 911.
18: Right. Mm-hmm.
5: There's nothing more important than making sure that you're physically okay like that. Number two, if you're in an area that's dangerous, and if your car is movable, get out. Sometimes you're on a freeway and then you're over the hump, and it's crazy how many times I've personally seen accidents like that. Another car just comes and
18: makes it worse,
5: smashes into them. Yeah, so if it's possible, move safely. Mm-hmm. And after that, I cannot tell you how important it is just to be calm, get out, take your cell phone, and just taking videos.
18: Start taking
5: more
18: pictures
5: than pictures.
18: Video. Oh, you know more than pictures.
5: Yeah, you know how you can video and then also take pictures of the small white button? It's crazy, but I'd be like, all right, let me see a picture of the other person's car. Like, oh, I didn't take it. Here's a picture of my car. I'm like, I can see your car. I want to see their car. What's also particular, yesterday, I got a call yesterday from a friend's friend, so I talked to myself, and I said, just take a picture of the other person's car, their license plate, their driver's license, and their insurance card. If you just give me those four things, I'm off to the races. You know, that's all I need. Just because I can tie it all together. Again, okay. So just take pictures of the other person's information.
17: And call the police, too?
5: Call the cops.
18: Sure.
5: And remember, if you're not injured, the cops will take, you know, 2-3 hours to get out
17: because
5: there.
17: Because we didn't have... My daughter was in a wreck last year. We didn't call... we just talked to the people.
5: Yeah.
17: Issued information, and now that person is suing me.
5: Yeah. Yeah.
18: And there's
5: crazy.
18: No police report to prove.
17: And, they're the ones who are actually able to drive.
5: Yeah, the officers often do a great job coming out there and, you know, as much as they can, recreating and putting on the police report. So often the police report is helpful. Sometimes the police report is incorrect, and then we try to get it fixed. But overall, they come out and do a great job, and they are like, all right, this is what happened. And then the police report will tell you who the insurance company is, all that stuff. It'll piece it all together. So, again, in wrapping that up, just take pictures of stuff, and then obviously give us a call.
18: We've talked about having cameras in your car, getting dash cams and rear facing cams, and some cars are of course so advanced now they naturally have it.
5: Yeah.
18: What happens, like, does that just instantly make your job so much easier when the camera footage from the car will speak for the wreck?
5: Oh, I can't tell you how much that has saved us. Yeah,
20: I'm sure.
5: There's sometimes it's hurt us as well, where our client's like, no, I know this happened. Look at my footage. Can we look at it together? Like, oh, buddy, you think happened is not what happened. And that's shocking. That's happened sometimes in a shock. In shock, you're like, you can't believe what happened until you watch some footage. But yes, to answer your question, has helped us. You know, it's covered our butts a lot of times.
18: Especially because somebody that I know had a newer Toyota, did not know there was a camera in there. Did not realize it was recording. Mm. And they were hit by a red light runner, but the cop report said the light was not green yet for the person that got hit. Uh-huh. And they had to fight that. And they're like, and then it turns out the Toyota camera actually got the footage.
20: Wow.
18: It shows their light was green. They waited, and here comes the red light runner. So I know humans can make mistakes, and we love our cops, but that police report was wrong. And had they not had that camera footage, they would have to fight that too.
5: No, it's huge. Yeah. And then, you know, at the end of the year, we always give away cameras as well. So
17: it's a great, especially kids, because kids are going to get run roughshod over by some adult if they get a wreck.
5: Yep.
17: Even if it was the adult's fault, they're going to somehow turn it on that inexperienced
5: kid. I got a 16 and a 15-year-old. We just add them to the insurance.
17: Yep. And the insurance. Put those cameras in.
18: 833-390-KRBE. Let's get to as many calls as we can. Chrissy's up first for Adam Ramsey, personal injury attorney. Good morning, Chrissy.
5: Good morning.
1: Good morning.
18: Hi.
1: Good morning. Hi. Sorry, I'm taking you off the speaker. Yeah. I have a question.
18: Okay.
5: What's up?
1: Okay. So my daughter works contract work for live broadcast for sports. Okay. And she was setting up her equipment at a ball field, and lo and behold, she got hit in the back of the head with a baseball.
18: Oh my God.
1: Card. She passed out. Everything happened. I mean, they called 911. They took her to the trauma center. She has a severe head injury. No brain bleed, no broken fractures. Had she turned around to see the ball coming, it would have fractured her eye socket. So my question is, we're not going to sue anybody or anything like that, but is there a way, because we're probably going to get that trauma center bill and the ambulance bill, and so I'm just wondering, is there a way to recoup, you know, or to get them to pay for that?
17: Yeah, she shouldn't have to pay for that.
5: No, sure. So Chrissy, first, I'm so sorry. That's terrible. It's like, you know, when your kids get injured, it just breaks your heart, right? I'm sorry that's happened. And, you know, she does stuff for, you said live contract work for sports.
18: For live broadcast sports.
5: Live broadcast sports, yeah.
1: She's a sports media. Uh-huh,
5: yes. Right. So here, just real quickly. So anyone listening, if you're on the job and you get hurt, there's a question that we ask, right? We say, did you get hurt because of somebody from your work because of the job you do? Or was it someone else? So for example, someone's doing live broadcast, you know, on a field, and they work for ABC company, and then there's XYZ company, a different company that tosses a ball or swings a bat, completely different, and you get hurt. So that doesn't necessarily fall under work comp. Now, if she got hurt by her coworker, that would fall under strictly work comp, assuming her employer carries work comp. So there is coverage there for work comp. Now, if there isn't work comp, then there's definitely a case, because now you got a whole separate company to go after. And I'm glad you said what you said a few minutes ago, because a lot of people say, well, I don't want to sue anyone. You know, hiring us, we're not out there to sue people. We're out there to make sure that, you know, we follow. You know, if somebody was negligent, make sure they pay.
18: Now, that's why you have insurance.
5: Exactly.
18: Adam, when people say, now we're not the suing kind, listen, you are paying every month for insurance in case something happens to you.
5: Right, exactly.
18: So that's why you should pursue that.
17: Why should you have to pay $1?
18: Because you're trying to get back what you're paying for.
17: Why should your daughter pay $1 for being hit in the head?
5: 100%.
18: And real quick, Adam, I know that we've seen this with MLB games of people who have been hurt in the stands from fly balls and straight shots on the head.
17: This weekend just got hit in the head.
5: Yeah.
18: Yeah. Yes, and I know that we learned this from the fine print that none of us read when you get a ticket or you go online. It says in there that they're not liable if you get hit.
5: Assumption of risk is what it's called.
18: But her daughter was working that event.
5: Yeah,
18: so that's why there's a loophole.
5: I'm glad you made that distinction. If you're watching the game, there's an assumption of risk, and it's unlikely you might be able to recover. They sometimes will still pay. But legally, there's probably an obligation. And in your case, there's a separate company that I don't think that whoever threw the baseball works for the same company. Sorry, Chrissy, go ahead.
1: That's okay. I have a follow up to that. Okay, so I read online that if the employer has a contract with the company or the other entity, that if it says that any of their employees assume the risk, then there's no way to recoup, right?
5: Yeah.
1: Just like the tickets for the Astros and stuff.
5: Yeah, so you look online, you start, there's incredible information online, but you have to look at what this contract says, right? There's no way that I can imagine there's a separate company that says, oh, sorry, we've got immunity. There's no way we're paying for the damage and the fracture or the brain bleed if it happened to someone because of this contract. It just doesn't work that way. I mean, contract's not written away just so people who are harmed by someone's negligence are going to get away from it. And that's just not the way that our justice system works. Chrissy, I would love to talk to you about it. And again, anyone listening out there, we're not jumping and saying, all right, let's go sue someone and just go, that's not the way it works. Let's go find justice.
18: Yeah.
5: Now, if they're not paying us what we think your daughter's case is worth, then we're going to say, listen, hey, Chrissy, we got to file a lawsuit on this. We got to twist some arms over here. And then when we file a lawsuit, typically we're going to get what we want.
18: Okay, I have a question about contracts that we have all signed as waivers as parents or attendees of birthday parties at places that have trampolines or some kind of like slides or some kind of interactions where your child is invited to a birthday party and there are a lot of end of the year school parties right now. And, I got to sign this waiver if my kid's going to go. And the waiver is so long, nobody's reading it.
5: Mm-hmm. Yeah.
18: And it says in there, you can't sue us if something happens to your kid here. And that's the law. Tell us the real deal on that, Adam Ranch.
5: Yeah, sure.
2: Like skydiving, you see that, you sign that. But I'm like, if they're being negligent, if they forget to put my parachute in there and it's closed and I die, I should be able to sue.
5: The law on this is actually not that complicated, right? Skydiving, trampoline parks, places like that. They say that there's an assumption risk. You're doing something that's inherently dangerous. Okay, so now if you go out there and you're jumping and you do a crazy flip and you crack your neck, that's on you because of the way you did it. Now,
18: double jump me and then I fell because somebody else's shenanigans?
5: Yeah, but if you did it because it's your friend and then if you jumped and double jumped and you felt and you came back, you're coming down to the trampoline, as you hit it, the spring breaks.
2: Oh.
5: Now, and you fall through. Again, it's happened. I've got cases like that.
18: Yeah.
5: Because it wasn't maintained. Now, I don't care what the waiver says. The waiver does not waive them from their own from their own negligence, right?
18: Right, right.
5: We have another case over here, horrible case. This lady climbs up on the trampoline park, way at the top with her daughter, and then they jump from the top and come down, but there's a metal bar that's sticking out. I mean, the edge of it, those big iron things, and she just, and it's black. The ceiling's black, and she just jumps and smashes her head into it and comes flying down.
18: Good.
5: And they're like, assumption of risk. I'm like, no. What we ask is a reasonable standard. Is it possible that someone's going to climb up there? Yes or no? Yes. Is it possible that someone's going to jump while they're from there? Yes or no? Is it possible that an adult that tall will do it? Yes or no? So is it possible they can hit their head? Yes. Now you're in. I mean, I don't care what your waiver says.
2: Yeah.
18: Wow.
2: Yeah,
18: what about the sliding places? Because I've heard, I don't like to watch videos of people getting injured at places like that. But the slides, is there something you're supposed to be sitting on? And what if the person, like the 5-year-old, didn't sit on it right and they say, well, that's on you? Is that on them or is it on the place to make sure a 5-year-old sits on it right?
5: Yeah, those are tricky, right? If it's something that's going to be inherently dangerous, they need an attendee over there that's going to help them with it. But a lot of those places, they do get out of liability because, the kids are just kids. And we get a lot of calls from schools too, right? Some kid, my kid got beat up by another kid.
2: Yeah.
5: Things like that.
18: I want to continue with you because we have calls and also it's graduation season time and parents of high school seniors are having parties and now they're getting lackadaisical and there's
2: Waymo's.
18: Alcohol. And
2: if Waymo's hit me, I can't call a cop. Who am I going to talk to? What do I do then? What if they injure me?
5: We'll talk about that.
18: What's the Waymo answers to these questions?
5: Right.
18: We'll continue with Adam Ramji here at 833-390-KRBE on The Rula Show with Eric and KRBE.
4: 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Prices Traffic Desk. We have delay 69 Southwest Freeway northbound from 610 West Loop to 288 South Freeway. That trip's 15 minutes. We've got an accident blocking the three right lanes at the 610 West Loop. Traffic is stopping from the West Park Tollway. Heavy delays on the Katy Freeway eastbound before I-45 North Freeway. The two left lanes are blocked with a crash. That's a 15-minute delay. Traffic is stopping from Heights Yale on the Katy Freeway eastbound West Sam Houston Tollway into downtown right now. That trip's 36 minutes. I'm Janet G with your KRBE Traffic Check.
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10: Okay, ladies and gentlemen, we've got Adam Ramsey live in the studio here on The Ruler Show with Eric.
11: Thanks for joining us. I was so excited to be here with you guys.
10: Thanks for getting through the rain for us.
11: Yeah. Oh, yeah.
10: Someone's getting rear-ended right now. I'm going to call you later. 713 all eights.
12: Oh, yeah. Do you see
10: unfortunately.
12: That?
10: Unfortunately.
12: Like in your programs, do you see like...
11: Oh, yeah. There's a you know, like,
10: on rainier days?
11: It does, yeah. In rain day, rain, it's, but it's not... They're not like horrible accidents. They're always people, like especially on cold days when it's icy.
10: Yeah,
11: like slip and sliding, people bumping
12: like,
11: each other. Yeah,
12: like 2 years ago was the derecho.
10: Derecho, was that three already?
12: Or
10: three
12: two years ago.
10: Has it been only two?
13: Two.
10: Wow.
12: Yeah, that's derecho. When you got your the tree went
13: tree
12: through.
13: Tree fell on the house.
10: Crazy.
12: Yeah. Accidents.
10: Okay, so
12: yeah,
10: it's graduation season, friends. It's the end of the school
11: scary.
10: Year. So many kids' activities, high school activities, middle school, elementary graduations, kindergarten graduations. Okay, when it comes to high school graduation, a lot of parents, especially if it's your last rodeo. If it's your last child,
11: yeah,
10: I'm not even in that world yet because I don't have a high school senior, but I've been in the world of family who has that. And I feel like, Adam, some parents are just like, I'm tapping out too. Y'all want some Trulies? So if you have a party for your graduating high school senior and there is alcohol there, whether you are openly offering it to the other seniors or not, it's there for the adults and those seniors got a handle on some of them, high noons. And then somebody gets in a car crash. Who's liable? Your homeowner's insurance? They sue you? What's going on there?
12: Jail? What happened?
11: Yeah, there's obviously criminal prosecution for so many of these things. But generally speaking, if someone, child, minor or non-minor, is overserved at an establishment, and that could be a house or a restaurant or bar, and they
10: the
11: go
10: house
11: out.
10: Is called the establishment.
11: Well, I mean, yeah,
10: even
11: in that
10: though it's
11: case,
10: not commercial.
11: Yeah, even though it's not, yeah, or yeah, someone comes to your house and you just keep pouring. They go out and cause an accident and hurt someone.
10: Yeah,
11: then someone's coming after you, your homeowners or your commercial general policy if you're like a restaurant or a bar.
10: So, as the parent of my drunk high school senior that went to their friend's graduation party, let's say, mm-hmm. can sue the parents of the person that threw the ones that threw the party because mm-hmm. they provided the alcohol that all the seniors ended up drinking.

0: It's not because they provided, it's because they overserved them.
1: So well, how can you tell that? What if I was the mom that had the house and said, I didn't offer them any? Well, that was for the adult parents that were here.
2: Or kids
1: sneak in. I didn't know they were drinking that, or they came here drunk.
0: Sure. Well, yeah. So that happens a lot of restaurants that we go after. And that's what it's called in Texas, called the Dram Shop Act. And so it says that if you're an establishment or, you know, a waiter, a bartender should know, have, you know, with reasonable certainty that the person has been drinking too much. And if it's not very obvious, it's a tough case. Mm-hmm. If it's obvious, like, hey, here, have another one, encourage them to do it, and then they walk out and they go kill someone or get in a horrible accident, then they're going to be on the hook, and we go after them like really hard.
2: What do you recommend? I just saw some girl, she's like 28 years old, she was in Cancun on a four-wheeler expedition, and it was it was really high up, they were going over these, there's like a bridge, bridge, and the tires, she basically fell off.
1: Yeah. Oh, gosh.
2: Uh-huh. Neck, spine, and they got her to the hospital.
1: Broke her neck and her spine.
2: And they said, the doctor said, we need $24,000 or we're not going to. So basically, they waited 28 hours to work on her.
0: Yeah.
2: So she's in her spine.
0: That was in Mexico?
2: I just saw it on like.
0: I feel like.
2: In the news a few, last few days ago.
0: They may have called her office.
2: That's what I'm wondering.
0: Because I've heard that type of scenario before.
2: But
0: I mean,
2: this girl, the family had to use their credit cards. They didn't have insurance, like traveler's insurance or something.
0: Sure.
2: Is that highly recommended when you go on trips?
0: If you're going to go on a trip.
2: Does your insurance cover that, or do you have to look into that?
0: I mean, it depends, right? I mean, this depends on what health insurance you have and who you have it with. You know, there's some insurance that say we will not cover international accidents. There's some that will. So you have a couple issues here. One, if you're overseas, I mean, out of the country, then we don't have jurisdiction over there. But if like something like that happened over here, it goes under that whole reasonable standard. Did they know that this kind of stuff could happen? Did they have a good person that, you know, we had a case where the guy who was taking them on that four-wheeler cruise,
2: right,
0: he was making them do crazy things, and she fell off, and the whole thing fell on her, and she got crushed, but she's alive.
1: Oh, God.
0: But now we're going after them because you got some kid who's not trained properly to keep for safety. So these things are tricky. A lot of people feel like, you know, personal injury lawyers, you guys are out there, but where are the watchdogs of justice? So we're making sure the places are safe for you guys to go out and have a good time.
1: Look at this texter at 37530. I was at a graduation party the other day, and the kids came from another party so drunk, all in caps, and continued drinking at this party. I was like, I'm getting out of here before one of you 18-year-olds crashes into me and my kids.
2: Oh, yeah.
1: So, again, for those just tuning in, it's graduation party season. Let's be safe and let's be smart, parents.
0: No, it's crazy.
1: Because the parent, as the host of the party, when they get sued, they could lose their house. They could lose everything, right?
0: Yeah.
1: Because it was all fun and games until it wasn't.
2: Can you lose your house, or do you just...
0: No, Texas, you probably can't take it if it's your primary residence. They can keep that. But there's so many things you can, liens and things you can put on. I mean, it's just going to ruin your life because you're the cause of someone else's death, right? It's not worth it. Yeah. And I'm shocked really because I've got high school kids and I'm surprised how many parents are like, I mean, they try to keep it secure in the garage. The kids are drinking over there. I'm like, you're like 14, 15 year olds or 15 year olds drinking. If you're going to do it, I mean, there's no way we can stop you, but just keep them contained. Don't let them out.
1: Make them sleep over.
0: Yeah.
1: Make them sleep over.
0: Yeah. Keep everyone there. Please and let all the parents know.
1: Yeah, the thing that I worry about, Adam, is in such a happy time of life right now, there are stories of that unfortunate tragedy where in celebrating a happy, momentous occasion, it's all over.
0: Right.
1: It's over because somebody had too much to drink and smashed into somebody else, and now their life is ruined. They didn't get killed, but now they're going to jail, they're going to court, they're going to trial. You thought you were going to start off a great college life, and now you're talking to lawyers.
0: And that doesn't leave you. That kind of pain doesn't leave you. Yeah.
1: No, what about you're traumatized for life.
2: What about the Waymos? Now the Waymos are in... Aaron Houston
1: speaking of
2: now.
1: Drunks.
0: Yeah, yeah.
1: You got to call a Waymo to come pick you up.
2: You're trying to be safe, you're in a Waymo, and it caught. So you're in the back of it.
0: Right. Have y'all been in one yet?
2: Not yet.
3: No.
2: I want to do it.
0: I have, yeah.
3: Was
0: a couple
3: it trippy?
0: Times. It was so cool.
1: I didn't know where it was going.
0: Oh, it was honestly, it was on point. I was really well impressed.
2: You're in it, though, and you get in an accident. What do you do then?
1: The Waymo hit you. It's not even a real person.
0: Well, you got a couple of issues. Waymo hits you if you're not in the Waymo, or you're in the Waymo and hits it. So then it has tracking information that it's going to shut down. And after that, I mean, the instructions that we've been given is, all right, call the cops, and then they know what to do as far as, you know, sending somebody else out there to recover that. So it's a little tricky. It's a new law that's coming out.
2: Is it okay if
1: you
2: walked
1: go
2: away?
1: The Waymo company.
2: Like, say I get in the wreck. Somebody hits the Waymo.
0: Yeah. Mm-hmm.
2: I get out. I'm like, I got stuff to do. This wasn't my fault. You hit it. That's between you and Waymo. I'm going.
1: But then 3 days later, you have delayed onset muscle. What's the DOMS thing that Kevin talks about?
0: Right.
1: The muscle strain.
2: Yeah, yeah.
1: So a couple days later, Eric, you're all jacked up now from
2: but you
1: getting
2: but
1: the Waymo.
2: But you're not injured, though. You just want to leave.
0: Yeah.
2: You can leave, right?
0: I don't see an issue with you leaving. It's not, you know, you didn't cause the accident. And I've had that.
1: Take
0: We've had that happen. Right. We have a lot of people that call us from Uber accidents or Lyft accidents, and they're like, yeah, I was, you know, I didn't know what to do because the driver had no idea. We just called another one and took off.
2: Yeah.
0: So, and then they still have claims because it's all documented. Yeah. If you're injured, definitely. And because everything is on those now, there's cameras
1: and everything documented.
2: And people are texting too, like when you get in an accident, there's no one's injured, the cops never come. So,
0: yeah. It's just one of the, well, the cops don't come or they'll take hours and hours because you're not a priority. And I mean, I get that. I understand that. I'm not saying, well, you got to be injured, but what else is, you know,
2: but like then to wait, you, like then, somebody hit my car right. here. I left. I waited 2 hours. I'm like, then at 4 o'clock they called and said, hey, we're here. I'm like, I've been gone for 6 hours.
0: I will put my cell phone. We have told this as hundreds of people, take your cell phone, record, say, listen, I'm here at the scene accident. Can you please introduce yourself? You understand? You agree you caused this accident? Okay, we're leaving the scene because cops aren't coming out.
1: And if they don't agree? That's not very easy.
0: I know.
1: I'm not saying that in your camera.
0: No, it's crazy.
2: And just happens. Could you say watermelon 10 times? And then I'm going to overdub it.
3: I'm guilty.
0: You're right. You go, right? Do some ChatGPT AI.
1: Yeah, how is it for all people to say, you hit me, right? You hit me.
0: Yeah, so you got to be safe, especially all you high schoolers out there. You guys probably in school right now, but all the parents listening, it is unfortunate with the amount of calls we get. And I know they're coming, and it's sad because it's preventable. You got to be safe out there. You really have to.
2: What's the biggest thing we have to worry about in the summertime for injuries?
0: Well, I mean, summertime, we get a lot of water park accidents. A lot of those things. But in places, some of those we can't do anything about. Some of those, you know, there's obviously, you know, clear negligence on those. For us, people on the road, there's a little less people in the road when school's out. But otherwise, for us, it kind of stays relatively even.
2: Pretty much.
1: Wait, one more question regarding the Waymo, because I didn't think of this until the texter just sent it in. I saw a Waymo hit a car and just kept driving. Because it was programmed to keep going. What if I got hit by the Waymo? I'm like, hey, where's it going? Where's it going?
2: I'm gonna do that. I'm gonna put Waymo on the side of my car and put a robot suit on.
1: If I'm the person that got hit by the Waymo, now I'm screwed because the Waymo drove off and I don't have proof of who hit me.
0: Yeah, that's crazy. And those things are starting to come up. He's like, what do you chase it down and block it?
4: Right.
0: Yeah, it's gonna figure it out.
1: Well, we learned if you put the caution kit in front of it, they'll all just collect in front of it and they don't know how to get past the caution kit. Yeah.
0: I
1: guess you're kind of screwed if the Waymo keeps going. You have to just hopefully have camera footage.
0: Yeah. You've got to try to cover something. That's why I can tell every single time almost we come on here, I say carry uninsured motorist coverage, right?
2: Yeah.
0: That's insurance you buy for yourself in case you are hit by somebody who's uninsured or you can't find them.
1: Yeah.
0: So if you can't find them, the Waymo took off.
2: You get like
0: considered uninsured, right?
2: Personal injury. Like newsletter with everybody because with the technology changing and with everything happening. I mean,
0: Definitely. Yeah, we stand out something monthly about what's new, what's happening.
2: Because you guys have to be on it even more than ever.
0: Oh, yeah, definitely. Especially now because things are changing. You know,
2: Fast.
0: The whole landscape of driving is changing.
4: Right.
0: I do want to give a quick plug. You know, I think I told you guys, I'm now the chairman for the Aga Khan Foundation as a nonprofit organization.
2: Mm.
0: I should have told you guys something sooner, but we have a meet and greet coming up for any volunteers that want to help out. We have a golf event coming up, we have a 5K run. So May 31st, if you guys are interested, Aga Khan Foundation. So,
1: what's the website or where you want to go? Just calltheram.com is going to have a link?
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1: 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Okay.
0: Yep. And I'm redirecting those websites and everything. So, yeah. So come out.
2: Cool.
0: Yeah. Come out and help out.
1: Did you secure snakebites.com? What if I got injured by my friend Snake? There's a gator. Okay, by the way, wait, I know we're running out of time. This is so crazy. I was in Galveston this weekend, and I was talking to my friend that has a house, and there's a retention pond behind her house, and she did not tell us there's a gator in there.
0: Oh, God.
1: There's a gator in there. And our dog was with us, and I go, what if my dog got eaten by the gator?
0: Yeah.
1: And I didn't know there was a gator in there. Because I didn't think there was a retention pond with a gator in it in the middle of Galveston. What happens if you're at somebody's house and your dog gets eaten by a gator?
0: By
1: a gator.
0: I can take you down to the legal parts.
2: You probably just crazy stuff.
0: No, definitely, yeah. But long story short, if she knew it was there.
1: And she didn't tell us.
0: And if you create the peril, in a sense, because she's got the retention pond, and now it's going to harm someone, a child, a dog, or something like that, then you can be liable for the injuries that occur.
2: Ram's going to sue her and get you some new alligator boots.
4: I would say,
1: get them gators.com.
2: Gator.
1: Adam, thanks for coming in. It's always
0: so
1: informative when you're here.
2: Gator
0: Thank
2: justice.
0: You.
1: Don't drink and drive, and let's celebrate safely, and everybody, you know, launch the new phase of their lives. Happy senior day and senior skip day and graduation parties.
0: I'm here if you need me. You got questions, I'm always here, guys. Thank you so much.
1: 713-ALL-8s, guys. 713-ALL-8s. Okay, if you missed what happened on Revenge today, speaking of the neighbors, the neighbors, dog poop, and a drone. That's what we all learned about
2: in Revenge
1: today.
2: The drone crashed into that person's head.
1: Hold the dog poop?
2: Lawsuit, yeah.
4: Ew.
1: You got to hear how Revenge played out today between two neighbors next on The Rula Show with Eric.
5: From the Bell Furniture, Unbeatable Bell. Prices, traffic, death. We have heavy delays. I-10 Katy Freeway eastbound, 99 the Grand Parkway. You trip into downtown right now is an hour and 10 minutes. You've got heavy congestion between Highway 99 the Grand Parkway to Barker Cypress. Plan for at least a 15-minute delay. Westbound on the Katy Freeway, your trip downtown to State Highway 99 the Grand Parkway right now, it's close to 35 minutes. And in the Humble area, there's an accident in the HOV lane southbound on 6096 Freeway as you approach Will Clayton Parkway. I'm Janet G with your KRBE traffic check.
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6: On 69 southbound between Lorain and Highway 288 downtown, we've got traffic stopping, planned for at least a 35-minute delay. Heavy delays on the Katy Freeway westbound in the construction area with alternating lanes and the ramps blocked. 45 North Freeway to Hyde Shell, that's a 25-minute slowdown. Traffic is stopping from Lockwood. Try to give yourself plenty of extra time. We've got wet roadways. That's your final look at traffic. I'm Janet G with your KRBE Traffic Check.
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4: All right, we are officially in the window now for Alex Warren and scoring tickets for his show. Yeah! Sam is super excited about this. When you hear Alex Warren tell you to be the right caller, you win tickets to his show May 27th at Toyota Center. And then you become a finalist for 4 tickets in our private KRBE suite. But that's only when you hear Alex Warren tell you to call. Like right now, he'll sing, but he won't be telling you to call. He'll just sing Ordinary. And after that, you'll hear what happened on Revenge today between the two neighbors with the dog poop and the drone. And oh, man, the big mess. It's a huge mess. You'll hear it next on the Rula Show there. It's a mess. Get him up because it's a mess on KRBE.

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4: Okay, so this is how you contact us. You can go through KRBE.com. You can DM Eric at Producer Eric on Instagram. That seems to be the fastest because he's spending 11 hours on his phone.
5: Yep, 10 hours.
4: His phone is telling him.
5: 10 hours just last week.
4: Somebody messed with you. You got him back, but they don't know you got him back. You bring it to our show, and we get them on the phone, and then we go back and forth on that. Terry reached out. Let's see what this is all about. Good morning, Terry.
6: Good morning.
5: Now, Terry, what I love about revenge is when we get people on that want to fight with their neighbors, because I know it's going to be awkward. I have neighbors. I love my neighbors now. I had old neighbors.
4: That's what he's stating. You hear that, Eric's neighbors?
5: I love you guys.
4: He loves you now.
5: No, I love where I moved, where I was before, had some problems, but right now I'm happy, so I'm bummed that you're not happy, but hopefully we can help you.
4: It's also brave to come to us about the neighbor, Terry, because you are stuck next to them. Unless you're not, you're going to reveal that here. Tell us what's going on.
6: All right. My neighbor has a dog that has been going to the bathroom in my yard continuously, and we're just actually sick and tired of it because he's not done anything about it. And
5: that sucks.
4: That is rude.
5: All you have to do is put that little thing that sticks in the yard with the little dog, says no pooping.
4: Well, even if, obviously, if she put that in, this neighbor doesn't care. Does he free roam and poop in your yard, or is it on the walk? The dog has his movement when he's getting back home, and he's letting him go in your yard, not picking it up.
6: He just doesn't care. Like, he just doesn't care whatsoever. So, you know, he lets the dog walk. He doesn't even look. He doesn't care. So, my husband and I, we have a drone, and, so we got revenge on him. So.
5: This drone is pretty creative, because I know what you did. So, we could probably stop there and just talk to him.
4: I mean, that's pretty quick. I mean, dog pooping in the yard consistently, neighbor doesn't care. What's the neighbor's name?
6: I don't know if I should say that, but it's Ronnie.
4: Well, we're going to have to say it because I got to introduce him. He's standing by. He doesn't hear anything on the line.
6: Okay.
4: Like, he's on hold and can't hear us. So I'm going to have to say,
5: I know.
4: Hey, welcome to the show, and your neighbor is here.
5: Is he feisty? Like, does he get insulted? I hate that when somebody does something wrong, Rula, and then you confront them, and then they make it look like you're crazy. They gaslight you, or they think you're in the wrong, even though it's their dog pooping in your
4: yard. Is he an aggressive guy? Terry?
6: He's the kind of guy that lets his dog poop in your yard and doesn't pick it up.
4: Enough said. Okay. Well, let's get Ronnie on the phone and see what the heck is going on. Why is he letting this happen? Stand by. Let me introduce him into the conversation. Hi, Ronnie. Welcome to the Rula Show with Eric here on 104.1 KRBE. Thanks for joining us today.
7: Hello. Who is this?
5: Hey, Ronnie. That's Rula. I'm Eric. I talked to you earlier today. I told you. Your neighbor wants to talk to you on the show.
4: Yeah, you were probably just thinking you and Eric were going to have a conversation. No, there's a whole bunch of us here. Okay, so Ronnie, your neighbor Terry is standing by, conferenced into this conversation. Your next door neighbor Terry, say hi to Terry.
7: Hi, Terry.
6: It's about your dog. Hi. It's about your dog and my yard.
5: I hear you've been letting your dog just run buckshot all around the neighborhood, pooping everywhere.
4: Mostly her yard.
5: Yeah.
7: Well, yeah, every now and again, but nothing serious, right?
5: Serious?
4: What Terry told us, Ronnie,
7: it's not that big a deal.
4: It's a daily thing, right, Terry? You said it's like every day his dog is going in your yard, and Ronnie doesn't care.
6: He does not care. He just lets the dog go. And, like, I've mentioned it. I've talked to him face to face, texted him. Nothing. I mean, here we are. I had to do something.
5: So why don't you tell him? Go ahead. Tell him.
4: What don't we know?
6: Well, I mean, I've been collecting your dog's deposits every single day. And And I don't know if you noticed, but we have a drone. And we gave it back to you. We gave you back every sample that you've left in our yard for the last week and a half.
4: What?
7: You did what? Wait a minute. Gave back every sample. What do you mean?
4: Yeah, what do you mean?
6: Yeah, we dropped it on the back seat of your car. Like,
7: what
6: you didn't notice?
7: You did that? You did that.
6: I mean, your dog did it, really. I mean,
7: you idiot.
5: Nope.
7: I thought teenagers were doing it. Just messing around.
4: Huh.
5: Do you have a convertible?
7: Yeah, I did.
4: Oh, wow.
5: So you took a drone with poop and dropped it? Why did you just walk over there? I would just walked over and just throw it in there. You dropped it up with a drone?
7: You got to be kidding me.
4: How did you do that, Terry, to get that much? I mean, I don't work with drones, obviously, but I didn't know how much they could carry and not fall out of the sky.
5: I'm a drone.
6: I would have dropped more.
7: You dropped this on my car? Are you crazy?
6: Are you crazy? You've left your dogs, and you don't even care. Like, you just let it go, and, you know, like...
7: I had to get my car detailed twice. I'm thinking it's kids, and it's you?
6: No, it's really your dog, really, like, ultimately. So
5: that is true. It is your stuff.
4: Well, it just was misplaced and replaced.
6: How do you think it feels living next to you with a dog that craps in my yard every single day, and you don't do anything about it, and you ignore me, and you expect me to just deal with it?
7: I may not get it every day, but yeah, I do pick it up, okay? It doesn't mean you have to drop something in my car.
5: I don't think you do pick it up, or she wouldn't have to go to this measure.
4: Right. I mean, I feel like it'd be more rational if you were actually trying or apologetic. Doesn't sound like you care.
6: No, he's lying. He does not. Okay, yes, I am serious, and this is what happened, and you know what? If your dog does crap in my yard every day, you don't clean it up, and next time I'm going to send it through your chimney.
4: Oh, my God.
7: No, you're not.
4: You don't want that,
7: it's
4: Ronnie.
7: It's not that big a freaking deal.
4: It is a big deal, and you don't want that. So how about you just
5: clean up
4: listen
5: your
4: to your neighbor and be neighborly and clean up after your dog? I mean, it's a simple task. Your dog goes, you pick it up.
6: It's not difficult.
7: Yeah, that's great. And you pay for cleaning my car. How about that?
6: How about you owe me for 30 days worth of clean lawn? I have to clean my lawn every single day.
5: Oh, yeah, that should even out.
4: Yeah, I would
5: Detail
4: say that's even.
5: And landscaping.
7: You know, why don't you just clean it up? Have one of your stupid kids clean it up. It's not that big a deal. It's a bigger deal for me to have to pay to get my car detailed twice.
6: Maybe if you cared about your neighbors and getting along more than you did your car, and you'd clean up after your dog, you wouldn't be in this situation, would you?
4: Yeah, it sounds like you've been warned.
7: I don't need this shit.
4: Listen, you're
5: okay. You don't need it, but
4: well, she apparently doesn't need yours either.
5: Yeah, and if you bring it over there, she'll drop it off.
4: She doesn't need your dogs either. So we're gonna let this go. Obviously, this is not over, but you can easily end this by just cleaning up after your dog.
5: Yep,
4: Terry. I hope it gets better for you, and cross fingers. Good luck living next to Ronnie after this conversation. Hang in there, okay?
6: I'll tell you if it goes through the chimney. I'll give you a call.
5: Oh, that'd be hilarious. Just drop it like on his grill when he's cooking.
7: He f***ing died.
5: What'd he say?
7: He f***ing died.
5: All right.
4: Well, apparently your dog has plenty of it. Okay, take care of yourself, Terry. Y'all behave.
5: Bye, Terry.
4: Bye.
6: All right, thanks. Bye.
5: Bye.
4: Bye. That's how that worked out at 7 this morning. Oh, my God.
5: Sam does a good impersonation.
4: Doo-doo drone.
5: Why do you make a face like that, though?
4: That's Eric's laugh.
0: You can't make it about
4: a bit. That's funny. Okay, listen.
5: That's a weird face.
4: I don't know if anyone should be trying this, but when we come back and we go around the table, I'm kicking it off with the TSA Rotisserie Chicken Challenge.
5: Ooh.
4: The TSA Rotisserie Chicken Challenge. You heard that correctly. Uh-oh. Airports and chickens. What's going on there? You're going to find out next. We'll go around the table. Next on the Rula Show with Eric.
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21: 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The entertainment at TSA.gov. Things I never thought I'd say. The reason I'm on the website is, okay, number one, happy travels, kids. 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We're going to go visit grandma. We're doing something. If you're traveling soon, oh, man. There's not one, not two, not three, but 50 pages.
12: Whoa.
20: 50?
21: Of what you can and cannot take in your carry-on on TSA.gov. Why am I on this website? Because a challenge has been thrown down, Houston. Merca. Challenge has been thrown down. The TSA recently had to tell somebody about their protein shake. It's too big. Can't bring that on the carry-on. Sorry. Need your protein? Not that much of it.
20: Dump it.
21: It says protein shakes, 3.4 ounces or less. But rotisserie chickens? As many as you can fit in your carry-on. That was their post. And now people are taking it on like a challenge.
20: Oh, no. You know people are going to do it.
12: What?
20: Idiots.
21: Rotisserie chickens.
12: Oh, man.
21: You can bring rotisserie chickens. As many as you want. Because they're solid. It's food.
12: Yeah.
21: You can bring it. You want to put 10 rotisserie chickens in a bag?
20: The smell.
21: Oh, God.
12: That is
21: so then
12: foul.
21: It says, so,
20: that
21: you
20: is
21: know,
20: foul.
21: If you
20: yes, you're right.
21: It
20: you're
21: is.
20: Right.
21: It is.
20: Good job,
21: so, some
20: you.
21: Of the highlights foul. F-O-W-L and F-O-U-L. Things on the website. That's of under what can I bring that are of note? Live lobsters, as long as it's in a clear, sealed, spill-proof container, you can bring a live lobster onto your flight.
20: But what about the liquid, though? It's got to be...
21: It has to be sealed. There's not going to be water. But goldfish have to be in water. Live fish in water, also allowed.
20: Under
21: but
20: 3 points.
21: To a certain, I guess, amount of ounces, because it just says live fish in water. What about how much water, right?
20: Do you think they can't stop this under three ounce thing because they got so many companies are doing that? Mm-hmm. They're making money
21: the 3-1-1
20: off
21: 3-1-1 liquid rule. Mm-hmm.
20: Like think about
21: it's been 20 years now. This is the 20th year of this.
20: Yeah, think about when the travel size, like Target, that whole area there.
12: Oh yeah, I love the travel size.
21: Oh yeah, all of
20: it. Instead of just taking your
21: CBS,
20: own toothpaste
21: everybody.
20: That you had, you mm-hmm. gotta go buy that small one.
12: Yes.
20: Or put it in your suitcase.
21: Yeah, your checked back.
20: Just checked in. But.
21: So other things that you can take on airplanes. You can take hold on. This is just regular stuff. I'm on the bees. I was on page 5. You could take a blender. Blenders are allowed in your carry-on if the blade has been removed.
12: I was going to say.
20: Yeah, the blade would be
12: that's
20: a weapon.
12: Scary.
21: You want to play some bocce ball?
12: Mm-hmm.
21: That can go in your carry-on.
12: Hmm.
21: Can't you use the bocce balls as weapons? I guess not. You want to take a bottle opener? Sure. But right after 9/11, that was considered a weapon.
20: It was. You can take a CPAP.
21: Bicycle machine. Pump. You need a pump for your bicycle? You can put that in your carry-on. You need some bear spray? No.
20: Yeah.
21: No bear spray. That's not allowed.
20: Mace? I wonder how much mace they get a week.
12: Oh, yeah.
20: On the keychain? Sure. People forget it's on their keychain.
21: Alcoholic beverages. Should I share this information or no?
20: I didn't think you can't do that, right?
21: Well, as I read it right here, you tell me in black and white
12: uh-huh,
21: if it's yes or no.
12: Uh-huh.
21: Many bottles of alcohol in your carry-on must be able to comfortably fit into a single quart-sized bag.
20: I've done that before.
21: Yes!
20: I filled that up.
21: I did not know this!
20: But you got
12: Yeah, I didn't think...
21: I thought you got to buy that Wild Turkey and that Tito's.
20: No, you could go buy specs, get the little
12: get
20: ones,
12: the little
20: or dump
12: ones.
20: Them out
12: the
20: afterwards.
12: Little shooters.
20: Yeah.
21: Had no clue. There's 50 tabs of what you can
20: But how many can you
21: bring?
20: Because...
21: On your carry-on.
20: If you add them all up, it's more than 3 ounces.
12: Right.
20: If they're worried about a bomb.
21: But they're all individually less than 3 ounces.
20: Yeah, but if you put it together.
12: Right.
20: If I was going to make something bad.
21: It
12: doesn't make
21: You sense. Can bring a wrench or some pliers. It says tools longer than 7 inches, though, are prohibited. The item has to be packed in your checked bag if it's bigger than 7 inches. But if you'd like to pack a wrench that's less than that.
12: Then you can.
21: By all means, go ahead.
20: Throw a wrench.
21: You can throw a ball. If you throw a wrench, you can throw a ball. Dodge a wrench, you can dodge a ball.
20: That's what it is.
21: That's what it is. So there you go. Rotisserie chicken challenge at TSA. Going off their joke. Idiots are actually trying to do this. Sorry. I'm calling you an idiot. Don't do that. Don't waste everyone's time.
20: I saw this. A random poll said, if you could freeze time, would you do anything illegally? 86% of people said yes.
21: What extent illegal, though? What are they saying?
20: Like, what would you do?
21: I'm going to jaywalk. Ooh, freeze time. I jaywalked. Do you know what I mean?
20: You could play, say you're one of these poker places.
21: Mm-hmm. You just go rob them?
20: No, just play the game. Freeze it.
21: Why
20: would you rob
21: them? I'm saying you might take all their money.
20: You could, but freeze it. And then go look at their cards. And then you know what everyone has.
12: Then you
20: has.
12: Know if you shouldn't fold or you should.
20: Yeah, or blackjack
21: or
20: in Vegas.
21: Or you freeze time. At the bank, well, their money machine's counting, and then you just take some.
12: Yeah.
21: And then you unfreeze time, and it keeps flipping. Nobody saw you do it. Except for the cameras. No, because it froze time.
20: What if I switch people's clothes?
21: How are you going to do that?
12: Because he froze time.
20: I'd be like, take your clothes and put on a laminate.
21: That's a lot of work. Do you know how hard that would be to get my clothes off of me as I'm frozen?
12: Yes.
21: And then he's frozen?
12: Right.
21: Talk to some morticians about that. How hard that is to dress people who are
12: so hard.
21: Not moving.
12: Yeah. I try to dress them. Or like a moving toddler. They're like, it's like wrestling an alligator.
20: How about sleeping in?
12: To put in those.
20: You're tired. You're like, you know what?
12: Freeze time and sleep
20: in. I'm just freeze it. I'm going to get an extra 2 hours.
12: But would you really know that you're getting extra hours? I don't understand how that time thing works.
21: Oh, wait. The time thing. Can I just
20: Yeah, because you're on your world, but so you might age faster.
12: Probably. It's like the movie Click.
21: Yep. No, it's like the movie Groundhog Day. That was in Celebrity Jeopardy with Colin Jost on Netflix.
20: Click could fast forward, though. He could pause his life.
21: Oh, he
20: and fast forward the fight. Like, he had a fight with his wife. He's like, let me just fast forward to the sex.
21: Okay, you're right.
12: So and the dog.
21: The final Jeopardy question with Colin Jost for this trivia, for Pop Culture Jeopardy. Have you watched any of this on Netflix?
20: No.
21: I watched it because you can.
20: It sounds too educational.
21: You don't have to be like locked in. The question was, in real time, this person lived 30 to 40 years while everybody else just, but he lived the same day. I go, Groundhog Day? Is it Groundhog Day? They've never told us how long the time was because nobody aged. He lived the same day, but that was the answer, Groundhog Day.
20: How many years?
21: 30 to 40 years he was doing the same thing.
20: Oh, every day. Oh, there's a movie.
12: That sounds awful.
20: What's the movie with, oh my God.
12: What?
20: He was on Saturday Night Live and he looked like Adam Sandler. What's that guy's name? He's in Brooklyn Nine-Nine.
21: Oh, Andy Samberg.
20: Yeah. Mm-hmm. It was him and another girl, actor, and every day they lived the same life.
21: Mm. So Groundhog Day,
20: Palm Springs or something. But I mean, it was like crazy, like thousands of.
12: Yes, I think it was.
20: It was good. I liked it.
12: Yeah, it was fine. We watched it.
20: They were at a wedding and then he started doing crazy stuff because he's bored.
12: Because he knew he would just relive it again.
20: He can't die and he knows the next, whenever he dies.
21: So good point. In Groundhog Day, okay, and even in the show you're talking about, if the day was going to repeat and you know it's going to repeat.
12: Mm-hmm.
21: Then why wouldn't you make part of your new day? Tomorrow you're going to wake up at the same time, the same things are happening on the radio, the same words. Why can't you say, well, today I'm going to fly to Florida? Why couldn't he do that? Why in Groundhog Day, every day he went to the diner? Because, I mean, I get it. It was Groundhog Day because he's the reporter.
20: Yeah, why couldn't he just leave?
21: But why couldn't he just leave knowing, I'm going to repeat this tomorrow, so who cares about Punxsutawney Phil? I'm going to the airport. I'm going to the Bahamas.
20: And then you have to do it again, though.
21: Because it was not in the script.
12: It wasn't in the script.
20: And by the time you land, you only get 2 or 3 hours, you got to do it again.
21: And then you're back in Punxsutawney. That's crazy.
20: See, they'd get old.
21: See, I would not want that. But I'm kind of sad that teleportation's not a real thing yet. Mm. I really would like to just buzz
20: It's never going to be.
12: I don't think it's going to be.
21: It's never going to be. But I'd like to blink my eyes and just be in another country on vacation.
12: That would
21: be really
12: nice.
21: Without having to go through the flight.
12: And the travel. Yes.
21: And the cost.
12: Absolutely.
21: 10 hours. I'm already puckering right now. How can I make this better for myself in June?
12: That's a lot.
20: Don't go.
21: 10 and a half hours on my butt.
20: There's a place in Florida that's just like Greece. Remember that video?
21: But my family's not there.
12: Yeah.
21: If I didn't have family, you don't have family in all these countries.
20: God.
21: If I did not have family in Greece, and I'm talking like immediates, guys. I mean, my parents came here, but all their brothers and sisters and all of their kids are there. My husband's brother and his kids are there. For us to see our family, we must travel at least 24 hours.
20: But you hang out with them much?
21: Yeah, when we're there, that's when we see them. We
20: know you saw Tasso's family,
21: but tables.
20: I always thought it was just you guys and just saw your uncle.
21: No, it's all the aunts and uncles and cousins. We have dinners and we go to the beach. Mm-hmm. It's so fun, but I mean, it sucks because it's a damn long flight.
12: It's so long.
21: It ain't no first class, honey.
20: Nope.
21: You got 5 tickets, 6 tickets. I mean, those 5 tickets could buy us 2 first-class seats, but then what do we do with the kids?
20: Sorry, kids.
21: Leave them here.
20: Do what my parents did. your parents did to you. Only take one.
21: Yeah, they'd break us up. I never, as a child, I never went. First time I was ever in Greece with all my siblings, and I still didn't do it. My youngest didn't come. It was in 2017 after my dad died. 4 of the 5 of us made that trip with my mom.
20: But not all 5.
21: But I'd never done that. But I'd been to Greece with my little brother before. I had never really been to Greece. My oldest, I don't think. I remember. Anyway, so traveling time. Here we go. Tuesday chickens and freezing time.
20: My cousin Adam, he's been on the show. He's the one that works in Hollywood.
21: Mm-hmm.
20: His partner, they're getting married in Michigan. So.
12: Oh, nice.
20: Family. That's why I love just because I haven't seen my whole family since a couple years ago for a wedding in Kansas City.
21: Always
20: that's why we all see each other now.
21: Weddings and funerals are the family reunions now, unfortunately.
20: Yeah.
21: Weddings are at least a good time.
20: Yeah, you're right. Funerals.
21: Unless everyone's just laughing about memories.
12: Yeah.
20: That's true.
21: Memories. Okay, Sam, have fun with that. Thanks. You're on Zone 12 now.
20: Good luck.
12: Thank you so much for leaving me with that.
20: Then you can go eat alone today. Where are you going to eat by yourself today?
12: I know I did eat by myself yesterday, and it was awesome. I went to Khazra, and I had a whole hummus thing by myself.
21: Oh, my God. How good did you smell?
20: But your breath was kicking.
12: And then a Caesar salad.
21: Yummy.
12: And I just sat there, and they're like, you waiting for somebody? And I was like, nope, just me. Just me. You can put me in the corner.
20: When I think of the Persians, I think of in the Caesar salad.
12: I love Caesar salads. I love Caesar salads.
21: That's not where I'm going for a Caesar. I'm going to eat something else delicious.
12: But their hummus is so good, and I didn't want other things.
21: Yeah.
12: So I just got hummus and a Caesar salad and a sweet tea. Their sweet teas are expensive.
20: How much are they?
12: It was $3 for that tea.
21: It costs like 25 cents for a tea bag.
12: Thank you. I was like, I should have asked for it to go, and I didn't.
21: No, man, take some of that to go.
12: I'm about to go back over there and be like, remember how I was here yesterday
20: my cup.
12: By myself? I would like a refill.
21: Come with an empty styrofoam cup that isn't even theirs.
12: Fill
21: by the way, thank you to the texter who pointed out to us the reason he could not leave in Groundhog Days because the town was snowed in.
20: Oh, it was?
21: Yeah,
20: it's
21: I didn't
20: like
21: know.
20: You haven't seen that movie in forever.
21: Anyway, if you're watching Pop Culture Jeopardy on Netflix, it's pretty interesting stuff. I don't know half the answers. It's too many streaming shows to know.
20: Yeah.
21: It's actually challenging. It's too many streaming shows. It's all about the streaming shows.
20: Is that what it is?
21: And just pop culture, yeah. Okay, Sam's on till 12. Yay! If there's anything you missed on our show today, go to the podcast. You know it's going to be there for a long time. KRVE.com or download
20: You'll learn a lot today. Today was an educational show.
21: It really was. And from school to law.
12: Yep, tires.
21: I haven't gone to law school
20: now. How to get ripped off tire stores.
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12: Bye! Bye!
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I love how I'm in the hallway and all I hear is this like, quick, quick, quick, quick. I'm like, oh, it was raining outside. Your shoes are real slippery. Well, hopefully you're being safe, okay? No one slip and fall at the office. Just keep it real smooth. Walk real slow. Hang out with KRBE during this hour of nonstop hit music. And we're going to make it through today.

I love when a catchy song on TikTok makes it to the radio because you're like, oh, I know this song already because I'm so trendy. We're on TikTok. KRVE is on TikTok. If you're not already giving us a follow, go ahead and hang out with us.

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I don't know what I'm going to do after the FIFA World Cup 2026 is done, because the commercials that I keep seeing, Timothée Chalamet calls out Messi, Bad Bunny, for the whole commercial for Adidas, it's great. If you haven't seen it, I'm sure it's going to pop up now. You're welcome. Yeah. It's Gary B. Yeah.

drive, I don't need a car. Money really all that we fiending for. I'm doing things they ain't seen before. Bands ain't dumb, but extreme is all. I'm a demon lord. Fall off what? I ain't seen the horse. 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Fame ain't something that I need no more.

Yeah, we're all kind of stressed out because everything is so expensive. 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

0: 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Hi!
1: Hi, Sam. Good morning. How are you?
0: And guess what, girl? You had to be caller 104. And drumroll, please. Oh, wow. You are caller 104.
1: Thank you so much. 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
1: Thanks.
0: You get to go see Alex Warren, May 27th, Toyota Center. And you could possibly be hanging out in KRVE's suite.
1: Thank you so much. Thank you.
0: You're welcome.
1: I appreciate it.
0: I got you. I appreciate you listening, girl, and calling. You can be like, and just hang out with KRVE Alex himself. I'll tell you to be caller 104, and then you can see him next Wednesday at the Toyota Center. When I was young.

obsessed with Post Malone, and I'm so stoked because KRVE is even giving you a keyword to text so you can go see Post Malone for his Big Ass Stadium Tour. I have that keyword coming up at 11:50, but he also has partnered with Dude Wipes. Yes, men, Dude Wipes. And I'm like, well, maybe because Father's Day's coming up, maybe if you're going to his concert, you need these.

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2: Say, baby, how I look? 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She's like, you looking like Usher. I was like, oh, okay. And then she said, with diabetes. I was like, what?
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0: If you're planning on traveling for Memorial Day weekend and you're going through TSA, well, TSA is having some fun with you. They're challenging travelers to bring as many what? I'm going to tell you in 5 minutes what you should be packing for your trip if you want to have some fun.
1: Let's

0: I'm sure if you work at TSA, you're like, please don't. Please don't. What's going on? It's Sam hanging out with you here on 104.1 KRBE. But TSA is challenging travelers to bring as many rotisserie chickens on a plane as they can. It's all over social media. They're like, you can't bring protein shakes larger than 3.4 ounces, but you got to hit those protein goals, right? So how many rotisserie chickens can you bring in your carry-on bag? I don't even want to know. I don't want to know. And I don't want to sit next to you.
1: They say the holy water's watered down. And this town's lost its faith. Our colors will fade eventually. So if our time is running out, day after day, we'll make the mundane a masterpiece. Oh my, my, oh my, my love. I take one look at you, you're taking me out.

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0: dog mom, and I love this new trend where you kind of compare yourself to a dog. What breed of dog would you be? I joke with my best friend that we are the black cat and the golden retriever. And if you've never heard about this relationship idea, it's that it's a sunny, outgoing extrovert, the retriever, paired with an introverted, independent, and mysterious partner, the black cat. They go kind of hand in hand. I'm not going to say which one is which because sometimes we flip. But have you ever heard of the German Shepherd type partner? This is talking about your man in the relationship. The German Shepherd type husband, which means he is fiercely loyal and protective. This is a compliment, of course. But then some people are flipping this and they're like, what? That's offensive. It's not offensive. It's just a funny little saying that German Shepherds are really loyal and protective. If you think about a cop dog, it's a German Shepherd. They're loyal. They're protective. I love this. I would say my husband could be a German Shepherd, maybe like a pit bull, like don't mess with my wife. Have you heard of this? And would you say that your husband or partner is a type of breed? What is their breed? What kind of dog are they? Hit me up, KRB East text line 37530.
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0: Hey, it's Sam on 104.1 KRBE. If you win these Alex Warren tickets, what's the vibe? What are you wearing for his concert when he's here at Toyota Center May 27th?
1: I want some jeans and a cute top.
0: Okay.
1: And some boots.
0: Love it.
1: Tiny boots, basically.
0: Ooh, that sounds so cute. Well, make sure you're caller 104 when Alex Warren tells you to be caller 104 on KRBE.
1: Okay, thank you so much.

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1: I get this is first world problems, and maybe I should stop buying everything off Amazon. I can't help it. I'm addicted. What's going on? It's your girl. See, I'm hanging out with you here on 104.1 Caribbean. But why do I have a covered porch and my package is out in the rain right now? I'm going crazy, y'all.

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Special K's got a telemarketer turnaround where he tells the scammer that he's trying to buy a security system while he's being robbed. We'll hear how that turns out on 104.1 KRBE.

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1: Hi, I'm Ryan Tedder with One Republic, and this is our new song, Need Your Love. It's your music plus.
0: Here's One Republic's Ryan Tedder on the recording of the new song, Need Your Love.
1: We recorded all over the world, genuinely. Drums, live drums, when Eddie and the band came in L.A. for one day. We recorded some stuff at Conway Studios, funny enough, where I did the BTS album stuff. And I didn't keep 95% of what we cut that day, other than Eddie's drums and maybe one other thing. We started overpainting very quickly with this song. And overpainting is the enemy, as Rick Rubin would say. So we finished the vocals. I finished recording Drew and myself on guitar in Portugal and Lisbon. I was recording vocals in Berlin and Amsterdam, you know, writing verses on airplanes. So it was recorded. It was finished mostly in Europe. And that's kind of it. And I think the most surprising element that made the final cut was probably my kid, Miles, who's 11 years old, singing in the choruses.

0: 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Need Your Love. It's your music plus.
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0: 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And look around a little bit. 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You can jump to a prank call or closure when someone's been ghosted after a date. 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
7: 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Maybe you're stuck at work, you're pretending to be productive, or you're in traffic questioning your life choices. Maybe you're just avoiding actual human interaction. No judgment. Whatever you're doing, we see you. We appreciate you. Stream on.
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What national day is it? It is Tuesday, May 19th, and today is about Devil's Food Cake Day. If you wanted an excuse to eat some chocolate cake, today is the day. Well, fun fact, I do not like chocolate cake. I like Oreos.

hear the same. Thanks so much for hanging out with me, Sam, on 104.1 KRBE. I hope you're having a fantastic day. I know it's only Tuesday. It may be raining on us, but who cares, okay? At least we got this hour of nonstop hit music, and your girl Audrey's in next.

doing, love? What's going on? It's 104.1 KRBE, Audrey Rose. I missed you. I sure did, love. Just so you know that. It's so nice to be back to work. Let's roll. We're rolling an hour nonstop. Here we go.

Okay. Don't call me just yet because we call it Access to Alex. It's not when you hear Alex Morton's songs that we are giving you tickets to his show. It's when he tells you to call in. Okay, all the way up until 5 p.m. today, we are doing that, love. So be sure to make sure you're streaming 104.1 KRBE. And, you know, if you get those Instant Pair tickets, you're also going to be in the running to watch it from the KRBE suite. All right? Don't miss

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Okay, see, we're getting into travel season, and I just have to say this. If you're going out of the country, you're trying to look good, just don't do what these guys just did. Did you see the video that's been going viral of the two Americans that jumped into the actual monkey little cabanas that they have in Japan where they keep punch the monkey? Costume and all. I mean, embarrassing. Embarrassing. Don't be like these guys. It's Kirby E.

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3: Okay, so we got a shout out to you because I know you are trying, right? You are trying right now, trying to do the right thing, trying to stay strong, trying to hold on, trying to let go, trying to love themselves, just trying to find happiness. Well, I just wanted to give you a huge shout out and say that I know you're trying, and this might be one of the hardest times, one of the hardest moments you're going through, but you're doing a good job, okay? And give yourself some grace. I know it might be trying, but you're going to get through this hump and you're going to do just amazing things as you always do. So shout outs to you. Just want to acknowledge that you are doing a great job, love. That is your Daily Juice.
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It's 104.1 KRVE, Audrey Rose. Did you see they came out with like a tortilla floaty for the summer? Look, you know I can't swim, but I may have to get me one of these. Just to have it, okay? I want to be the one that's rocking this that everybody wants at the pool. I may even have to bring this to our last lap comedy show. You know, that is what I'll do. Go buy this myself, bring it to the comedy show. We can float together on my tortilla. It's KRVE.

0: going on?
1: Are y'all giving away the Alex Warren tickets?
0: Alex Warren tickets. Oh, yeah. Never heard of him. No, you're early, love. So here's the deal. It's when he tells you to call in that you want to call
1: me. Okay. Thank you so much.
0: You're so welcome, love. Bye.

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That's relief that adds up to more than $450 a year.

0: 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What's up?
1: Hello. Calling about the tickets.
0: Somebody told you we had tickets around here? What is your name, love?
1: Brenda Cortez.
0: Brenda. You want to go see Alex Moore?
1: Yes, of course.
0: Girl, I got tickets for you. You got a pair of tickets to go check him out when he comes on the 27th to the Toyota Center.
1: Oh, wow.
0: Brenda, I also officially have you in the running to maybe get upgraded to the KRBE suite for you and four of your friends, girl. We are going to see if you get that grand prize a little later on this week. Could be you, girl. Cross your fingers. I hear her happiness through the phone. I love it. Do me a favor, my love. Let her know what radio station is hooking you up.
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0: I know what you want. You want another chance to see Alex Warren, don't you? It's 104.1 KRB. Audrey Rose hanging with you, love. Well, listen, you're still in the window all the way until 5 today. We are giving you chances to check out Alex. The next time he tells you to call, now you know what to do. Be caller 104 and we'll get you in there. It's KRB.
1: They say the holy water's watered down, and this town's lost its faith. Our colors will fade eventually. So if our time is running out, day after day, we'll make the mundane a masterpiece. Oh my, my, oh my, my love, I take one look at you, you're taking me out.

Cerullo Show with Eric, 7 o'clock Wednesday morning. Special K's got a telemarketer turnaround where he tells the scammer that he's trying to buy a security system while he's being robbed. We'll hear how that turns out on 104.1 KRVE.

I just had to give you a little throwback, get you through your Taco Tuesday. It's 104.1 KRVE, Audrey Rose hanging with you, love. Now, I'll tell you this, man. We're almost, like, through this weekend. You have something to look forward to, the long weekend. I just realized, like, this weekend is Memorial Day weekend, all right? One more day closer to it, love. You got this. Keep going. It's 104.1 KRVE. Here's some Bruno.

So if you're like your girl and you're trying to get, you know, your travel on this summer, but we got to do it on a budget, I think I found the perfect list of all the best places to travel this summer. We're getting to it next. It's KRVE. I could

0: Okay, so if you are trying to plan your summer vacation, you're like, with these prices. I feel you, love. It's 104.1 KRVE. What's going on? Audrey Rose. Well, thank you, Wallet Hub, because they actually came out with a list of like the best affordable places to go this summer, especially with everything being high. So the top budget-friendly cities to visit for the fam bam. Can you believe the number one spot was Atlanta? Okay, followed by Orlando was second. And then the third one was Austin, right here in our own backyard. They're saying that those are the top places to visit. Also on the list, they had Washington, D.C., Honolulu, Tampa, Philly, and Salt Lake City or Cincinnati or Richmond, Virginia. Now, the places you want to absolutely avoid, they're saying just avoid California altogether. California, especially Ventura County, is going to be just like extra, extra expensive. You don't want to do that. Let's see. Michigan's on here. San Jose, California. A lot of California cities in general. So, you know, maybe we just make a little trip to Lake Travis and Austin. Call it good for the summer. That might be a vibe, right? It's KRVE.
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What's up, love? Audrey Rose. And just a reminder, you know, you got a chance to get into Typhoon Texas for a deal right now. $104 tickets for a family four-pack. 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And we want to see you at the last laugh, okay? Happens next Saturday. Got me.

this was huge. Did you see this? It's 104.1 KRBE, Audrey Rose, that Sheila Jackson Lee got a whole terminal dedicated to her at Bush Airport yesterday. I mean, man, honor her 30 years of service to our city. Shout out to her. It's KRBE.

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We call it Access to Alex. Alex Warren, that is. He is coming very, very soon. I think the 27th to the Toyota Center. And if you want tickets, Lab, you want to keep listening because Alex is going to tell you to call. Next chance going down before 5. It's Scare B.E.

0: Ryan Tedder with One Republic, and this is our new song, Need Your Love. It's your music plus.
1: Here's One Republic's Ryan Tedder on what sparked the idea for the new song, Need Your Love.
0: The initial idea for this song actually started from a demo I was doing for a different artist on that day. I literally completely spaced on the origin story of this initially. It was just a demo. It was like a start, like a verse and chorus idea, no arrangement. The production was totally different. I write all the time, constantly. Like, I might start two songs a day. I might finish two a day. You never know. And then a year later, I'm combing through demos that don't even really have names or associations. And I stumble across this one. Couldn't even remember for the life of me, honestly, where it came from. It sounds crazy, but I write a lot. So I was just like, oh, this is amazing. This feels like One Republic. This feels like us.

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Hey, it's the Rula Show with Eric. 8:20 Wednesday morning. It's time to spill the tea. Sam's got a question. We all want to know the answers. What's something your partner does that annoys you, but you never tell them? 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

said that you tried this week and it was actually good. It's Wonderful Boy KRBE, Audrey Rose, HEB's new sherbet, the pickle chamoy that they're trying to sell. There's just things that you shouldn't mix, okay? And pickles and your ice cream or your sherbet is just one of them. Pickle pieces just, ugh.

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0: Kevin and Audrey on 104.1 KRBE. Back together again.
1: Hey,
0: how you doing, girl?
1: We're here.
0: Yes,
1: we're
0: back. Are. Welcome to Tuesday.
1: Ah, it feels nice, too.
0: Yeah, yeah. Hey, you know what? It finally happened to me, Audrey Rose. I didn't think it could happen, but it did happen. I got pulled over in my Tesla.
1: Did you?
0: I did.
1: You got pulled over?
0: I got pulled over.
1: You get a ticket?
0: KDPD. Pulled me over.
1: When?
0: Full self-driving, my Tesla.
1: When?
0: This afternoon. Well, this morning.
1: Today?
0: Yeah, today.

0: thankfully, I just got a warning.
1: Stop it. You said you know who I am?
0: No, I didn't. I said, I'm relying on the technology of this car to get me to where I'm going. I just had shoulder surgery.
1: Yeah, you used the sling, didn't you?
0: Look at me. I'm in bad shape.
1: You teared up, didn't you?
0: I said, I'm on my way to physical therapy.
1: And I just didn't see the sign. Well, how fast were you going?
0: I was going, my car, my stupid car. I love my Tesla, but it was going 45 in a 30.
1: Oh, Lucy was, well, she was feeling it today.
0: Hauling ass.
1: She was feeling it today. Pedal to the metal. She's like, hey, wait a minute. Isn't it you who told me that Teslas have like the different settings too?
0: Yes,
1: you could
0: it
1: say,
0: does.
1: Like, aggressive setting,
0: yes,
1: medium,
0: it does.
1: Speed, deep, like.
0: It was my fault. I had it on the Mad Max setting instead. Stop laughing at me. I should have had it on a little more conservative setting driving through the back roads of Katy.
1: Look at you. Now I know what I need to leave in my car next time I get pulled
0: over. Full self-driving should, like, you know.
1: It should what? It should know these things?
0: Still.
1: It should know these things when you have it on Mad Max mode?
0: The car was driving by itself. I got a warning. Thankfully. Listen, I'm still getting to know the car. I've only had a couple months.
1: I'll just say this. I think now I need to just keep a sling. You know how people, sometimes people like to put like dummies in their car so they can ride and like.
0: No, you are not.
1: I'm just going to put a sling
0: Audrey's
1: in my car.
0: Audrey's going to keep a fake, like, you know, this. It's people like you that ruin it for people like me who really need it.
1: Like, I'm having a hard day right now. I'm going to use your excuse. I'm on my way to rehab.
0: You scammer.
1: For me.
0: I actually was on my way to physical therapy.
1: Just saying, I'm going to see if that works for me too. I got a lot of tickets I need to get out of, okay? I got to get this insurance back down.
0: Audrey. This is the woman, if you've been following the show for any length of time, you know that Audrey racked up like $5,000 worth of unpaid tolls to the Harris County Toll Road Authority.
1: I'm legit now.
0: The reason the Harris County Toll Road Authority is a sponsor on Carline Comedy is because Audrey Rose racked up so much in unpaid tolls.
1: I just thought those tolls were a suggestion. I get them in the mail, and that's what I told the cop, too. He's like, you haven't been paying your tolls? I was like, you know, I thought that was, no.
0: Thought that was a suggestion. Not
1: a requirement.
0: Speaking of Carline Comedy, we got Audrey Rose coming back for her first work appearance this week. We are going to get you telling the jokes, and we've got free tickets to Kevin and Audrey's Last Laugh.
2: Hey, it's next weekend.
0: It's coming up a week from this Saturday.
1: I can't believe it's coming up so fast.
0: A week from this Saturday. Don't say next weekend. You're going to confuse people.
1: Oh, okay,
0: it's a week from this Saturday.
1: A week from this
0: May 30th, and we want to get you in there. 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
0: Or you can win them with the joke of the day next as we kick off the show. 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
3: Hi, good afternoon from the Bell Furniture, Unbeatable Bell Prices Traffic Desk, Highway 288 South Freeway, northbound at 59. A crash was just cleared out of the way. I-45 Gulf Freeway, southbound at Griggs, a wreck was moved out of the way. There's still some stop and go from Telephone. I-45 southbound at Louetta on the feeder road. There's still a wreck blocking two left lanes. I'm Becca Parker with your KRBE traffic check.
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4: And just slapping it on your car. That's right. Put it on there.
3: Yeah. Right
4: on. Okay. I'm ready. Put me in, coach. You ready?
3: I was born ready. Hold on. Let me make sure that I'm ready. Hold on. Let me.
4: Nom, nom, nom, nom, nom, nom.
3: Okay, I'm ready.
4: No. Get your finger off the button. Get your finger off the button. Okay, here we go. Why did the coffee file a police report since, you know, you got pulled over?
3: Why did the coffee file a police report?
4: Yeah.
3: I don't know why.
4: Because it got mugged!
3: It got mugged. Yeah, got mugged.
4: Okay, good. How about this one? How does a lawyer say goodbye? Yeah.
3: How does a lawyer say goodbye?
4: How do they say it?
3: I don't know.
4: I'll be suing ya. I'll be suing ya.
3: I thought you were going to say something about in its briefs.
4: No, see ya.
3: Lawyer says goodbye.
4: You know, I figured that's where your mind would go in the briefs, yeah. But nah. Mm-hmm. How about this one? What do you call a fibbing cat?
3: A fibbing cat? I don't know.
4: I was afraid you'd eat this one. A lion.
3: A lion?
4: Yeah, a lion. Because that cat keeps a lion.
3: Lion. A lion. Fibbing cat is a lion.
4: Okay, this one just made me think of you. I once read a song about a tortilla, but it's more of a rap.
3: It's a rap!
4: Get it? It's a rap.
3: I heard that one before, yeah.
4: I'm really proud of myself because you didn't eat any of those jokes.
3: That was all your jokes?
4: That was it today. All right, I'm stopping while I'm ahead.
3: Part two of Carline Comedy stars you, and the joke of the day wins 4 tickets to Kevin and Audrey's Last Laugh, our end of the school year, beginning of the summer kickoff party and comedy show featuring Shinadu and other amazing comedians here in Houston. And of course, you will be there as well with an open mic. We're crowning the king and queen of the Carline. It all goes down May 30th at Typhoon, Texas. 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
4: Or you can win them.
3: Right.
4: If you have the best joke of the day.
3: Joke of the day wins 4 tickets and you're qualified to upgrade to a free cabana. 833-390-5723, part 2 of Carline Comedy stars you. Good luck. It's Kevin and Audrey in KRBE. Just one.

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2: 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I amuse you. I make you laugh.
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4: 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And we've got jokes coming in galore today. Look how much phone lines are going off, Audrey.
5: I know, man. We got to get to it. Let's see if we get these jokes.
4: Give us your name and give us your joke.
6: This is Vanessa.
4: Hey, Vanessa. What's your joke?
6: Do you know why an elephant paints his toenails red?
4: Why does an elephant paint his toenails red? Tell us.
6: To hide in a cherry tree.
4: Hide in a cherry. That makes sense.
6: Have y'all ever seen an elephant in a cherry tree?
4: No.
5: No.
4: That makes sense.
5: I didn't even think they'd get up there.
4: Yeah.
6: See? It worked.
4: It worked. See? Exactly. Thanks, Vanessa. See, that's so logical. It's Kevin and Audrey. Give us your name. Give us your joke.
7: Happy Hump Day Eve. It's Paul.
4: It's Paul.
5: Happy Hump Day Eve, Paul. Yeah.
7: Yes. Whoop, whoop. So I just got a book full of unemployment jokes.
4: Unemployment jokes?
7: Yeah, sadly, none of them work.
5: None of them work. That's pretty good.
4: I see what you did there, Paul. See what you did there.
7: Yes.
4: Yeah.
7: All right.
5: Mm-hmm.
4: It's Kevin and Audrey. Give us your name. Give us your joke.
6: This is Kimberly.
4: What's your joke?
6: Girl. Audrey Rose, this is for you because tomorrow is hump day.
5: Mm. Oh, okay, Kimberly. Come on, girl.
6: What do they call a camel with no humps?
4: What do they call a camel with no humps?
5: Yeah.
6: Humphrey.
5: Kimberly.
4: Yeah.
6: Humphrey.
4: Yeah.
5: That made me happy. Hold on. Put her on hold. We may have to give her a joke today. Hold on, Kimberly. Hold on.
4: It's Kevin and Audrey. Give us your name. Give us your joke.
6: Aria.
4: What's your joke?
6: When are steps being rude?
4: When are steps being rude?
6: When they stare.
4: You're never supposed to stare. Thanks, Aria. It's Kevin and Audrey. Give us your name. Give us your joke.
6: It's Ariana.
4: What's your joke?
6: What state is known for its small drink?
5: Minnesota.
4: Thanks, Ariana. It's Kevin and Audrey. Give us your name. Give us your joke.
8: It's John.
4: John! What's your joke?
8: What's the president's favorite hairstyle?
4: What is the president's favorite hairstyle?
5: Yeah, what?
8: A budget cut!
4: Yeah! I remember getting my budget. I always got mine from Fantastic Sam's.
8: Right?
4: Thanks, John. That was good. A budget cut.
8: Yeah. How you doing, guys?
4: You too. All right, let's get Kimberly back on the line.
5: Kevin. You are getting joke of the day, girl.
4: Humphrey is our joke. That's our punchline of the day. I am giving it to you under protest. Anything that has to do with Hump Day and Humphrey.
5: Anything with humps in it and Hump Day. I love it, Kimberly.
4: It's
5: you know that, girl.
4: Under protest that we give you.
5: You have got four
4: tickets to Kevin and Audrey's Last Laugh. It's coming up May 30th, of course, at Typhoon Texas Water Park, our big end of the school year, beginning of the summer comedy show and party. We will see you there and cannot wait to have some fun with you.
6: Yes, I can't wait to have fun with you either. I will see you there.
5: Aw, thanks, Kimberly.
9: Hi, good afternoon from the Bell Furniture Unbeatable Prices Traffic Desk. 610 North Loop westbound at North Main. There's a crash in two right lanes, 22-minute slowdown from the Hardy Toll Road. Katy Freeway westbound between I-45 and Heights. There's road work in alternating lanes. The ramps are affected as well. There's a 15-minute delay from Greg. Katy Freeway westbound at TC Jester. Watch for a crash at the on-ramp. I'm Becca Parker with your KRBE traffic check.
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104.1 KRBE, Kevin Quinn, Audrey Rose, and we are doing our daily debate today, getting right into the weird smells that you secretly love. Like, what is a strange smell you actually like? Other people, they think it's disgusting. But you maybe don't like to admit it. You actually like it. I strangely like the smell of, like, brand new tires. Like, vulcanized rubber tires.

We could change your voice if you don't want to, like, be recognized on the air. 833-390-5723. You could definitely call us up and let us know what is a strange smell that you like, that you think is a little weird, makes you unique. I had a friend that really loved the smell of earwax. Like, earwax. What is it that you like the smell of? 833-390-5723. For me, it's like brand new tires. Don't they smell great? 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If you work at a tire store, you know what I'm talking about. Like those guys, like they have it great. Like, tires smell great. What is a strange smell that you love the smell of? That's today's Daily Debate. 833-390-5723. Call us up. Let's do it. It's our Daily Debate. 104.1 KRBE.

0: Kevin and Audrey, 104.1 KRBE, the weird smell that you secretly love. What is that for you?
1: The smell that I like is chlorine.
0: Chlorine, like for treating your pool?
1: Yeah, like when you walk into a swimming pool and it just smells like that chlorine-y smell.
0: Yeah. What the? You know what? I think it hurts. You know, if I go to an indoor pool or one of those hot tubs.
2: Man, it hurts my nostrils.
0: Yeah, it hurts my eyes.
2: What's like the heck?
0: But you love it.
1: I do love it. I was a swimmer in high school.
0: I see. So it's nostalgic.
2: So it's a memory for her.
0: Yeah. Brings you right back.
1: Exactly.
0: Yeah.
1: Exactly.
0: You got all the trophies and stuff from back in the day when your glory days of swimming.
1: Yeah, 100%.
0: Did you get the green hair and all that stuff from getting all that chlorine?
1: I mean, a little bit of that happens naturally, so a little bit, but it's all fixed up now.
0: Yeah, it's worth it. It's worth it for the glory. 104.1

0: Man, this has been one of the most popular daily debates we've ever done. What is a weird smell you secretly like? 833-390-5723. How about for you?
1: I love the smell of puppy breath.
0: Puppy breath, yeah.
2: Puppy breath?
0: Mm-hmm.
2: I don't know, man. I've had a puppy. Best. I've had two. And Finny and Cookie's breath wasn't the best.
0: Yeah, you know, some puppies...
1: like a sweet little newborn puppy, the way their breath smells is the sweetest thing ever.
0: Some puppies have bad breath, but you know what?
2: I was going to say, I like their paws. Yes.
0: Puppy paws?
1: Oh, Fritos.
0: They smell like Fritos.
2: Yes!
0: Puppy paws smell like Fritos.
2: I was going to say, he had the best smelling paws, though, when he was a puppy.
0: Yeah.
2: They were so soft.
0: Like, that's a universal, like, thing. Everybody knows puppy paws smell like Fritos.
2: Yeah. Yeah. You got to catch them at that certain age, though, before they go out in the real world, and then those paws are just...
0: And then they start smelling like dog poop.
2: Yeah, it's not good.
1: Exactly.

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Special K's got a telemarketer turnaround where he tells the scammer that he's trying to buy a security system while he's being robbed. We'll hear how that turns out on 104.1 KRBE.

0: Kevin and Audrey on 104.1 KRBE. Everybody's talking about Access to Alex, which is going on this week. When you hear Alex Warren invite you to call in, you want to be calling 104 at 833-390-5723 to win tickets to see Alex Warren. And then
1: you'll be in the running to get an upgrade to the KRBE suite.
0: That's absolutely right, Audrey Rose.
1: Yeah,
0: Very good.
1: Now, we only do this all the way up until 5 p.m. this weekday. So it's from 9 a.m. to 5 p.m. That's the window you're listening for Alex.
0: That's right. We only rented him from 9 to 5 Monday through Friday.
1: We rented him. Mm-hmm. We have to make that pretty clear.
0: Yeah.
1: Since everybody keeps confusing
0: him. Alex Warren is only here in the studio between 9 a.m. and 5 p.m.
1: Yeah.
0: Inviting you to call in. 833-390-5723 is also the number to call if you want to involve yourself in our daily debate. The weird smells that you secretly like. Mm-hmm. Admit it all live on the radio here with Kevin and Audrey. What is that smell for you?
2: I like dicks.
0: I'm sorry, what?
1: What?
2: Dicks.
0: Oh, okay. I'm sorry. I didn't know what you said when you...
1: I didn't either. I had to clean out my ears.
2: Yeah. Now I'm wondering what y'all thought I said.
0: Yeah. Like Vicks VapoRub, right? Like,
2: Yes.
0: Okay.
2: Yes.
0: Yeah.
1: I just was making sure. She almost made me spit out my water for a second, girl.
0: Yeah, I thought you got X-rated there for a second.
1: That's why I was like, this is a family show.
0: We bleeped you at first. Yeah. Vicks.
2: Oh, my goodness. I'm so sorry.
0: Vicks VapoRub.
1: She said it so matter-of-factly for the first time.
2: VapoRub. Okay, yeah. I like Vicks VapoRub.
0: Now, you just put it, like, you, like, smell it right out of the jar, or you rub it on your chest, or what do you do with it?
2: I carry it on me. They have the ones that you can chew in both nostrils.
0: Yeah, I've seen those, the little tubes, yeah.
1: Mm-hmm. So do
2: you just... and then I like the Kleenex with the Vicks VapoRub in it.
0: Yeah, the Kleenex is good.
2: And, yeah.
0: So you sound kind of addicted to Vicks. You got it all the time on you.
1: Walking around here smelling like a whole auntie.
0: Yeah.
1: Like.
2: I don't know what it makes me feel better.
0: Yeah. Yeah, you're a Vicks addict.
2: I am. I need to go to VAA or something.

0: It's KRBE, and who is this?
1: Sky Trevino.
0: Sky!
2: I think Sky is up here looking at the sky. He doesn't know what's going down, Kevin.
0: Sky. We screamed out your name for the one express purpose of congratulating you because you've just won tickets to Alex Warren, my friend.
1: Thank you so much, man. You know how bad my daughter's been wanting me.
2: Oh, well, you are going to be like dad of the year because not only did you win tickets, you're also in the running to possibly get that KRBE suite upgrade for your daughter and four of her friends.
0: Yeah, that's huge, Sky. That's huge. You are definitely on the right path. We got the two tickets for you. We got the upgrade for the KRBE suite, which could be pending. So congratulations, Sky. Thank you for listening to the Kevin and Audrey Show on KRBE. We really appreciate you.
1: Thank you.

0: It's Kevin Quinn and Audrey Rose on 104.1 KRBE. Appreciate you joining the show. Nobody has any shame admitting the weird smells
1: that they secretly like.
0: Yeah. It's today's Daily Debate, 833-390-5723. And the phone lines have not died down about people wanting to admit their weird secret smell fetishes. What is that weird smell you secretly love?
2: Okay, so I don't know. It may be different for other people, but you know when you wear like a really tight watch all day long and then you get home from work and you take it off and your skin is kind of like soggy underneath?
1: And sweaty.
2: Yeah. It smells kind of weird. Yeah. Yes. I love that smell.
1: Ew!
0: That's sort of sweaty, funky.
1: The musty, funky.
2: Sweat, it's like pungent.
1: Smell.
0: Yeah.
2: Stinky.
0: Okay. Yeah. Yeah, that's sort of like the bacteria that's caught underneath and between.
1: He must
0: have
1: really loved a locker room growing up. Had to.
2: Yep, I don't know.
0: Yeah, you're unhinged, man.
1: You better leave this guy anonymous. Leave him anonymous.

0: Hi, good afternoon from the Bell Furniture. I'm Vita Bell Price's traffic desk. In downtown, 59 southbound at Elgin Street, a crash was cleared. Things are struggling to unwind from I-10. 290 Northwest Freeway westbound at Huffmeister. There's a crash across three right lanes. You are stopped from Jones Road. Katy Freeway westbound at TC Jester. That trouble at the on-ramp was just cleared away. I'm Becca Parker with your KRBE traffic check.
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So if our time is running out, day after day, we'll make the mundane a masterpiece. Oh my, my, oh my, my love, I take one look at you, you're taking me

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1: Give you access to Alex all week long between 9 a.m. and 5 p.m. When you hear Alex Warren invite you to call in, you need to be caller 104. In fact, we just did a little bit ago. We gave you access to Alex.
2: Yeah, we did.
1: Yeah.
2: Now, when you do that, you also are going to win a pair of tickets instantly if you call in whenever Alex tells you to.
1: Yep.
2: But you also will get in the running for the big prize this week, Kevin.
1: Which is a chance to go see Alex Warren in the KRBE VIP suite.
2: Yeah, for you and your friends.
1: Yeah. Mm-hmm. Mm-hmm. And by the way, they asked me, the powers that be asked me if I wanted to host the Alex Warren suite, if I wanted to be there.
2: Oh.
1: I'm still toying around with whether or not I wanted to do it.
2: Are you?
1: Maybe, you know, if you want to go with me, maybe I'll think about it.
2: No, I don't know.
1: See?
2: I don't know. Well, I mean, I gotta look what day of the week that is.
1: It's a Wednesday.
2: Oh, man.
1: It's a Wednesday night. It's a school night.
2: My favorite day of the week. It's a school night.
1: You usually go to Pluckers and do...
2: Do trivia night.
1: Trivia.
2: I gotta...
1: Yeah. Wouldn't you rather see Alex Warren with your boy Kevin Quinn and host the last time we did that, we... Last time we did the sweet... All right, we'll talk about it off the air. All right, 833-390-5723. What is a weird smell that you secretly like that everybody thinks you're weird for? What is a weird smell you secretly like?
3: Mulch.
1: Oh, yeah, fresh mulch.
2: Oh, no.
3: Yes.
1: Mulch?
2: It has.
1: I like the smell of mulch. Yes. You don't like the smell of mulch, Audrey?
2: Not fresh mulch. And I love mulch. I love playing in mulch. But, no, I don't love it. Don't love it.
3: No. It's so good. I could just walk around Lowe's.
2: And smell mulch all day.
1: You tell your husband or your boyfriend, you're like, hey, you know, it's Saturday. Let's go.
2: They're having the sale.
1: Let's go to Home and Garden.
2: Five bags. Let's go to the Home and Garden section
1: and just.
3: Exactly.
1: They've got some pine mulch and some cypress mulch. Let's just go sniff.
3: Yes.
1: Yeah, that's great. I love that. Yeah, you know, we all got our weird things. Mulch is right up there because mulch actually smells good. It's like fresh, like wood chips. Why not, you know?
2: I mean, I get that.
3: Yes,
2: maybe that's
3: exactly.
2: What it is. It's because I don't like the fresh smell of
1: wood. In terms of weird smells to like, mulch is not one of the weirdest. Mulch is a pretty good one.
2: Now, if she would have said manure, then I would have really had to look
1: manure.
2: At her.
1: Manure.
2: Yeah.
3: No manure, just mulch.

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0: Yeah, it's getting expensive to do just pretty much everything these days. It's 104.1 KRBE, Kevin Quinn, Audrey Rose. Travel is one of the most expensive things that any of us do. I mean, even a simple couple-hour road trip is a lot because you got gas prices up, you got restaurants, you got everything that's expensive. So where do you go? 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They've analyzed the largest metro areas across multiple key indicators, stuff like the price of flights, local costs, like the number of attractions, the weather, the safety, the number of beer gardens. 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
0: Atlanta.
1: ATL?
0: Atlanta.
1: Why are you looking like that for Atlanta?
0: I just feel like Atlanta. I feel like Atlanta is kind of, you know, just in terms of destinations, is kind of like disappointing.
1: No, it's not. Atlanta?
0: I don't know.
1: There's stuff to do in Atlanta. No. You disrespect Atlanta like that.
0: I am not getting together with my friends or my wife and be like, hey, you want to go on vacation? Yeah, let's go. Where do you want to go? Let's go to Atlanta.
1: Well, we got different type of friends because me and my friends have planned trips like that where we're like, hey, we were just talking about that. You want to go to Atlanta this summer?
0: You lack imagination.
1: There's a lot of stuff to do in Atlanta. I feel like you're not giving Atlanta its flowers. There's a lot to do there.
0: I would not go there unless I had somebody I wanted to visit.
1: No, I would go there. I mean, they have the Coca-Cola Museum. Martin Luther King's house is there. Usher and Chris Brown are going to be there.
0: Okay, if you have a concert.
1: Just saying. If you have a concert. There's things to be doing out
0: there. You can see Usher and Chris Brown in your own city.
1: And they do have like an interesting nightlife out there too, so I've heard. So. There's stuff to do. What else is on this list?
0: Okay, here's Austin, Texas was actually number three. That's a quick little road trip.
1: Austin?
0: Yeah. Orlando, I do not believe this. Orlando is second place. Orlando is like one of the most overpriced cities in America. It's got Disney. It's a tourist trap. Orlando is not affordable. Do not believe Wallet Hub when they tell you Orlando is affordable.
1: The rest of the
0: BS.
1: List. Wait, the rest of the list. Washington, D.C., do you think that would be affordable?
0: I have no idea.
1: And Honolulu's on here, too. And I feel like, as somebody who's, like, currently planning a trip and stuff like that for Hawaii, I'm like, I don't know how budget-friendly
0: Everyone
1: Honolulu
0: knows
1: is.
0: That Hawaii, in general, is one of the most overpriced vacation destinations. Hawaii is extremely expensive.
1: They say it's not, though. They say it's budget-friendly. So I just need to find... You know what it is? It's probably because you can book Motel 6. You'll be good to go. Your most expensive part will just be your flights.
0: Okay. I'm saying that Wallet Hub... this list... I'm very skeptical about this list.
1: Why? Philly's on here?
0: Yeah.
1: That's in the top 10. Cincinnati? Have you been to Cincinnati?
0: Let's talk about what Wallet Hub says is the worst areas to visit. Ventura County, California, just north of L.A. That includes Thousand Oaks. By the way, Britney Spears has a 20-

0: 20-acre estate there. Hidalgo County in southern Texas is the second worst, and Lansing, Michigan.
1: And that just doesn't even sound appealing. Now you can boot up. Womp, womp, womp, womp, womp. That doesn't sound fun.
0: No.
1: Lansing, Michigan.
0: Did we get these wrong? Are these the most affordable, supposed to be most affordable?
1: No, these ones are the worst. The worst areas to visit. These are like the least affordable ones.
0: Okay.
1: The other ones were the most budget-friendly ones.
0: Okay.
1: Yeah.
0: Yeah. I just feel like, yeah, I feel like we have something backwards here because none of those things seem right. Yeah. All right. Well, there you go. Take it for what it's worth. A grain of salt.
1: No, I'm going to Atlanta and Honolulu now. Yeah. I'm going.
0: All right.
1: Enjoy, they said I can make it
0: enjoy
1: work.
0: Your big, exciting Atlanta vacation.
2: Hi, good afternoon from the Bell Furniture, Unbeatable Prices Traffic Desk. 290 Northwest Freeway, westbound at Huffmeister, there is a crash across three right lanes. You've got a 35-minute slowdown from Jones Road. Katy Freeway, eastbound at Highway 99, the Grand Parkway, there's a wreck in the right lane. You're stop and go from Highway 90. Katy Freeway, westbound at Highway 6, a crash is blocking the managed lane. It's in the right lane. Use caution there. I'm Becca Parker with your KRBE traffic check.
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0: I gotta tell you, I'm blown away by the level of participation in today's daily debate. It's Kevin Quinn and Audrey Rose. We're talking about the weird smells people secretly love. And the phones have been going crazy over this one. Everybody has a weird smell that they would love to admit to live on the radio for 2 million of their closest friends.
1: Ah, I love it.
0: What is that weird smell for you? That strange smell that you just want to tell everybody you love?
2: Skunk.
0: Okay, you
1: Our engineer just texted us that, too. Weirdos. Yeah. Skunk?
2: No. It's light skunk, though.
0: Okay, light skunk. What is that? What's light skunk?
1: And what's the difference?
2: It's like when it waffles into your house because there's skunks outside.
0: Yeah.
2: I like that, but boy, when you go out, no.
0: Right. Right. Do you also enjoy inhaling cannabis? Because I've heard
2: No, I don't. I don't anymore. But I love skunk weed smell.
1: Skunk weed. Mm-hmm. Okay.
0: Yeah. Some of those I've heard sticky, those icky smells are similar. You know, people.
2: They are.
0: Yeah. Okay.
2: I know, but I don't do it anymore.
0: Right. Yeah. Okay. Yeah.
1: It's okay. Oh,
0: yeah.
1: Nobody's judging.
0: No judgment.
1: Nobody's judging. Did 420 just pass? Nobody's judging.
0: Right. We listen and we don't judge.
2: It's okay.

Hey, it's the Rula Show with Eric. 8:20 Wednesday morning. It's time to spill the tea. Sam's got a question. We all want to know the answers. What's something your partner does that annoys you, but you'll never tell them? 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

0: if you're getting out of your car and heading inside, tell your smart speaker to play KRBE, and you won't miss What's Clogging Our Feed. That's next.
1: Ooh, okay, Kevin. Now, you know, one of my favorite shows. What's one of my favorite shows?
0: Anything Housewives.
1: Okay, actual scripted show.
0: Oh, scripted show.
1: Yeah, yeah. One of my faves. You know it. You know it.
0: I don't know.
1: Yeah, you do. Grey's Anatomy.
0: Oh, okay.
1: You do know that.
0: I'm sorry. Yeah, you love Grey's Anatomy. Okay. You've got your honorary medical degree because you've watched
1: every... That's what you always like to say. Mm-hmm. That's what you like to say. Well, big news in the Grey's Anatomy world that actually I think might make all of us here in Texas pretty happy about. So I'm going to tell you all about it. It might be moving from Seattle to another beautiful, beautiful spot.
0: Okay.
1: So we're going to get into that here in just a little bit. And then we got to talk about this viral video of these two Americans in Japan. Have you been seeing this on social media?
0: Oh, I know what you're talking about.
1: We got to get into it. If you haven't seen the video, we are going to talk about
0: this
1: why.
0: This is the zoo video, isn't it?
1: Yeah. Why we can't have nice things and why we cannot be tourists, apparently, in other countries. Yeah. We're going to get into that coming up in just a little bit.
0: All right. It's next. Give us about 6 minutes. We're getting into What's Clogging Our Feed next.
2: 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Hi, I'm Ryan Tedder with One Republic, and this is our new song, Need Your Love. It's your music plus.
3: Here's One Republic's Ryan Tedder on how he spends his downtime.
2: I have two modes. I have 110 miles an hour, barely staying on the track, and then I have don't ask me to do anything, do nothing. So guilty pleasure for me is doing nothing. Vacation for me is not let's go to all the museums and let's go. Like, I see more culture in 90 days. I'm lucky that I, you know, will see in any 90-day period, I might see more culture than just about anybody will see in a 9-year period. And I've been around the world a bunch. I've seen it all a lot. So I don't feel guilty about doing nothing. I want to watch Netflix. I want to sit. I want to get a massage. I want to, like, hang by the pool. My guiltiest pleasure is I've become a full-on tropical Caribbean, like, put me near palm trees, near a beach in, like, the Caribbean or Southeast Asia, anywhere exotic and fun and beautiful, and just don't talk to me.

0: That was One Republic. Need Your Love. It's your music plus.
1: We swipe so you don't have to.
2: What's clogging our feed with Kevin and Audrey?
3: Okay, Kevin, so it looks like Grey's Anatomy is coming to Texas.
4: Nice.
3: Yeah.
4: Is it a spinoff? What's happening?
3: It is. Reboot? It is. You guessed it just right. So they just announced it today that Grey's Anatomy is doing a spinoff that's going to take place here in Texas. Now, I guess, like, this is the premise because it doesn't have a title to it just yet. It takes place in... It takes place in West Texas, Rural Medical Center, the last chance for care before miles of nowhere.
4: Oh.
3: All right?
4: Okay.
3: It's an edgy drama about the team in West Texas. Ellen Pompeo is going to be executive producing it, along with Chandra. So, I mean, I feel like it has the makings of being something pretty good, but we'll see what happens. They said that it's expected to be premiering in this upcoming 2026 to 2027 season of Grey's Anatomy during that time. So we'll see something very soon. Don't give me that look. Don't give me that look.
4: I'm thrilled.
3: This means that I might actually have a chance to be like a doctor. You always say I have my honorary degree and I'm like in the medical field. This is my chance now.
4: It's your chance.
3: This is my chance.
4: And try out all the stuff you've known.
3: Do you think they'll cast me to be an extra for this?
4: I don't think so, no.
3: It's taking place in rural tech. I could just take a day here and just go out there and film.
4: Right.
3: Okay, another sad news. I don't know if you saw this, Kevin, but one of the voice actors, Tom Kane, passed away. He was a voice actor for
4: Yoda.
3: Star Wars. Mm-hmm. Yeah, the Clone Wars. And he also was Professor from the Powerpuff Girls. He passed away after suffering a stroke. He was 64 years old.
4: Yeah, that was a big loss in the VO world.
3: Very, very sad.
4: Mm-hmm.
3: And then last but not least, we got to talk about this video, which I find to be so nuts. It's actually embarrassing as an American over here, okay? I know you saw it, right? Two Americans who decided to go into the monkey cage in Japan where Punch the Monkey lives.
4: Yeah.
3: They decided that it would be a great idea to just like hop over and start filming content dressed up in different costumes. I mean, obviously they got caught. They've been arrested. And I mean, I don't know what Japanese officials are going to officially do with them. And none of the monkeys were hurt or anything. But of course they're doing this for social media. And it's embarrassing, Kevin.
4: It really is.
3: At this point, it is. It's just 24 and 27 is how old these guys are. And the video that's been going viral has just been, it's been ridiculous.
4: Well, they got what they wanted. Right?
3: What,
4: millions of views.
3: Have the moment for us to be looking at them for this? Mm-hmm. I feel like this because there was another story I saw where somebody like swam into the Trevi Fountain. Like when you're a tourist and we're going into tourist season, like you got to be respectful of other people's cultures. You can't just like run in willy-nilly here. We're never going to be allowed to go anywhere outside the country ever with people doing stuff like this. We're just not.
4: The incentive to create content like this and to be an idiot is too big. The lure to do this stuff, like people that they don't care.
3: Yeah.
4: Right?
3: Yeah.
4: They want the fame. They want that moment.
3: It's embarrassing, Kevin. It's embarrassing.
4: Because you're not an ass. You're not a complete ass.
3: I'm not a jerk. I respect where I'm at. I don't want to just go and disrespect other cultures and stuff. But whatever. Anyways, that's what's clocking our feet.
5: Hi, good afternoon from the Bell Furniture, Unbeatable Prices Traffic Desk. 290 Northwest Freeway westbound at Huffmeister. That crash was just cleared out of the way. There is still a 20-minute slowdown from Hollister. I-10 East Freeway eastbound at Magnolia. Watch for a crash on the left shoulder. 59 East Tex Freeway northbound at Greens. There is a crash at the off-ramp. It's slowing you down from Aldine Bender. I'm Becca Parker with your KRBE traffic check.
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0: Can we talk about Kevin and Audrey's last laugh for just a minute? I want to stop the show for just a moment to talk about our big upcoming comedy show.
1: Yes.
0: Because I am so excited about this thing. If you are a fan of the show, you've been listening to Kevin and Audrey for a while, then you've probably heard about what we've got planned May 30th at Typhoon Texas Water Park in Katy.
1: Oh, it's going to be huge. It is our very first comedy show featuring tons. Well, we have a couple of really fun local comedians that are going to be bringing their talents with us, and we're going to be having like a nice little celebration to end the school year together.
0: And if you're scratching your head going, Kevin and Audrey, why are you guys putting on a comedy show? It's because our favorite, our most successful, our biggest bit that we do on this radio show every day is Kevin and Audrey's Car Line Comedy. Right?
1: That's right.
0: 3:15 every afternoon, we bring you stupid, silly jokes to make you laugh while you're in the car line, while you're out doing your errands, while you're running around in the car. And this is our way of like bringing what we do on the air every day out to you. So we are making a huge end of the school year, beginning of the summer party and celebration, a comedy show that we think is going to be so much fun.
1: Yeah.
0: We're going to be up on stage telling jokes. We're going to have local comedians telling jokes. Open mic with you telling jokes. We're going to crown the king or queen of the car line.
1: It's just going to be a whole fun vibe. And we're going to do it at the water park together. So we would love to see you there. You can actually get tickets for you and a family of four. Okay. 4-pack of tickets for $104 right now.
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0: The final word on today's Daily Debate is coming up next at 833-390-5723. What is that weird smell that you secretly love? You haven't admitted yours yet, Audrey.
1: Okay, it's hand sanitizer.
0: Yeah, you've been obsessed with it lately.
1: You've been
0: sniffing that bottle of hand sanitizer. Like every day I see you over there, like,
1: I love it. I use, like, so I'll get extra hand sanitizer on my hand just so I can, like, smell them. Ah, I can smell them.

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1: Yeah, okay. Yeah. Yeah. So you actually
2: had to be.
1: Get a little bit like, oh man, I could eat.
3: Yeah, no kidding.

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1: Here's the final word with Kevin and Audrey.
2: We need to know the weird smell you secretly love. Final word at 833-390-5723. What is that weird smell that you love? We're going with what line, Audrey?
3: Okay, let's go with line number four.
2: Line four. All right. Give it to us, that weird smell that you swear by, that you love, that like, you know, you just got to admit, live on the radio.
4: You know, it's really weird. Exclusively breastfed baby poop. It has, what? I know it's crazy, but it smells like buttered popcorn.
3: Get that. No, Brittany. No.
2: Okay.
4: I swear. And I'm sure that others will say the same.
3: You're making me choke on my water right now.
2: Okay.
4: I know. I knew it would be a weird one.
5: This is real. This is probably one of the most out there ones I've ever heard of.
4: I know. I'm pretty sure you'll have some that agree, though.
5: Uh-huh. All right. Listen. And I am challenging anybody who's listening right now that loves the smell of baby dookie to call us right now and validate Brittany. Brittany?
4: Exclusively breastfed. It has to be that because it's a completely different smell once it changes. But yes, I'm telling you, the moms, they might not admit it, but they know.

0: phones are open, Brittany, yeah, to see if we get anybody backing you up, okay?
1: All right. All right.
2: Hi, good afternoon from the Bell Furniture, Unbeatable Bell Prices Traffic Desk. 59 East Tex Freeway, northbound at Greens. There is a crash at the off-ramp. It's got you stop and go from Aldine Bender. I-10 East Freeway, eastbound at Magnolia. Watch for a crash on the left shoulder. It is causing a bit of brake tapping from Sheldon. 610 North Loop westbound at Kelly Street. You've got a crash on the right shoulder. There's some heavy stop and go from the Hardy Toll Road. I'm Becca Parker with your KRBE traffic check.
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0: This story is so crazy. It's Kevin and Audrey on 104.1 KRBE. $9.3 million worth of cocaine was found stashed in a bunch of underwear, Audrey. A shipment of Kim Kardashian-branded underwear.
1: This is the only way we're talking about Kim Kardashian.
0: Yeah.
1: Are you kidding me?
0: You know I don't like talking about the Kardashians. But this is a crazy story. The UK police force found almost $9.5 million worth of cocaine stashed in Kim Kardashian's underwear.
1: So is Kim Kardashian in jail now?
0: No. It wasn't hers. It wasn't hers. It had nothing to do with hers. It was underwear from the Skims fashion line that had nothing to do with her.
1: That was her shapewear. Her shapewear.
0: Yeah.
1: So, wait a minute.
0: Skims shapewear line.
1: So, is the delivery truck?
0: Yeah, the delivery truck. Somebody had, you know what I think? It was actually the cocaine was on the way, and the truck on the way to a panty sniffer convention.
1: No, it was not.
0: Yeah.
1: No, it was not.
0: That's right.
1: Don't start that rumor. It was not on with a panty.
0: Panty sniffer, yeah. Doesn't that make perfect sense?
1: That Kim is selling a panty sniffer?
0: $9.5 million worth of cocaine and underwear.

0: 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Tomorrow, The Ruler Show with Eric featuring Special K and Sam. Although Special K has been on vacation, he's in Iceland.
1: What's
0: on the show tomorrow, though?
1: 8:20, we're spilling tea with Sam!
0: Okay,
1: so what's something your partner does that annoys you, but you'll never tell them?
0: You know what? There's a whole list I could share with you, the things that you do that annoy me that I will never tell you.
1: You want a full list?
0: I've got a long list. I keep them in my journal.
1: In your notes?
0: Yes, journal.
1: This is sharing is caring. Me too. Yeah. I have a whole notepad.
0: You've got a whole notepad of things that I do that annoy you that you'll never tell me? Oh, my goodness.
1: We were meant to be partners!
0: You know what?
1: We're meant to be!
0: The things your partner does that you'll never tell them that annoy you tomorrow.

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1: Come see us for the last lap of Carline Comedy event Saturday, May 30th at Typhoon, Texas with Houston's best comedians, including Shinadu.
2: Say, baby, how I look? It's my wife. Oh, you looking real good, Chin? I was like, yeah. She's like, you looking like Usher. I was like, oh, okay. And then she said, with diabetes. I was like, what?
0: Kick off your summer with us, a full day of fun at Typhoon, Texas, and a ton of belly laughs on stage.
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1: That was really weird. That was foul. Everybody has a weird smell that they love. That was a pretty big highlight, yeah, over the last 4 hours.
2: Yeah.
1: I loved, speaking of smells, the fact that they found cocaine on a big shipment of Kim Kardashian's
2: Skims shapewear.
1: Yeah. Mm-hmm. Yeah.
2: That's the only way we could get you to talk about the Kardashians. So I'm like, because they found
1: $9.5 million worth of cocaine in a a giant shipment of
2: in your
1: panties.
2: Mm-hmm. Yeah.
1: Yeah.
2: Go ahead. Go ahead, because I know you want to make a sniffer joke.
1: Panty sniffing. Gives you a whole new reason to sniff the underwear.
2: Not that Kevin would know.
1: Right. I don't sniff underwear. But if I did.
2: Oh, my gosh.
1: It would be for the cocaine.
2: Take this microphone down. Okay. We gotta go.
1: All right.
2: Before our boss is coming yank us off.
1: Stopping the depravity. It's Kevin and Audrey. We will see you tomorrow.
2: Laura is.

0: Hi, it's the Rula Show with Eric. 7 o'clock Wednesday morning. Special K's got a telemarketer turnaround where he tells the scammer that he's trying to buy a security system while he's being robbed. We'll hear how that turns out on 104.1 KRBE.
1: I could